0: on Atlanta's music and culture, and the fact that everyone that I've listed visited Atlanta, entertained in Atlanta multiple times.
1: Mm-hmm. Yeah. Well, you know, Skip, you've traveled, as I as I said earlier, you've traveled to Africa and other important places. I want to take the conversation there for a few moments, you know, across the Atlantic. How has your experiences in Africa influenced your understanding of African-American history? And is there a particular musical tradition that you encountered from your travels that has stayed with you? 404-880-8807 is the number in Donation Central.
0: Thank you, Dev, for asking that question. I made my first trip to Africa in 1996. Mm-hmm. Ivory Coast, Senegal, and Ghana. And then since that time, I visited Africa about 12 times, maybe 12, 13 different countries. And it is the music of Africa. It is the sound of the drums that really resonates with me, the drum beat, the call to ancestors, the call to heritage, the call to legacy. And it is something in listening to the musicians in Africa play. It's just a different sound, a different flavor, watching the African dancers, particularly the Zaoli dancers. If you saw the movie Sinners, in that Jukal dancing, there was this African dancer doing this very fast-paced dance. That comes out of the Ivory Coast. This summer, I went back to the Ivory Coast as a 30th anniversary, and we witnessed firsthand that dance. And many of us tried to do it, but we were worn out, overweight and worn out trying to keep up with it. But you cannot separate. And what happened, our ancestors brought the music in their spirit and in their soul. They brought the sounds, you know, and it carried them through the evolution of a horrible period of history. And then in their freedom, they continue to make music, you know, and out of the oppression. And we got the blues, and then it evolved to jazz, you know, which is an original
1: art form
0: here that comes from the belly of our ancestors from Mississippi and Georgia, South Carolina, and all of these other places. But they brought that drum beat and those rhythms here to America, and we are still the embodiment. It is in our DNA.
1: Mm-hmm. Yeah. Well, you know what? Our theme for this membership campaign is preserving the legacy, falling in love with jazz.
0: Yes.
1: What do you hope that younger listeners who have not made their membership, when they call in at 404-880-8807, what do you hope they'll discover through your signature serenade playlist about the connection between good music?
0: Right.
1: Good music. I'm going to leave that right there.
0: Yeah.
1: Good music, our history, and the responsibility we all share to preserve this, our cultural legacy.
0: So what I'm finding out is that young people are listening to jazz music
1: more
0: and on social media platforms like Instagram and TikTok that are playing songs.
1: Really?
0: Yes, for the very first time.
1: Mm-hmm.
0: My son came up 2 weeks ago and said, "Daddy, hear this, listen to this song. I heard the first three bars. It was the stylistics." I said, "Betcha by golly, wow." You know,
1: and he was amazed, wasn't he?
0: People make the world go. He was blown away.
1: Mm-hmm.
0: And so using social media, and if we're not using social media, shame on us, to expose and introduce to young people a new generation of some of these jazz giants and some of these jazz greats. And now you can go on YouTube and see documentaries on Miles Davis and Coltrane and some of the other greats. You can hear clips of Sarah Vaughan sweating and singing Misty, unlike anything that you have ever heard.
1: So that's your playlist too.
0: It's on my playlist. Yes, indeed. So many wonderful songs are on the playlist, and you have been playing, and I'm just in hog heaven right now.
1: And you know what, Skip? When you mentioned Sarah Vaughan and you mentioned the young people, I think it was a beautiful thing. Samara Joy has just opened a new generation to the sound of jazz music.
0: She's amazing.
1: And has just taken off. Samara Joy, Jasmiel Horn.
0: Yes.
1: You know, and people don't realize, although they're beginning to realize, that Samara Joy goes back to Sarah Vaughan.
0: Absolutely.
1: When you listen to...
0: She sounds like a young Sarah Vaughan. And in fact, a group of us went to see Samara Joy at the Atlanta Symphony Hall. And in that same vein, saw Dionne Warwick. Voiced raspy, could not sing the notes, but just something listening to her music. Also, Buddy Guy.
1: Oh, yeah.
0: Who was introduced to a new generation at the end of Sinners, right? So great opportunities to learn more. Let me thank Dr. Franklin Evans, who hired me at Voorhees College for your generous contribution.
1: Thank you.
0: Ron Lowe, I know you're trying to find the link. The contribution is coming. Maurice Jenkins, my best friend, thank you so much for your contribution. Samuel Burston, my dear friend. Knows Sam. Thank you so much.
1: And we love Sam, too.
0: And Maurice and Sam are best friends as well and existing members. So thank you. And there are others that we'll recognize as we continue out this evening.
1: As we continue.
0: 404-880-8807 is the way to call and make a donation, or you can do Zelle 404-247-6680 as well.
1: The number again is 404-880-8807. That is our number for you to connect with us and let Dr. Mason know. Thank you so much for all that he does to keep us reminded about the wonderful history and cultural legacy that we all have through Vanishing Atlanta. How did that come up for you?
0: So, not 2012, as Facebook was sort of taking off, and I was kind of introduced to it, I wanted a Facebook page that would allow me to post pictures of Atlanta, old pictures of Black Atlanta. And lo and behold, people started joining, posting pictures, started with, maybe 30, 40, then it started growing and growing. And over the years, we began to have conversations about Black Atlanta. And to date, we're almost at 70,000.
1: You sure are.
0: Participants, members of the Vanishing Black Atlanta. And during the pandemic, we had a Vanishing Black Atlanta book club as well, where we read books and talked about it. We did a lot during the pandemic as well.
1: But there's so much great content.
0: Yeah, thank you.
1: Where does it come from? I know you're a historian and you have your books and whatnot, but what leads you to the research and the digging that you do?
0: Yeah. So I started collecting years ago. I remember my mother said that I asked a lot of questions, so she got me some World Book Encyclopedia. Anybody remember World Book?
1: Yes, we
0: do. And I used to sit on the floor and go from A through Z with the little green and white leather vinyl covering, and then the Ebony Black History series. Yes. Some of you all remember that. Those were the beige and brown.
1: And Jet magazine.
0: Jet. If you didn't have Jet, you didn't know what was going on. Ebony magazine.
1: And Essence magazine.
0: And then later Black Enterprise. But I started collecting things, as a child, saved. And then as I got older, I saw Roots in 1977. This is the 50th anniversary of the publishing of the book by Alice Haley.
1: Really?
0: And in January to be the 50th anniversary of the epic miniseries Roots. Where were you on the third week of January when that epic miniseries had us locked down and glued for 7 whole nights telling us about our African-American family history? So I got older. I was always a collector, always a savior, saving things. Then I was working at the Atlanta Fulton Public Library and had access to old newspapers and started building. And in 1989, I published my first book, Going Against the Wind, which was a compilation of all of that. And since that time, I've published about 8 or 9 books on Black Atlanta, of which I'm going to donate some to WCLK
1: so you can
0: use them to about his gifts.
1: Well, you know what you just mentioned, and I want to remind everyone that the number is 404-880-8807. You ask a question. Where were you when Roots came on for 7 nights in a row? I distinctly remember where I was. I would love for your Vanishing Atlanta, when they call in their pledge at 404-880-8807, let us know where you are. Jot it down really quickly for our operators so that Skip can share with the world
0: where you were
1: when that took place.
0: In 1977.
1: And you remember where you were.
0: Oh,
1: I distinctly remember where I was. I was with my mama. And we were in the room and we were sitting. I was talking.
0: Yeah.
1: She was looking over at me. Okay. and we were watching it.
0: I know.
1: And she was talking to me about what was going on. And then came up the conversation about Serafina. Remember Serafina?
0: Yeah, do I remember Serafina?
1: And
0: yeah.
1: It goes on and on. So we'd love to hear where you were when you call in and you make your pledge. You turn your listenership into membership at 404-880-8807.
0: Awesome.
1: We have 22 days until November 3rd, actually. 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
0: Absolutely.
1: You can do that.
0: WCLK 91.9.
1: Absolutely. Yeah. 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We encourage you, we thank you in advance for making sure that you call in at 404-880-8807.
0: Yes.
1: We cannot do this without you. We wouldn't even think of doing it without you. We need your leadership. We need you to give. We need you to be part of our family.
0: Absolutely.
1: And, of course, to stay close. The number again, Skip.
0: The number again is 404-880-8807. We're listening. We're waiting for you to dial in.
1: And we're going to get back into your playlist. Coming up, this music of Sarah Vaughan, Lady, straight into Dinah Washington. Ending things out with a little bit of Ella Fitzgerald. And, of course, Count Basie, April in Paris.
0: In Paris, yes.
1: Have you been to Paris?
0: Only as a layover to get to Africa. My friend said, you got to come out of Africa and visit some other countries. I said, it's about 52 countries in Africa. I've still got some more. And I'm taking a group to Egypt next May. We sold out. I normally take 30 or 40. 132 people have paid deposits to travel to Egypt, and we're doing a cruise down the Nile River for 4 days and five nights. It's 5 days and four nights.
1: I want to hear about that.
0: Oh, it's
1: going to
0: be wonderful. Oh, I'll talk more about it. Yeah.
1: Okay. 404-880-8807. That is our number. Yes. We're looking for a few good alpha men because
0: come on,
1: up
0: brothers.
1: In here.
0: $20, $25, come on, $100. You can do it. I got to raise $3,000 tonight. Come on, help me out tonight.
1: Absolutely.
0: Yes.
1: 404-880-8807. That is our number. And Membership Central will be back. 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

0: Atlanta's Jazz Station 91.9 WCLK. You heard the Duke when he said, one more time. 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We want to remind you that part of the grand prize that we have just for you is a black and white photo of Miles Dewey Davis. That's right. The trumpeter, composer, Miles Dewey Davis, arguably one of the most admired and controversial jazz figures in the history of jazz music. Photographer Chuck Stewart captured some of the most memorable images in jazz history in his ongoing exhibit that is currently being mounted. Photographs that preserve the artistry and the personalities of legendary musicians, including voices like Miles Davis and Dinah Washington and John Coltrane and Lonnie Liston Smith and who else did I see? The poet that we all know and love, but I cannot recall his name, Gil Scott Heron. That's right. That's right. That's right, Skip.
1: Yeah. Another performer at a Morris Brown homecoming,
0: Gil Scott?
1: In 1981. I was there.
0: Really?
1: Yes.
0: Oh, my goodness.
1: Yes.
0: What kind of impression did a voice like Gil Scott? Now, he was not a singer. He was a poet of the highest order, a writer of the highest order.
1: Yeah.
0: What type of impression did Gil Scott Heron leave on you? I only met him once in Davidge Auditorium.
1: Yeah.
0: And he, too, was a very, very interesting, I'll just say that, kind of cat. But
1: people will say that rap began in the late 70s.
0: Oh,
1: I beg to differ.
0: Absolutely.
1: You know, Gil Scott Heron was the godfather of rap, if you will. And his music, his poetry, his tone was for an era where you had to sit. It was revolutionary. It brought us into our beauty, our black conscience. And it was amazing. Mm-hmm. Most of the kids, I'll admit, my students, classmates, they had kind of heard of him, but were not familiar with him. And in 1981, it was still a strange choice to have as a homecoming artist.
0: Mm-hmm.
1: But I said, this is a legend.
0: Yeah.
1: You know,
0: yeah.
1: I want to sit here and I can say that I listened to and I heard.

0: Yes, yes.
1: Brian Jackson continuing to produce and record. As a matter of fact, we play one of his collaborations that asks the proverbial question, is that jazz?
0: Mm.
1: That's from Brian Jackson.
0: Yeah.
1: And it's a hip tune, a tune that I always love, just listening to the words of. And you can listen to the words of that tune when you call in at 404-880-8807. 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
0: Early voting.
1: And it's going to be on and popping.
0: Absolutely.
1: 22 days until November 3rd.
0: Yes.
1: And tomorrow begins the sprint of a lifetime until October 30th. But right now, you can take care of your responsibilities so that you can have Tuesday and beyond all free to go and vote.
0: Mm-hmm.
1: Right now, you vote for this radio station.
0: That's right.
1: Right now, you vote for this institution. When you call in at 404-880-8807, speak to our operators and allow our operators to know that you want to become a member at the $7.66 sustaining member level.
0: Yeah.
1: You'll receive the WCLK digital card as well as the insulated lunch tote. How about that, Skip?
0: I love that.
1: Isn't that good looking?
0: I love it. Yes.
1: And this is what we have, just a way of us saying thank you.
0: Yeah.
1: To our listeners that care enough.
0: And may I just say thank you, Deb Moore. You are an institution in this city, and I want you to know, I want my listeners to know how much we appreciate you. We know how hard you work. We know how much you love WCLK, this radio station, this institution, and everybody knows Deb Moore. And I just want to say thank you, because we ran into each other maybe a year or two ago somewhere.
1: Right. At the Rialto.
0: At the Rialto Theater.
1: That's right.
0: You said, I'm going to bring you on.
1: Mm-hmm.
0: And you were a woman to your word, as I knew you would. Mm-hmm. And then I got the great invitation to come. And Sam Burstyn is here. Maybe I might appear on his Facebook page. I never get on his Facebook page. He goes to events and functions.
1: We talked about that, didn't we?
0: Did we talk about that? Mm-hmm. They never invite me to anything. Mm-hmm. President of ITC. Okay, let me get that off my chest. But it's okay. It's all good. But Sam is here taking pictures. Make me look thin. Crop me tight and close. I don't want no fat pictures on Facebook, okay? But we love Sam Burstyn. Glad that he's here. But let me say, Deb, Nellie Williams. My dear, Reverend Nellie Williams was the first black woman to be licensed in the state of Georgia and to have a church in the CME Church. Thank you for your donation.
1: Thank you.
0: My beloved Sister Claudette French from my church, West Mitchell Street.
1: Wow.
0: Thank you. She keeps the church up and running. To my classmate, Tammy Willingham, senior classmate from Morris Brown College. Thank you, my dear. To my ITC classmate, Renetta Hobson. Thank you. All of these are new members.
1: Whoa, wonderful.
0: All new members. Come on, y'all. Dial in 404-880-8807. 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And I'm going to forward at the end of this evening the donations that I receive from those markers as well. So again, Deb, I'm just honored to be here.
1: Well, you know what, Skip, thank you so much for that. And in addition to what you just said, I also wanted to let our listening audience know that we have a new T-shirt that we've added to the family, and that is of gospel music.
0: Oh, really?
1: Yes. Yeah. We typically obviously have jazz, and this year our jazz T-shirt is orange. The gospel T-shirt is a beautiful, rich, vibrant black T-shirt with gospel spelled out on it. And inside of the O, you see 91.9 WCLK. It is good looking. It is for you. But you've got to call in 404-880-8807. You know, we have one of the most incredible gospel shows each Sunday morning
0: and Monday.

0: through Friday yeah. with our very own Rodney Evans. And if Rodney does not set you straight, then I don't know who and what will. His gospel show is important to this radio station. It's important to our community. When he played Douglas Miller, you know Douglas Miller?
1: Oh, of course.
0: When he played Douglas Miller, my soul is anchored.
1: Anchored, yes.
0: I sat straight up in my bed.
1: I know you did.
0: And I just listened to that word and I said, you know what? My soul is anchored. Mm-hmm. It's anchored right here at 91.9 WCLK. Yeah. It has been for many years. I make no mistake about that. And I am honored to be able to represent the music on your playlist, Skip.
2: Thank you.
0: Music that has laid a foundation. People say, well, you know, people talk about Ella. They talk about mm-hmm. Duke. They talk about my blah, blah, blah.
1: Yeah.
0: We know that there are many other jazz musicians, absolutely. But each one of those jazz musicians, and many of them I know, they will always point back to the foundation yeah. because it's the foundation that holds us
1: up. That's right.
0: And WCLK is the foundation that supports the yeah. foundation. And right now we need your support at 404-880-8807. 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
1: Sure.
0: Not only in the music right. world, but in the jazz world. We have Lava High.
1: Yeah.
0: Who is fantastic.
1: Yes.
0: We continue to have Kathleen Bertrand.
2: Wait a minute. Kathleen Bertrand.
0: We have Myrna Clayton.
2: Myrna. But Kathleen, my friend, my sister, former Miss Maroon and White, her accompanist Phil Davis. A graduate of Clark Atlanta University
0: and he's
2: as well.
0: Still here. Yeah.
2: I tell you. And Teresa Hightower, the late Teresa Hightower.
0: Her son
2: Gotta
0: Tony.
2: Shout her name. And Sonny Emery.
0: Oh.
2: Sonny Emery has stepped in to serve as the percussionist for Earth, Wind & Fire because their percussionist, John Paris, had an accident and is recuperating and rehabilitating.
0: This is currently going on?
2: So, Sonny, I'm coming to see you somewhere soon, okay?
0: Do you remember the solo when Sonny was with Earth, Wind, and Fire?
2: Yeah.
0: Or the first time? This has got to be maybe 10, 12 years ago. He took off and did one of the most incredible solos that I've ever seen. It was at the Monterey Jazz Festival.
2: Mm.
0: Earth, Wind, and Fire were performing.
2: That's
0: and
2: right.
0: I'm going to pull that up for you to take
2: Ooh,
0: a peek
2: please
0: at.
2: Please do.
0: It is absolutely
2: yeah.
0: outstanding. So, Sonny, if you're on the road, WCLK.com, yeah. you know you always have a home
1: yeah.
0: right here at 91.9. Why don't you call in and make sure that your pledge is updated, Sonny? Okay?
1: Yes.
0: Your pledge has been
1: we
0: renewed.
1: We love us some Sonny Emery.
0: When you call in at
1: yeah.
0: 404-880-8807. The gospel t-shirt looks fantastic. This is what it looks like, Phil. I mean, this is what it looks like.
1: Oh, nice.
0: Isn't that nice?
1: Yeah.
0: And this is the first year for the gospel t-shirt that we have, along with WCLK's orange t-shirt, and then, of course, WCLK's cap. Along with the puffer jacket. We even have puffer
1: so
0: jackets.
1: So you got to tell us what we got to do to get a t-shirt.
0: 404-880-8807.
1: Oh, it's fabulous, y'all. It is amazing.
0: Those
1: yes.
0: are the magic numbers when you call in at the 91.9 level.
1: Yes.
0: Which is simply $7.66.
1: That's right.
0: As a sustainer a month, you get the installated tote.
1: Yes.
0: Along with the WCLK member card. A lot of us are taking our lunches to work these days.
1: Yes.
0: For obvious reasons. Groceries are high. Gas is high. There's a lot of things that are high, but WCLK fights to maintain its existence in this city.
1: Right.
0: We cannot do that without your continued support
1: right
0: here, right now, preserving
1: yeah.
0: the legacy and, of course, falling in love with jazz. When we come back from the break, you've talked about Africa. You've talked about mom.
1: Yeah.
0: You've talked about roots. I'd like to know that one instant
1: okay.
0: when you knew that falling in love with jazz was the right thing for you to be involved with.
1: Okay.
0: When did you know that? You know? Oh, hold that thought.
1: Oh, woman, hold the thought.
0: Hold
1: okay.
0: that thought.
1: All
0: Give
1: right.
0: them the number once more.
1: Okay, the number is 404-880-8807. And if you want to do Cash App, $BootScoots, B-O-O-T-S-O-O-T-S, or Zelle, 404-247-6680. All monies will flow straight to WCLK tonight.
0: And we want to remind you that falling in love with jazz is an investment.
1: Yes.
0: In its future. 3 days, 6 days into the campaign, our message remains the same. preserving the legacy, inspiring a new generation.
3: Yes.
0: That's really what it's about.
3: Yeah.
0: Inspiring a new generation, letting them know that better is out there. That's when it right. comes to music. A lot of the music, they were not born when it was created, but it's still here now. And yeah. it's here now because of voices like you, Skip, that take time from your schedule to come in and help a 52-year-old lady.
2: I cannot believe okay. WCLK is 52
0: years. Isn't that amazing?
2: And I was here when this building was dedicated
0: mm-hmm.
2: in 1982 or 83 when they opened the doors of the Robert W. Woodruff Library.
0: Isn't that amazing?
2: And WCLK was not in this studio.
0: No, we were in McPeters Dennis.
2: Exactly.
0: And then we moved down here.
2: Then you moved here. Yeah.
0: And this is where we've been ever since. Now, there are plans on the horizon, and we'll talk about that somewhere down the road.
2: Yeah.
0: But right now, we want to preserve the legacy.
2: Yeah.
0: We want you to fall in love all over again with this radio station and all of the effort that it takes in making this jazz wheel go round. 404-880-8807, $1,250, $450 level, $180, or the almighty We Love You WCLK 91.9 level. Those are the levels that you can join our family. Yeah. Won't you do that now? 404-880-8807. When we come back from the break, I'm going to hear about your love affair now.
2: Okay.
0: We're going to get a little nosy now and get on up in there. 404-880.
2: Come on, can I get 10 people to give $100? 880-404-880-880. It's $100.
0: Is that
2: 10
0: all?
2: Well, that's a good number.
0: 10,
2: I got ballers watching. Andrea Thomas, listen, Carol Berry, Reginald Peoples. I'm just calling the names that I see. Gene Bird, Kenneth Holland, Shed. Come on. 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

0: 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We've talked about the cap. 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We thank each and every one of you so much for making sure that you made this Monday's edition of Signature Serenade with my very, very special guest, Mr. Herman Skip Mason. We thank you so much for making him feel at home because he is home, for making him feel loved and making him feel welcomed because he is loved and he is welcomed. And we appreciate his time this Monday evening because there are many, many things that all of you could be doing besides getting ready to get out and vote tomorrow.
1: That's right.
0: Early voting begins October 13th, but right now, and it runs through October 30th, but right now, you have 22 days until November 3rd, but right now, 404-880-8807 is our number for you to call in and continue to make this jazz wheel go round and round round. This is day six, Skip.
1: Day six.
0: And we have lost $300,000 from our operating budget because of all of the cuts across the country. Not only WCLK, but all of public radio.
1: Wow.
0: And WCLK was mixed up in all of that.
1: Oh, my.
0: It's not coming back.
1: Oh, no.
0: It's not coming back. But what gives us comfort and what gives us strength is knowing that we have listeners like the ones we have across the state of Georgia, across the country, and literally around the world at WCLK.com that continue to stand up and step up for this 52-year-old institution that plays a sound of music that mirrors each and every one of them. When you talk about achievement, when you talk about dreams, when you talk about triumph, when you talk about goals, when you talk about getting along with your neighbor, all of this music embodies all of that.
1: Absolutely.
0: And when you listen to iconic voices like we've listened to this evening, Sarah Vaughan and Herbie Hancock, as you hear in the background, John Coltrane, we just heard, Giant Steps celebrating a centennial, Miles Davis, the list goes on and on. And there's no other station in the state of Georgia on a consistent base that plays this music, Nancy Wilson. On a consistent base that plays this music, Ramsey Lewis. On a consistent base that plays Kathleen Bertrand.
1: Mm-hmm.
0: That plays Myrna Taylor. Yeah. Myrna Clayton.
1: Right.
0: There's no other station on a consistent base where you can hear about Louis Harivaux or Gary Motley or Dwight Andrews or some of the other very fine players, William Green and, you know, Tony Hightower, you know.
1: Tony,
0: they can just go on and on. But they're right here, you know. And they deserve to be supported. They deserve to be talked about and to be listened to. Mm-hmm. And you can hear them on the radio station right here. 91.9 404-880-8807, 919 $450, $1,250, which is our business membership level, one time only, your credit card, Visa, MasterCard, American Express, or your Discover card. 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
1: Mm-hmm.
0: I have to give a shout out to the ASO for such an outstanding 2026 going into 2027, we're going to kick off with Wynton Marsalis. We're going to roll into Chris Bode. We have Sullivan Fortner, who's on his way. We have the Black Violin that's taking place. Yes, oh, my goodness. Yeah. The list goes on and on. To be able to sit in an audience and witness the physicality of these world-class musicians with your own eyes.
1: I know.
0: It's amazing.
1: I know.
0: I've done it. I've been there. It is transforming, and we need and want each and every one of you to have that opportunity. Mm-hmm. You can do so when you call in 404-880-8807. 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
1: Yeah.
0: Tell us that, Deb, you know, Skip and Cheryl, I only have $10 to offer, but I want to offer it to the station because I listen.
1: Yeah.
0: I'm going to admit it. I'm not going to sit on the fence anymore.
1: Right.
0: I listen. It's not a lot, but it's what I can do. And you know what? The fact that you do it means all the best to us in the world. And we appreciate that. But you got to take that first step.
1: Right.
0: And that first step is 404-880-8807. The veins are popping out my neck. I have talked and talked and talked, okay? In an effort to convince them.
1: But you're so soothing. I mean, and so calming, you know, and this is why we listen to you and so many others. When I tell you, I have fallen asleep, and I mean this in a wonderful way, on WCLK music.
0: Oh, yeah.
1: You know, on the station, you know, have it on, and it just allows me to settle in.
0: Mm-hmm.
1: And I asked Cheryl earlier, I said, is this a 24-hour station?
0: Yeah, we are.
1: You know, because there was a time it wasn't 24 hours.
0: That's right.
1: Right.
0: In the very early years.
1: I'm aging myself, dating myself now.
0: In the very early years, but we've since been able to maintain a 24-hour presence in this Atlanta radio media landscape for the last, I want to say, 40 years.
1: Has it been 40 years?
0: You know, it's been about 40 years or so. And that's not been easy, you know, because the behind the scenes, it takes over 1.7, I believe it is, $1 million to manage this station a year. Now, we're a public radio station, so there are a lot of restrictions that we have because we are public radio.
1: Okay.
0: We don't do commercials, screaming and hollering and, you know, all of that other fun, good stuff.
1: Right.
0: We don't do that. There's certain messages that we're not permitted by FCC to get into.
1: Because you're a public station.
0: Because we're a public station and we are powered by the people.
1: Yeah.
0: That's the beautiful thing.
1: And that's how come you've lasted for 52 years.
0: Absolutely.
1: Budget cuts and all.
0: Budget cuts
1: and
0: all.
1: Because the people support it. There's no institution like it. There are other great radio stations affiliated with colleges and universities. But I think WCLK is in a class by itself.
0: Yes, it is.
1: And that's why I answered the call when you reached out to participate. You know, I'm a HBCU president.
0: Yeah. Yes.
1: President of the Interdenominational Theological Center, the only consortium. So I'm in my third year.
0: I did
1: about a year and a half as interim. And then this past March, I was installed as the 12th president, and we raised funds for our school.
0: Congratulations.
1: You know, thank you.
0: Yeah, congratulations.
1: You know, and so.
0: And it's not an easy feat,
1: is it? It's not an easy feat, you know. And I said when I was approached, you know, about coming, I said, yeah, I got to do this. I love Clark Atlanta. I love, and I'm a graduate of AU. I'm in the last graduating class of Atlanta University.
0: Before it changed over in 88.
1: Before they had started merging around 88.
0: 1988.
1: Okay. 89, they gave out the last degree that said Atlanta University because I started my master's. I was in a dual master's program. And they gave me a choice. Do you want a degree that says Clark Atlanta or do you want a degree that says Atlanta University? And for historical sake, and because I graduated from Morris Brown, and Morris Brown and Clark were arch rivals, I said, no, I don't want a degree with Clark on it. But I love Clark. I love Clark Atlanta. I love Atlanta University and all that it has meant. And you mentioned something earlier, that the beauty of Atlanta is in this Atlanta University Center. The reason Atlanta is a mecca and has so many successful blacks because of the students that it graduates. Look at all of the wonderful talent that has come, that you all have mentored, that has come from the mass communication. I was a mass comm major. Herb Eichelberger was my mentor. You know, when I was taking classes over here, Spike Lee talks about the influence that Herb Eichelberger had on him when he was a student. So the mass comm department is a jewel, and WCLK is the diamond, you know, in that jewel as well.
0: Well, you know what, Skip, you are absolutely correct. When I think about it, and as I come to work each day, I look at the Atlanta University Center.
1: Yeah,
0: I remember when Morehouse Medical was not there. I remember when that incredible statue of Hank Aaron was not there.
1: That's right.

0: CAU's campus, Clark Atlanta University, the Student Success Center.
1: That's right.
0: Was not there.
1: Not there.
0: Now, they had the big ribbon cutting on Thursday.
1: Yeah.
0: I tell you, that building, oh, Dr. Cynthia Clem, Dr. Turner, they have done the thing.
1: Is it beautiful?
0: Wait till you see it.
1: I can't wait to go.
0: And what I think I like about it, you know, when I just perused it just really quickly, they have a ledge, they have a balcony as such, where you can, as a student, or, you know, myself, because I'm going to go up there, sit out on the balcony and just look over the Atlanta University Center and do your work. Watch the birds float by. Look at the wind and create, write, think, get yourself together. It's a beautiful.
1: Can't wait to see it.
0: Oh, yeah, it's a beautiful space. You're going to be very impressed.
1: I remember when this building that you all are in was not here. There were rows of houses. You know, and you still had what was called Stiegel's across the street.
0: You remember Mr. Stiegel?
1: Do I? Wings on wheat? Absolutely. Everybody would go there and try to get a little snack in between classes.
0: We would. Yeah. We would. And Mr. Roy Bolton?
1: Absolutely. W.E.B. Du Bois house was on this corner.
0: Where?
1: Where he go out this side door, make it right, go to the sidewalk, cross the street. His house set on that corner.
0: Wow.
1: They tore the house down, I think, to build the dormitory that's on the corner. But I remember walking up and down what was then Fast Street and Chestnut Street and all these streets in the area. And I'm a second generation Morris Brown graduate as well. So all of this area was a part of my growing up, my childhood.
0: Well, you know what, Skip? 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
1: Yeah.
0: Talking about the aesthetics of this Atlanta University Center, just trying to give you a picture in your own mind's eye. This is where your favorite radio station, jazz-oriented, sits.
1: Right.
0: And we need to support it.
1: Yeah.
0: If you dig the music that you've been listening to, Herbie Hancock, a little bit of Ella coming up, talking about Mac the Knife. If you dig any of the public affairs programming that we have, Rashawn McDonald, Money Making Conversations, the new one, the Leadership Exchange, along with Morris's Motivations in the Morning. So much takes place out of this wonderful 52-year institution.
1: Absolutely.
0: We're preserving a radio legacy for each and every one of you. So when you call in at 404-880-8807, talk about the new puffer jacket that has the insignia of Clark Atlanta University. What's it have here? Clark Atlanta University Jazz, WCLK 91.9, the wonderful gospel t-shirt, the orange jazz t-shirt, and of course the WCLK hat. Ladies, I guarantee you, for those bad hair days, that hat will take.
1: Deb, can I thank a couple of people?
0: Absolutely, you can.
1: Let me thank Charles Bibb, the great.
0: Is he the artist, Charles Bibb? I don't know.
1: He's an existing member. Thank you for your generous contribution. Bernard Lawson B., thank you, my brother. Ron Lowe, thank you. Cornelius Watson, existing member.
0: Oh, I know Cornelius.
1: You know Cornelius, existing member.
0: He's been one of our long-time
1: supporters.
0: And he's a renewing member, I'm sure.
1: Yes, indeed.
0: Oh,
1: and Ron
0: you.
1: And Bernard are new members. And Jim Holland, also a new member. Thank you for your generous contribution. I'm over the $1,000 mark, but we can do more.
0: Absolutely.
1: And we're going to continue, even when we go off the air, I'm going to continue to push it on my Facebook page. But please, ma'am, please, sir, you can donate. 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
0: And you know what, Skip? I'm just curious, too, and for all of our listeners, what is it, do you think, about the sound of jazz music, about the sound of this radio station from each one of my colleagues that has kept the love affair of Nancy Wilson, kept the love affair of jazz alive in your heart?
1: Well, it's pure music.
0: Mm-hmm.
1: It takes us to a place. You play current jazz artists,
0: obviously.
1: You give them a lot of love.
0: Yeah.
1: But for those of

0: us who are nostalgic for jazz music through the radio, through the medium of radio. Yeah, I know we can go on YouTube and we can hear this, that, and the other. Mm-hmm. But not only that, the combination of these great artists and the host of the show, mm-hmm. adding your wonderful commentary and reminding us of the days when all we had was radio, mm-hmm. you know, to listen to some of the great artists and musicians. Mm-hmm. And because this is an institution, you know, and everybody knows about WCLK. I used to listen to Wanderlyn Stokes.
1: Oh, yeah.
0: On Sunday morning, headed to church.
1: I know Wanderlyn.
0: You know, because mm-hmm. WCLK did great jazz, mm-hmm. old and new, but they also did some good gospel music.
1: Absolutely.
0: You know, that really kept us so.
1: Shekinah Glory.
0: Yeah, Shekinah Glory. Absolutely. Yeah, I know we're going to get happy. We're going to get happy when more of y'all call in, mm-hmm. you know, and say, I want to support. 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
1: Absolutely. We thank you again. 404-880-880 is our number. That is a number that we share with you. SWATs, we share with you College Park, we share with you Noon and McDonough.
0: Shout out to the SWATs.
1: Okay, we share with you Buckhead, we share with you Sandy Springs and Roswell. We know you're listening, and we appreciate that big musical ear. But right now, we appreciate you picking up the phone and letting us know that you're there with your monetary support. When we come back from our break, our final break, Skip, I want to ask you what you think. Or what do you believe we, the people, risk losing if we fail to preserve the sound of this music mm-hmm. and their stories? You know, people call me a purist, and I don't have a problem with yeah. that whatsoever, because when I learn about jazz music and artists, I read about all they went through just to bring you their sound. Yeah. All yeah. they went through and all they had to contend with, you know, walking through back doors and not being respected right. and just a myriad of human insults mm-hmm. that they had to deal
0: sometimes
1: with.
0: Sometimes playing at clubs where they could not
1: and didn't get paid.
0: Getting paid, or in cities where they had to sleep in segregated housing. I mean, all of them have stories which I think contributed to the expression and the soul that they each bro, I love documentaries, and I love watching documentaries on jazz musicians especially, and understanding their backstory. How did they get to this point, and what brings out the music that we have fallen in love with and that we so love.
1: And that we fight over.
0: And that we fight over.
1: In a good way.
0: And to your point, mm-hmm. it would be a travesty mm-hmm. if we lost the music, the sound, mm-hmm. or even the stations that play it. Living in a time where there is a targeted dismantling of our music, of our history, you know, and trying to tell another narrative and another story. We have to, like the Black church has to continue to tell the story of the struggle of Black Americans as well as the future. And radio stations like WCLK must continue to celebrate the best of these wonderful jazz artists to keep their music alive and to introduce and expose it. What I like about WCLK is that you're introducing jazz music to generations of new listeners.
1: That's right.
0: To young students who matriculate here who don't know anything about Nancy Wilson or Herbie Hancock, you know, or Sarah Vaughan or many of the other ones that I've listed here. Now they have an opportunity.
1: And it gives them an opportunity to reach another horizon,
0: yeah.
1: to reach beyond.
0: That's right.
1: The wonderful music that is of their generation.
0: That's right. Yeah.
1: That is indeed important.
0: Yeah.
1: Because it's important to
0: yes.
1: them.
0: Yes.
1: But it offers them an opportunity to reach beyond mm-hmm. all of that and know that there is something else
0: right.
1: out there to listen to as well.
0: Man.
1: To just be myopic right here and not know that you can go around the world and listen to this music or hear this music and know that it comes from the very soil that mm-hmm. you walk on.
0: That's
1: it comes
0: right.
1: from people
0: That's
1: that
0: right.
1: look like you.
0: Yeah.
1: Is just really... It has just been amazing to me, you know.
0: Well, you're going to have to write your story and include the one. I mean, Deb, come on. Let's turn the tables, okay? At some point, we got to turn the table. I got to come back, Cheryl, and I'm going to interview Deb and talk about her journey and what this has meant to you and how you became so engaged, and the love that you have is so genuine.
1: You listen to it. I listen to it.
0: But it's, I mean, your passion is deep.
1: It is.
0: This ain't just a job for you. No. You know, this is a passion. You know, and that's why you deal with all the stuff you deal with, because it is a passion. You know, that's what we do when we're passionate about things. That's why because we love it more than all the other stuff that's going on, you know. So I'm inviting myself back, everybody, sometime in the near future. And we're going to turn the tables.
1: Yeah.
0: We're going to give out some Black Atlanta books. And we're going to hear and talk to Deb and hear her story. And I'm going to ask the questions. Deb gave me y'all should see this list of questions. Y'all know where those questions are, Cheryl. Deb had a whole list of questions. I'm going to ask the questions when I come. There's a question. 1, 2, 3, 4, 5. About 8 questions. I probably answered about 3 or 4 of them. I don't know. But
1: I tried to keep us on tag, but when I discovered that you guys said, okay, I'm going to let him go.
0: Thank you, honey.
1: Because he's not even going to answer my questions. I tried, Cheryl, to keep us in line.
0: I was trying to follow script, really, though. I really was. I was really trying to follow the script. Yeah, y'all know me, folks.
1: Our number again is 404-880-8807.
0: Yeah.
1: You can log on to WCLK.com. Going to take a quick break, and when we come back with our very final composition and final words from our guest, Dr. Herman Skip Mason Jr., author, historian, president of ITC, and just all around charming, great alpha man.
0: So sweet. Thank you.
1: We're going to close, and I'm going to think of a really great question that really tugs. I got to sit here and think.
0: Mm-hmm.
1: It's not on this list.
0: Yeah, I know you'll come up with one. And in the meantime, I am going to take out new membership at the $91 and what is it, 90 cents? For my son and daughter.
1: Oh, there you go.
0: I'm going to do one for Jewel. One for those are my babies, my hearts. I love them dearly. And they love jazz music.
1: I know you love
0: them. Because their daddy loved jazz music. See? And their mama used to sing, you know. So.
1: Really? Okay. 404-880-8807. 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You'll have the WCLK digital member card, the WCLK puffer jacket, and the baseball cap. 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Just our way of saying thank you, thank you, thank you for holding on to 91.9 WCLK. We'll be back in about 5 or 8 minutes with the final names. 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

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We haven't heard a girl sing it. And since it's so popular, we'd like to try and do it for you. We hope we remember.

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0: And, of course, we hurry very quickly because we go back over to Donation Central where, you know, it's always interesting, Skip. The phones begin to ring right towards the end of our time together.
2: Yes.
0: And we're just holding on for the next 5 minutes or so because, of course, you're into Signature, or should I say Serenade to the City, with Rick Joyner. But we've had some new family members. I know that.
2: Yes.
0: We want to thank. So very quickly, go ahead, Skip.
2: Thank you so much. We want to say thank you to Alton Hayes, a new member from Stockbridge, Georgia. Mm-hmm. To Andrea Thomas,
0: thank you.
2: My classmate from Morris Brown, thank you for your generous donation. And to Don Weston, thank you for your generous donation. We have an anonymous donation as well. I mean, all the big givers are waiting until the end.
0: Isn't that something?
2: I mean, no, we appreciate all of the early ones too now, but I'm seeing 3-digit numbers coming in.
0: Yeah.
2: And we're so grateful. We're trying to reach a goal. Mm-hmm. And if you could not give tonight, you can give tomorrow or on payday, you know, but please give 404-880-8807, or you know how to reach me on Facebook and I'll send you the link. There's still ways to give and still time to give to support this great cause known as WCLK 91.9.
0: Absolutely. 404-880-8807. I have to save this burning question, Skip, because we are out of time. But I tell you, it's one of the best of the night.
2: Okay.
0: But I got to save it.
2: Please.
0: I have to save it because I've got to scoot. You have to scoot. You have spent all evening with us, and we could not thank you enough.
2: Every minute of it. Yes.
0: I'm going to remind you, we'll have to exchange information because we want to make sure we get those autographed books of yours for our upcoming membership campaign.
2: Absolutely.
0: Because we love educating our listening audience and sharing with them so many of the wonderful things that our members, you're a new member now.
2: I'm a new member.
0: And you've renewed for your son and for
2: and
0: your
2: my daughter.
0: Daughter.
2: Yes.
0: So we have the entire Mason family.
2: Yes,
0: and that is a beautiful thing.
2: Yeah, thank you.
0: The number once again, 404-880-8807. Skip, will you give your reverend call in a clarion way to our listening audience? Do it like you're
2: my
0: at the,
2: brothers and sisters
0: at the pulpit.
2: We've gathered here today at this holy ground called WCLK to listen to some of my favorite artists, men and women who have been anointed with gifts that have brought entertainment and joy, from Ramsey to Herbie to Quincy to Nancy to Sarah Dinah to Duke and Count Basie and my group Earth, Wind, and Fire.
0: Mm-hmm.
2: It's a blessing when you recognize the gift that God has given you. And these artists have made some joyful and joyous music, and we thank God. And one way to listen to some of that is through WCLK. This has been a gift, an opportunity for me to be here today. I'm grateful, Deb. I'm grateful, Cheryl, and this wonderful WCLK family. And count on me for my continued support.
0: Absolutely.
2: From this day forward.
0: Mm-hmm.
2: And we thank God for what you do, because it is a calling on your lives. And recognize the gift. Get out and vote.
0: Ooh, yes.
2: Your life depends on it. Our lives depend on it. And be very careful. Watch what they do at the polls. Watch what they do. Make sure they don't mark on your ballot. You know, but get out and let us take our souls to the polls. God bless you. Love you. 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
0: Absolutely. Thank you all so much. Cheryl Witherspoon, thank you. I appreciate you. Skip, God bless you.
2: God bless you too,
0: and
2: Dan.
0: Until, okay?
2: Thank you.
0: 404-880-8807. We now continue with the beginning of Serenade to the City with your host, my colleague, Mr. Rick Joyner, right here on 91.9 WCLK. 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

91.9 WCLK, Atlanta's jazz station. That's my guy, George Howard, with Grover's Groove. Before that, Gerald Albright kicked off the top of the hour with one of his biggest songs, Bermuda Nights. It's Serenade to the City. My name is Rick Joyner. Here's Greg Manning with Now and Forever on Jazz 91.9 WCLK.

0: Jazz 91.9 WCLK, Atlanta's Jazz Station. He's celebrating a birthday today along with our very own Jamal Ahmed. I'm talking about Chris Bodie there on the trumpet. That was his song, Indian Summer. Well, good evening, Atlanta, America, and the world. Welcome to Serenade to the City. I'm your host. My name is Rick Joyner, and wherever this Monday has taken you, I'm glad we can spend at least a little time together tonight. So maybe you're heading home, putting dinner together, or finally finding a quiet moment. Why don't you go ahead and settle in? We've got some beautiful music to share tonight and some great information and all of your favorites on Jazz 91.9, streaming around the world at WCLK.com.
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0: Jazz 91.9 WCLK, Atlanta's Jazz Station. That is Take Six featuring Stevie Wonder. It's called You Know You're In Love. And I had to play that one in honor of Claude McKnight of Take Six. He's celebrating a birthday today. He is 64 years old. Happy birthday, Claude. And just before that, Lil John Roberts gave us Heaven Must Be Like This. Dante was in the set as well with Can't Get Over You. And MFSB gave us Bittersweet. You're listening to Serenade to the City. I'm your host. My name is Rick Joyner, inviting you to follow us on Facebook. 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

Jazz 91.9 WCLK, Atlanta's Jazz Station. That is gumbo. It's called Citrus Soup. Before that, Deepak Fetu kicked off the top of the hour with Make Me Wanna. It's Serenade to the City. I'm Rick Joyner, your host. Here's Marion Meadows with Wishing on a Star on Jazz 91.9 WCLK.

0: Jazz 91.9 WCLK, Atlanta's Jazz Station. Written and produced by the late Quincy Jones, of course. That's the Brothers Johnson with Tomorrow. You're listening to Serenade to the City. I'm your host. My name is Rick Joyner. And, you know, I was just thinking, sometimes we measure a day by everything we manage to finish. But tonight, I want you to give yourself a little credit for how you showed up too, okay? The patience you offered, the person you checked on, the kindness nobody else saw. Those things really do count. So take a breath and let's enjoy some more great music together. We'll kick off a long set in a moment with a wonderful song from Gregory Porter on Jazz 91.9, streaming everywhere at WCLK.com.
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0: WCLK, Atlanta's Jazz Station. He is one of the baddest in the business. I'm talking about Ben Tankard, along with help from Paul Jackson Jr., the song Rainy Sunday. Before that, Earl Klug gave us The Look of Love. You're listening to Serenade to the City on your Monday night. I'm your host. My name is Rick Joyner. 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You can find us on IG at WCLK 91.9.
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Jazz 91.9 WCLK, Atlanta's jazz station. That is Mesa, of course, with I Don't Mind. Before that, Najee kicked off the top of the hour with the Earth, Wind, and Fire cover, Can't Hide Love. It's Serenade to the City with me, Rick Joyner, rolling back to back. Here's Special Effects with Lavish on Jazz 91.9 WCLK.

0: Jazz 91.9 WCLK, Atlanta's Jazz Station. That is Phil Davis. It's called Tracer. You're listening to Serenade to the City. I'm your host. My name is Rick Joyner, and early voting for the November 3rd general election begins tomorrow, October 13th, and runs through Friday, October 30th. October 30th is the last day to vote early in the general election, okay? WCLK reminds you to make a voting plan. For more information about voter registration and deadlines, visit mvp.sos.gov. 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All right, lots more great music still to come. 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

0: Jazz, 91.9 WCLK, Atlanta's Jazz Station. That is William Prince. It's called Ocean View. Before that, Phil Perry gave us a wonderful cover to Stevie Wonder's Love's in Need of Love Today. Mark James was also in the set with Wheels in Motion. You're listening to Serenade to the City with me, Rick Joyner. And when I come back, we'll kick off a long set with Yusef Days on Jazz 91.9, streaming everywhere at WCLK.com.
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Jazz 91.9 WCLK, Atlanta's jazz station. Those are the Wild Blue Herons with Mr. Wiggle. Before that, Mitchell Coleman gave us Journey. Boney James was also in the set with Storybook, and Ralph Johnson started off the top of the hour with Co-Swagget. Yeah. You're listening to Serenade to the City. I'm your host. My name is Rick Joyner, and I just love keeping you company at night and setting the vibe for whatever it is that you do. Let's continue now. Here's Nathan Mitchell with So In Love With You, featuring Chelsea Green on Jazz 91.9, streaming everywhere at WCLK.com.

Jazz 91.9 WCLK, Atlanta's jazz station. That's my friend Carol Albert with help from Paul Brown, the song Pink Flamingo. Before that, Jesse J gave us Terra Nova. Vincent Ngala was also in the set with Snap Crackle Pop. And Brian Culbertson gave us Morning Light. Well, family, that's going to do it for this Monday night edition of Serenade to the City. I'm your host. My name is Rick Joyner. Grateful for another opportunity to be here with you and grateful that you would spend some time with little old me late into the night. Remember, Monday through Friday, starting at 10 p.m. on the East Coast, 7 p.m. if you're out west. By all means, join me whenever you can. 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All right, I'm going to leave you with a song that I just did an interview with and posted it on my YouTube channel. His name is Chris Standring. Here's the song, All the Good Times, on Jazz 91.9, streaming everywhere at WCLK.com.

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0: Atlanta is a city where dreams come true. 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

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Love can lift you up, life can bring you down.

matters of the heart. The lies, my regrets, the day we first met.

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0: Jazz 91.9 WCLK, Atlanta's favorite gospel music radio station. It's a Tuesday morning's edition of Joy in the Morning. Thank you for being where you are. I'm Rodney Evans. Good morning.
1: Tell one more person, if you're looking for somebody, he's gone. And he don't need nobody else.

Our God.

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0: I don't know about you, but I really love the Lord. 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

Jazz 91.9 WCLK, Atlanta's favorite gospel music radio station. It's a Tuesday morning's edition of Joy in the Morning. Thank you for being where you are. I'm Rodney Evans. Good morning.

0: right, while they trying to give them a little minute to catch their breath, I'm gonna have to catch mine. That's right, that's right. Speak over yourself.
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The clock on the wall says my time is up, but listen, thanks very much for allowing me to share with you. Don't take your listening for granted. You continue to pray for me. I'll do the same for you. Till next time, going your way with peace, love, joy in your heart. Hold your head up high. Don't worry about it, for things are going to work out. They're going to work out all right, for weeping may endure for a night, but joy will come in the morning time. Hey, till next time, take care of yourself. Be blessed. I'm Rodney Evans. Peace.

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Desiderata. 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

Jazz 91.9. Hey, good morning. Welcome to your terrific Tuesday. Oh, yeah, it's going to be another great day to have a great day. Whatever you do, don't stop.

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0: 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It's a beautiful Tuesday, and why not toast it up? 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

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You should too.

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2: 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And again, 404-880-8807. With me this morning over in Pledge Central, oh, he's wide awake. David C. is in the building. What's going on?
3: That is forecasting, right? Wide awake. Good morning, Mars. It's a pleasure to be here, man. And do feel better than yesterday. I'm telling you, it's a gradual thing. But again, the number to call is 404-880-8807. Yes, this is Tuesday. And as you said, man, something good's got to happen to us. And it's going to happen because people are going to call that number or go to WCLK.com. And they're going to say, you know what? I'm going to start my morning right, because I am going to go for the Mars Baxter package.
2: Yeah.
3: And the Mars Baxter package includes a choice of coffees, You got the Ethiopian, uh-huh. and then the regular brand.
2: The Colombian.
3: Colombian. See, I have the Colombian. I got to check out the Ethiopian.
2: Okay.
3: And then you get the book, 21 Ways Some Good Things Are Going to Happen to You. I'm paraphrasing, of course. Mm-hmm. And then, of course, that mug. The mug is really cool because it changes colors when you put the hot liquid in.
2: Mm-hmm. Mm-hmm.
3: And that's for a one-time gift of $120 or as a monthly sustainer. So right. you can do that. That is a cool way to start your day. Just as you're listening to Morris, you can sip on a coffee and you know. I mean, it's a combo thing. I mean, it's coordinated. You know what I mean?
2: That's right.
3: But, of course, if this is your first time and you're thinking about getting in, nice way to start is at the $91.90, $7.66 a month as a sustainer.
2: Mm-hmm.
3: So we want you to get going. We've got five calls to get between now and the top of hour, so let's get it going. Morris has already started playing some great music, and we are now going to get it going. So let's get it on. Not Marvin Gaye, but you know. Well, come on in. Let's join the family. We want you to be a part of the family. And if you're situation is lapsed, this is a good chance to renew as well. So come on and be a part of the WCLK family and welcome. This is homecoming week at Shaw. At Clark Atlanta University.
2: Yeah.
3: And so all the Panthers getting ready to come home. So
2: big week.
3: So you got a lot of reasons to give and a lot of reasons to be happy. 404-880-8807 is the number to call.
2: All right. Well, there it is, folks. And again, that's what we need. We need five calls this hour. And of course, you know, it only takes a couple of minutes to join the family. All right. 404-880-8807 is $10 a month, a good level for you, or maybe $15 or $20. Either way, just take the initiative and say, hey, you know what? I got to do it. I love this station, and I want to make sure that we can continue to enjoy listening to the Jazz of the City. And the best way to do that is to really say, you know what, here's my pledge, WCLK.com or 404-880-8807. The question is, you've been waiting to the final days to give. Why not make today the day, okay, before it's over? And then you're like, wow, I wish I had done my thing, but now you can do it right now at 404-880-8807. It is a beautiful Tuesday. Expect a high today of 86 degrees. Wow. Well, here we go this morning. 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
1: And Grand Rising is shining, folks. Let's head to the newsroom and get our headlines this morning.
2: Boil water advisory still in place in parts of Fulton County. More on that story in a moment, Morris. But first, ballots for the midterm elections can now be cast in person all across Georgia. Today is the first day of early voting, which will take place through October 30th. Early voting sites in each county can be found on the Georgia Secretary of State's website. Voters still have the option to request an absentee ballot until October 23rd. Some residents around Fulton County are still being advised to boil their water before using it. Atlanta's Watershed Department said that repairs were completed at the Chattahoochee Water Treatment Plant after a supply interruption on Sunday. Those affected include residents in South Fulton, Union City, Fairburn, and parts of Atlanta. Warm temperatures are threatening records in Atlanta this week. The National Weather Service is calling for highs in the mid to upper 80s. Each prediction is either a record or 1 degree away from the record. Temperatures won't drop back down until Saturday. I'm Fonda Smith with your WCLK News Update. Now back over to you, Morris.
1: All right, thank you. It's 7:32 and here we go, folks. We are on our quest to get those five calls within the next 28 minutes on this beautiful Tuesday morning. It's yours truly, Morris in the Morning, and feeling real good, like you should as well, okay? Now, we've been doing this campaign starting last week. 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Oh, yeah, those are always awesome as well. 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Okay? And this level is just for you at $15 a month as a sustainer. How about that? Just think about how good you're going to look just in time for the fall with the long sleeves. You can do it this morning safely and securely at WCLK.com. Think about, is that going to be a good level for you? Do you want to do $10 a month and pick up the Something Good coffee level? It's your choice of the Colombian Organic or the Dark Roast Ethiopian Sidmo Blend. Plus, you'll receive my book, The Morse Code, 21 Ways Something Good Is Going to Happen to You Today, and the color-changing coffee mug. And that's at $10 a month, $120 for the year. And it's a great introductory level as well for those folks that have been listening for years and now have decided to join the family. Or if you are a new listener, this is a great level for you as well. Let's head on over to Plant Central. David C's over there in the building on this Tuesday morning. What's going on, David?
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3: 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More music with Morris in the Morning. Great way to start your day.
1: Yeah, man, this is good stuff. And, you know, I love hearing from all these folks that have pledged so far. You guys are so awesome. Can't thank you enough. I mean, it feels good to know that you guys are stepping up to the plate. But we need 5 calls this morning. 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I know it's a busy Tuesday coming off the holiday, but 2 minutes of your time gets it done, gets you in, and gets you on your way at 404-880-8807. 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
1: 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It's a terrific Tuesday. Great day to join the family. Here's Omar at the Jazz of the City. Good morning.

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0: Jazz 91.9. Shaka and Mario Biondi together with Low Down. Let's find out what's going on the ride this morning. What's going on, Fonda?
1: Good news. They've cleared the crash 400 northbound at Old Milton Parkway involving an overturned semi. The tractor trailer that was on fire is out. Fire crews still on site. 85 southbound past Claremont Road. Heavy delays from before Shawford Road. Crash being cleared. 85 southbound before Beaver Ruin Road. And a wreck off to the side, 75 southbound at Barrett Parkway. I'm Fonda Smith with your WCLK traffic report.
0: All right, it's time now for your motivation. And today's motivation is titled Equal Rights. In reality, all of us are born free and equal. But how many truly find meaning within these words? When one child is born into the lap of luxury with servants to attend his every whim and fancy, how can he be said to be born equal to the child who has difficulty securing many of life's simplest needs like adequate food, shelter, and clothing? How do we account for the great inequality among men and women? Well, there's a story that may provide a clue. As a preacher and a soap maker took a walk together, the soap maker turned to the preacher and asked, "What good is religion? Look at all the trouble and misery within the world after thousands of years of teaching about goodness, truth, and peace. After all the prayers and sermons, if religion is so good for the people, why should this be?" The preacher said nothing. They continued to walk until they noticed a child playing in the gutter. Then the preacher said, "Look at that child. You say that soap makes people clean, but see the dirt on the little child? Of what good is soap? With all the soap in the world, that child is still filthy. I wonder how effective soap is after all." The soap maker protested the analogy and said, "But preacher, that's not fair. You know soap is useless unless it is used." "Exactly," replied the preacher. "So it is with religion. Each of us is equal in what counts most. We have equal access to the great mind of the universe that governs all and knows all. Each of us can draw upon the life force for whatever our needs may be. But this power lies dormant unless we use it." That's your motivation. Say to yourself today, "I am the master of my fate. I am equal to all men and women before God." That's your motivation. It is always for you, my friends, because it's way bigger than me. Consider a pledge of support in any amount this morning. Just dial 404-880-8807 or log on to WCLK.com.

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3: 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Okay? 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It's 7:54, 6 minutes now up until the hour of 8 o'clock. And don't forget, folks, early voting is happening right now all the way through October 30th. So we want to make sure that we do our due diligence and get to the polls. That way you don't have to worry about the rush on the general election day of November 3rd, okay? All right, 404-880-8807 is the number. Let's head to Plant Central. David C's in the building.
4: What's up, Morris?
3: All right.
4: We can add Douglasville to that list of cities. Thanks to Tony Clark. Thank you so much.
3: Wow, that's great.
4: And that's an existing member renewing. And we can also
3: add
4: Kennesaw to that list.
3: All right.
4: A new member, Tiffany McDonald.
3: Wow.
4: So we need three more calls between now and the top of the hour to be right on point. But we want to thank you for those contributions. And like you said, Morris, it's all those great things that are happening and so much going on. But this radio station has been so much a part of everything that's been happening in this city and providing, you know, information. You just told people about voting, and we've been running spots about voting. Early voting starts today. So we're more than music. You know, we're connected to the city. We're part of the community. We're, you know, we like to say we're music, culture, and more. You know, that's something that I've always felt about this station. And it's so evident when we go out and meet people. And so we're about preserving the history, not letting it be put aside. The legacy of jazz deserves to be remembered, heard, and carried forward, just like this contribution of this radio station to this city over the 52 years. So the number to call is 404-880-8807. Come in at any level, but you can also get that new puffer jacket, which is really slick, as a sustaining member for $37.50.
3: Yeah.
4: That is a great, it looks good.
3: Oh, yeah.
4: And, you know, this is fall. We're getting a little mixed temperatures this week,
3: sure.
4: You know, Georgia is going to flip in a minute. Mm-hmm. And when it flips and you want to go to those Falcon games, that'll be a nice jacket to wear.
3: Yeah. And it's red, it's black and red letters. So you got the Falcon colors.
4: Exactly. And of course, it's the Panthers colors. So again, we want you to be mindful of what we're doing here today. And you guys listen to us every day. And so many people come up to me and say how much you appreciate the station. You know, how much you love Morris in the morning, or Reven midday, Jamal in the afternoon, Deb on Sundays with the Sweet, or Rick Joyner, all of our announcers and our on-air talent. You talk about how much you appreciate them. So if that's appreciation can be displayed with a pledge, why don't you make a call and do it at 404-880-8807 or simply go to WCLK.com.
3: All right, and I got to give a big shout out to Tony Clark. She made an additional gift this morning, and thank you so much for that. And, you know, you can, too, if you'd like to give an additional gift. You can do that as well at 404-880-8807 because you might want to check out Vivian Green, who's going to be at City Winery Thursday, October 22nd, 8 p.m. show. You can get a pair of tickets. It's at the 250 level on credit card only. Only a couple of pairs left for that. And Eric Roberson is coming Sunday, November 8th at 8 p.m. And you can also pick up a pair of tickets for Eric Roberson at the 250 level with credit card only. And we only have a few pairs of tickets for that as well. Okay, it's just our way of saying thank you. However, your participation is needed right now to help us stay on track to reach our goal for this hour at 404-880-8807. All right.
4: That's the thing to do. You heard it from the man himself. What else can I add to that? You know, that's it. I mean, that is the final word. We've got 2 minutes and we can get those calls. So I know you're dialing as we speak and the music is getting ready to come back up. And again, 404-880-8807. 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

0: Morning Jazz with Morris Baxter is made possible in part by support from the Atlanta Symphony Orchestra, presenting their 26-27 concert season at Atlanta Symphony Hall. 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
4: And once again, good morning to each and every one of you on this beautiful Tuesday. 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Just want you guys to know that Vivian Green's coming to City Winery Thursday, October 22nd. We got some tickets for that at the 250 level on credit card only. And Eric Roberson is coming to City Winery on Sunday, November 8th, 8 p.m. show. That is available for you as well at the 250 level on credit card. Just a few ideas and suggestions for you if you're thinking about making a pledge this morning. Here's something that will be a nice treat. Now, if you want to be economical, you can pick up the Something Good coffee package level. That's at $10 a month. Well, you'll receive a plethora of items. You've got your choice of the organic Colombian coffee. Dave is over there with the urban neck roll. And you got also your choice of the organic Ethiopian dark roast and my book, The 21 Ways Something Good Is Going to Happen to You Today, as well as the color-changing coffee mug. Well, let's head on over to Pledge Central. David C's in the building. What's going on, David?
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5: 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We need 7 calls for this hour now. Mm-hmm. We're thank Patrick Morris and Alpharetta for getting us started. So he needs some company. So don't let Patrick be out there by himself. Give him some company. Uh-huh. We need 6 calls for this hour. And those of you who are looking on, watching us and listening to us across the country, you can get in on the fun too. 404-880-8807. You know, broad participation matters, but leadership gifts can move a campaign more quickly. So if you can make a large donation, you know, 500 or 1,000, we'll take it. We invite you to lead the way. Your generosity can inspire others. But no gift is too big or too small. Whether you come in at a large number or a small number, we want you to be a part of the family. You can start at that $7.66 a month, which equals $91.90, but we are going to round it up to $92. I'm being honest, keeping it straight. And you like that too. I mean, so that's a good way to get started. You get the WCLK insulated tote bag, great for your cold and hot beverages. Nice little place for those of you who take lunch to work. And in this economy, a lot of us are doing that now. You know?
4: Peanut butter and jelly.
5: Hey, man, I still like a PB&J. It's the best thing, you know? But again, we have that. And of course, at $15 a month, you get the WCLK combo. That's the new, brand new WCLK ball cap and the new WCLK long t-shirt. One says jazz, one says gospel. You can deciding on if you want jazz or gospel, but the hat is a part of the package. So we've got just a way to say thank you for your support of WCLK. And we have some other goodies for you. And of course, like you said, Morris, it's homecoming.
4: Yep.
5: So I know a lot of Panthers are coming back and a lot of people came through this station or came through the mass media program. This is a great opportunity for you to say thank you to your alma mater and WCLK for all that is done for you. So the number to call is 404-880-8807 or simply go to WCLK.com.
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0: Jazz 91.9. Hey, it's 8:30 here at the Jazz of the City. 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
1: Feds to sell properties in Oakwood and Social Circle. More on that story in a moment, Morris. But first, ballots for the midterm elections can now be cast in person all across Georgia. Today is the first day of early voting, which will take place through October 30th. Early voting sites in each county can be found on the Georgia Secretary of State's website. Voters still have the option to request an absentee ballot until October 23rd. Well, the federal government is dropping its plans to open up ICE detention centers in Metro Atlanta. The city managers of Social Circle and Oakwood both confirmed to Fox 5 this week that the government plans to move away from the projects and sell their purchased properties. Some residents around Fulton County are still being advised to boil their water before using it. Atlanta's Watershed Department advised that repairs were complete at the Chattahoochee Water Treatment Plant after a supply interruption on Sunday. Those affected include residents in South Fulton, Union City, Fairburn, and parts of Atlanta. I'm Fonda Smith with your WCLK News Update. Now back over to you, Morris.
0: All right, let's do it, folks. 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A little slow this morning, and we need you now. Okay, we got a lofty goal, but we can do it, and you guys always come through. So don't delay, do it today, okay? 404-880-8807 and WCLK.com. David C's in the building over there in Pledge Central. What's going on, David?
2: 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We needed to pick up, man. 404-880-8807. I know some of you stuck in traffic. Just, hey, call your virtual assistant and say, Alexa, call WCLK, or Siri, call Morris Baxter or something. I don't want to say that too loud because my phone will start dialing you.
0: Right.
2: Because that has happened. But, you know, it's all about the legacy, you know, and one of the joys of WCLK is also hearing an artist you never heard before and thinking, who is that? 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And we need those 6 callers between now and the top of the hour. Let's do that so that we can reach this goal on Morning Jazz.
0: Absolutely. And don't forget, everybody that makes a pledge this morning, got to remind you, you are automatically entered to win that $500 gift card. 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
2: 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We want to thank Tiffany McDonald. We want to thank Tony Clark. We want to thank Patrick Morris. But we need more people to join the family. Come on in. The water's fine. And it's great. It's going to be a great day, as Morris says, to be a great day. So come on. Come on aboard. Think about all of the times that you've listened to this radio station, how it got you through some difficult times, how you've come to the various shows we put on over the years. You know, we are in the community, and we're saying, and we helped to lead the charge of getting people voting, registered, and now today is the beginning of early voting. We keep passing those messages to community service programs like the Local Take, the new program, the Leadership Exchange, Rushmore McDonald's, Money Making Conversations, the Cool Jazz Countdown on the weekend. So many great things. Jazz Night in America. So many different programs we bring to you to keep everything going in the right direction. 404-880-8807.
0: 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And we want to say thank you again to everybody that's made a pledge. Y'all, you know, give it up for them. You guys are awesome. Well, keep them coming. And here's something brand new from Incognito. This is 1993. All good stuff. And good morning. 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

0: is 91.9. The dynamic voice of Minnie Riperton. You know, before Mariah, there was Minnie. That's good stuff right there. All right, let's find out what you guys are doing on the ride this morning. Hopefully you guys are getting out and doing your early voting, which starts today. What's going on, Fonda?
1: Still pretty busy out there on our roads. Authorities still have lanes blocked due to an earlier fire involving a semi, 85 southbound past Claremont Road. They still have the 85 southbound on-ramp from Claremont Road blocked as well. Crash clearing 285 eastbound at I-75. Authorities are clearing the wreck as well, 85 southbound at Jimmy Carter Boulevard, but traffic is stopped from Boggs Road. We also have reports of a crash off to the right, 400 southbound at Holcomb Bridge. Crash with injuries, 285 eastbound CD ramp to I-85 northbound in DeKalb County, and a crash off to the side, Fulton Industrial Boulevard northbound at Bolt Rock Road. I'm Fonda Smith with your WCLK traffic report.
0: All right, thank you very much. It's time now for your motivation, and today's motivation is titled Equal Rights. In reality, all of us are born free and equal, but how many truly find meaning within these words? When one child is born into the lap of luxury with servants to attend his every whim and fancy, how can he be said to be born equal to the child who has difficulty securing many of life's simplest needs, like adequate food, shelter, and clothing? How do we account for the great inequality among men and women? Well, there's a story that best illustrates this and may provide a clue. As a preacher and a soap maker took a walk together, the soap maker turned to the preacher and asked, "What good is religion? Look at all the trouble and misery within the world. After thousands of years of teaching about goodness, truth, and peace, after all the prayers and sermons, if religion is so good for the people, why should this be?" The preacher said nothing. They continued to walk until they noticed a child playing in the gutter. Then the preacher said, "Look at that child. You say that soap makes people clean, but see the dirt on the little child? Of what good is soap? With all the soap in the world, that child is still filthy. I wonder how effective soap is after all." The soap maker protested the analogy and said, "But preacher, that's not fair. You know soap is useless unless it is used." "Exactly," replied the preacher. "So it is with religion. Each of us is equal in what counts most. We have equal access to the great mind of the universe that governs all and knows all. Each of us can draw upon this life force for whatever our needs may be. But this power lies dormant unless we use it." That's your motivation. Say to yourself today, "I am the master of my fate. I am equal to all men and women before God." And as always, your motivation, it is for you, because it's way bigger than me. Folks, we need you now with a pledge of support at 404-880-8807 or WCLK.com. Everybody that enters today has a chance to win a $500 gift card. Well, let's keep it moving with the JoVel Experience now. This is It's a

0: Jazz 91.9. That is Gerald Albright with some hot chocolate. How about some hot coffee? How about that? Okay, some good coffee. That's on the table as well at $10 a month as a sustainer. You'll enjoy it. Indeed. You know, I got tired of the racetrack, quick trip coffee. I said, you know what? I'm tired of crashing at 12 o'clock. I need to get a nice blend. That's why I did the organic Colombian or organic dark roast. In addition to that, you'll receive my book, The Morse Code, 21 Ways Something Good Is Going to Happen to You Today, and the color-changing coffee mug. Hey, it's 8:58 now. This is our final break for the 8 o'clock hour. And, of course, you know, it's been a task this morning trying to stay on track to reach goal, but we can do that with your participation. It's homecoming week here at Jazz 91.9, and I'm putting it out there for all the alumni, the students, and faculty and staff. 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It's WCLK 91.9 WCLK, licensed to Clark Atlanta University, 1974. We're still going, 52 years strong. Let's continue to keep this tradition happening. 404-880-8807 or WCLK.com. Again, don't forget, everybody that makes a pledge this morning is automatically entered to win the $500 gift card, which will definitely come in handy for somebody that took time out to dial 404-880-8807 and join the family. All right. Speaking of family, David C's over there in Pledge Central. What's going on, David?
1: Hey, Morris. People are waking up. I like to, first of all, I like to say we've hit our quota for the calls for the 8 o'clock hour.
0: All right, there we go.
1: We got a new one coming up, but our first, before we do that, we want to thank Anita Warrington in Loganville. She's an existing member, and she increased her donation. So thank you so much.
0: In Loganville.
1: We got a new member, and we got a new member from Decatur, Emily Martin. And so we got a new member.
0: Give it up, Emily.
1: Emily, yeah, we like new.
0: Yeah.
1: David Askins in Marietta. He has renewed his and increased it, longtime listener, and said he's glad to donate again.
0: All right. Thank you.
1: Daphne Ballard in Atlanta. She's new, and she just says, keep up the good work. And she's given more. So, again,
0: nice.
1: Thank you.
0: All right.
1: Then we have David Shepherd, new member in Atlanta. Thank you so much.
0: That's my guy right there.
1: All right.
0: Yes.
1: And, of course, Anonymous in Ocean Soarings, Mississippi.
0: The Sip. All right.
1: The Sip is in the house. And Clara Eaton in Locust Grove. Well, we call it Lodi Grove downtown on the south side.
0: Well, y'all call it what?
1: Lodi Grove. It's Lodi Grove. thank you so much, Clara Eaton. And then, of course, we want to thank once again Morris Patrick and Alpharetta. So we make that quota, but now it's 9 o'clock hour. It's the power hour. We need 10 calls, and we need the phone to start ringing right now.
0: Well, thank you, Morris. Appreciate that.
1: Yeah, so thank you, everyone who's contributed this morning. But we're into that power hour, and this is where they put the heavy lifting on Morris to bring a big number to the table. So we need 10 calls to come to the party at 404-880-8807. So many great things are happening here on the campus of Clark Atlanta University, and WCLK is one of them. And we want to thank you for allowing us to be a part of your life for the last 52 years. Today is the beginning of early voting. And it's also homecoming week here on the campus of Clark Atlanta University. So we want to give a shout out to all the Panthers. And we want to put out a challenge to all alumnus or alumni who came through WCLK. If you came through WCLK, you was behind the mic, you just up in the studio, some production or what have you, we're looking for you to make a donation. 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
0: 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It is official. It is the Power Hour.
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0: 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Yes. Because you guys are awesome. How about that? All right, well, let's do it this morning. 10 calls needed before 10. And I know we can do it. One call at a time. Or maybe two at a time. Three at a time. All the way to 10. It's all good. This is the Jazz of the City.

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2: 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David C's in the building.
4: What up, Mo? Well, it's you know, waking up. I feel better. Maybe our listeners are too, because we want to thank Jimmy Floyd in Atlanta, for an existing member, for renewing.
2: Hi, Jimmy, my man.
4: Wynette Hammonds in Collie Park.
2: Wynette.
4: She's renewed.
2: Yeah.
4: And she's increasing. Thank you so much.
2: Oh, that's really good.
4: Hey, that's strong. That's strong, right?
2: Yeah.
4: Eddie Granderson in Decatur is existing, and he's returning, and he's increasing.
2: Look at that.
4: And he's doing this on behalf of his friend, Eugenia Ricks.
2: Look at that.
4: All right. And, assistant station manager.
2: Okay, yeah. I was going to say, who's Eugenia Ricks?
4: Yeah, I figure I'd give her a shout out. She's probably listening.
2: All right, there we go.
4: And John and Rosalind Goosby, always there for us. Increasing down in Stockbridge.
2: And a couple that pledges together
4: stays together.
2: There we go.
4: That's right. So we got four of our six of ten that we need. So we need six more calls between now and the top of the hour so we can hit our goal. But we're on our way. And again, we haven't said much about that business membership this hour. And the membership is a great, that business is a really great add onto our campaign, because it allows you to test out the water of underwriting and see how it can benefit your business.
2: Mm-hmm.
4: You can get it. You can pledge now and pay for it one time on your credit card, but then you can use it up to a year to use it. 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
2: Yeah.
4: And then, of course, you can hear these, as we've heard some of those underwriting messages this morning. So you'll be in that mix. And so you could be voiced by Morris or Jamal, Reva, whoever you want to announce. And it's, if you've got a seasonal business, it's a great time to get it now, because if your business is in the fall or the spring, you can get it right now and get ahead of the curve.
5: That's right.
4: Beat the rush.
5: That's right.
4: The number to call is 404-880-8807.
5: Yeah, and you know, it's a good branding package for all those entrepreneurs. Atlanta is the city and home of a lot of entrepreneurs. A lot of folks here are digging in and taking advantage of this city. And this is a great way to put you ahead of those other goods and services that are being offered to the folks here. And the best way to do it is to consider this business member package. I mean, that's a really nice package at $1,250. Where else in the city of Atlanta can you get advertisement like that with 35 underwriting spots, a link from your website to our website? And in addition to that, you're reaching so many folks. 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You know, when it comes to your business branding, you know, it's very competitive. And if the folks have a need for your services or your goods, they always think of who they thought of last. All right. And that's probably you, because you will be heard on WCLK with the pledge of support at the business member package. All right. Everybody else, we need you. We need six calls at 404-880-8807. Six calls by 10 o'clock, David.
4: That's right. And it can happen. I know it can happen, because I listen to Morning Jazz and I've listened to campaigns, and I know that you hit your goal, and it's you and you, it's you and Karen, it's Kerwin, or it's you and Reagan. I hate to think that me and you can't make it, so I'll kind of take it personal.
5: And you should.
4: And I should, right? And so the number to call is 404-880-8807. Let's help Morning Joy, Morris in the morning reaches his goal.
5: Okay, no worries. He's fine over there, folks. He's fine.
4: I need some coffee.
5: Absolutely. All right, folks. Six calls needed in 35 minutes. We need you in that number, all right? 404-880-8807. Because you'll bring us some joy. How about that? All right. And good morning.

0: That is Johnny Hammond and his title Contact Funk. You know, that's just some of the stuff you can get here at the Jazzer City, and you can't get it anywhere else. That's what makes us unique, and that's why we've been around for 52 years. The other reason we've been around for 52 years is because of listener support. And the majority of our funding comes from you, the listener. And you guys are answering the call this morning. And we want you to continue showing your support. Don't forget, everybody that makes a pledge of support this morning will automatically be entered to win a $500 gift card. And that, it would be a pleasant surprise. I mean, gosh, early Christmas. All right, folks, now don't forget, we've got great levels for you. $10 a month, you can pick up the Something Good coffee package. That's my coffee. Your choice of a Colombian organic or a dark roast Ethiopian. In addition to that, the Morse code 21 Ways Something Good is going to Happen to You book. It's a workbook as well. You can take notes. And in addition to that, you'll also receive what I really love is that color-changing coffee mug. It goes from dark to light, and it reminds you that something good is going to happen to you today. All right. It's 9:36, 24 minutes now, up to the hour of 10 o'clock. Let's head to Pledge Central. David C. is in the building.
1: What up, Mo? What up, Mo? And I got to say about that coffee guy, he's like a little kid. He just takes coffee and pours it into the mug because he likes to see it change colors. It was something fascinating about it. I said, okay, Mo, let's come back to adulthood.
0: Yeah. You know, I will tell you, my 90-year-old mom loves doing it. She does. She loves that mug. Unbelievable.
1: But we want to definitely say thank you to a couple of people who stepped up and turned their listenership into membership. That's Karen Johnson. She's a renewing member in Atlanta. Right, she said, Karen, increase it. Yeah. And Marie Roman in Atlanta. Right. She's increasing her. She's a current sustaining member, and she's increasing it. She says she enjoys the cessation, and she listens when she's driving to work. I wonder who she's listening to. She works in the afternoon. So we have those calls. We need four more calls, though, between now and the top of the hour.
0: All right.
1: To hit our goal. Four calls between now and 10 o'clock. And we know you can do it. I know the listeners of 91.9 will do it. And especially those of you who listen to Morris in the morning and have those motivations. And so what would you do without a motivation, huh? You sleep. No, but the number to call is 404-880-8807. We try to have fun with these things, too, because it's serious business. But we know life without laughter is really not fun. So we want to make sure we put a little levity there. But it's all about taking care of the B-I-Z. And the number to call, 404-880-8807, or go to WCLK.com. 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
0: Yeah.
1: One says gospel, one says jazz. You pick the one you want. And then it comes with the ball cap, black ball cap. Great. And if you're a cap wearer, you'll love this. And if you're a golfer, you would really love that cap because it's great. It looks good and it's comfortable on your hair and it lets the head breathe and the whole thing. So, matter of fact, I'm challenging all golfers. That's right.
0: There you go.
1: I'm challenging all golfers, you know. And, you know, you everybody who is shooting over 100, let's go. The number to call is 404-880-8807. 404-880-8807 is the number to call.
0: All right. Well, listen, this is a homecoming weekend here on the campus. It's always exciting, always a fun time. And RCAU and AUC alumni, as well as faculty and staff, you guys have built a successful career and business. And this is your opportunity to give back at a leadership level because your investment can help provide

Before you complete your contribution, check whether your employer offers a matching gift program. So if you decide to pick up the Something Good coffee package at 120, your employer will match that sometimes two times or three times the amount. But it's all about you taking an initiative to make sure you check on that as well. 404-880-8807 is the number. Good morning to everybody. It is a beautiful start to what's going to be another great day to have a great day. Okay? All right, well, let's do it this morning. We only need four calls within the next 20 minutes.

Today's motivation is titled Equal Rights. In reality, all of us are born free and equal, but how many truly find meaning within these words? When one child is born into the lap of luxury with servants to attend his every whim and fancy, how can he be said to be born equal to the child who has difficulty securing many of life's simplest needs, like adequate food, shelter, and clothing? How do we account for the great inequality among men and women? Well, there's a story that may provide a clue. As a preacher and a soap maker took a walk together, the soap maker turned to the preacher and asked, "What good is religion? Look at all the trouble and misery within the world after thousands of years of teaching about goodness, truth, and peace. After all the prayers and sermons, if religion is so good for the people, why should this be?" The preacher said nothing. They continued to walk until they noticed a child playing in the gutter. Then the preacher said, "Look at that child. You say that soap makes people clean, but see the dirt on that little child? Of what good is soap? With all the soap in the world, that child is still filthy. I wonder how effective soap is after all." The soap maker protested the analogy and said, "But preacher, that's not fair. You know, soap is useless unless it is used." "Exactly," replied the preacher. And so it is with religion. Each of us is equal in what counts most. We have equal success to the great mind of the universe that governs all and knows all. Each of us can draw upon the life force for whatever our needs may be. But this power lies dormant unless we use it. That's your motivation. Say to yourself today, "Self, I am the master of my fate. I am equal to all men and women before God." That's your motivation. It is always for you because it's way bigger than me.

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Home is where the hatred is. 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
4: It's Jazz 91.9 on this beautiful Tuesday morning. Oh, you beautiful people are something else. Love you to death. And we appreciate you so much. And thank you for your support. Big thank you to everybody that made a pledge today. Just want you to know, you automatically entered into the grand prize drawing of $500 just for making a pledge of support today. I got to give a big shout out to all those folks that have shown their true love for the Jazz of the City. Those are the folks that called back and gave an additional gift. I'm just saying, that's big. That is so big. And the way I see it, and I'm sure you see it the same way too, you're doing that for folks that want to make a pledge but can't. So we thank you for picking up the slack. How about that? All right? Yeah. All right. Well, we got 5 minutes left in the program. David C's in the building on this Tuesday morning. What's going on, David?
5: Well, I don't have to have a complex. The number to call is 404-880-8807. Want to thank Gregory in Jonesboro.
4: All right, Gregory.
5: Thank you so much, Gregory Williams. Denise Yarbrough in Atlanta, new member.
4: Way to go, Denise. Nice.
5: T. Simmons in Powder Springs.
4: Okay, I love it, T.
5: Derek Smedley in Mableton.
4: All right, my time.
5: He said, Mr. Morris, this is multicolored fist. Thank you.
4: Oh, yeah. Hey, let me tell you. Now, you want to talk about somebody that that is doing good in the community.
5: Yeah.
4: It's Derek.
5: Okay.
4: Derek has a good platform doing good for everybody. Just good stuff, a good human being. So we thank you, Derek. Thank you.
5: And Michelle Torres in Atlanta.
4: All right,
5: Michelle. She's from L.A., and this station is the best, and she loves everything.
4: Now,
5: that's what she says.
4: Now, she's from L.A. Now, is that Los Angeles or Lower Alabama?
5: Hey, man, I'm going to go with right. I'm going to go with L.A.
4: Okay.
5: I'm going to give it L.A.
4: We'll take that. All right.
5: I want to thank Frida in Lilburn.
4: All right, Frida. Thank you.
5: And Karen Johnson, Atlanta, Marie Romaine, Jimmy Floyd, Wynette Hammonds, Eddie Granderson, and John and Rosalind Gloosby, the guy that started. And we hit our goal, Morris. That's why I ran them all off. We got our 10 calls. That's why I say I don't have to have a complex. It's not me.
4: Okay. All right. Very good.
5: Because you'll be saying, don't put me with David because I can't meet my goal when David's on the air.
4: I wouldn't say that.
5: No, but we thank you all for your calls. But it's still... We still have a mountain to climb. So it's still, we're trying to set the stage for Reva's coming up with our general manager, Wendy F. Williams, going to be sitting in with her today.
4: Wait a minute. We got the big cheese coming in today. Look at that.
5: You know?
4: Okay. All right.
5: So, but we still need you to call 404-880-8807. 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
4: 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Love mornings like this when you guys answer the call and step up to the plate and really help us out as far as helping us reach our goal. We couldn't do it without you, and it's so great to hear from each and every one of you, okay? You guys are awesome. And a lot of folks love waiting to the last minute, but that's all right. We'll take it. I mean, y'all do that all the time. I'm just saying, but give it up anyway.
5: Give a brother a heart attack.
4: Unbelievable is really the key. All right, well, listen, Signature Serenade continues tonight with Deb Moore, and her guest tonight is Kimball Williams and Josh McCoon, who's the general counsel at Technical College System of Georgia. That should be an awesome show. I saw their playlist, and they are serious about it. They're trying to win that thing. It looks good. And, of course, you can help them as well with the pledge of support for Signature Serenade tonight with Deb Moore. All right, 404-880-8807 is the number. David, we've got a couple minutes left in the program, and we got to keep the calls coming.
5: That's right. Keep the calls coming or go to WCLK.com. No gift is too big or too small. Just be a part of the winning family, and that's what we want you to be, a part of the family. So thank you, Morris, for allowing me to hang out with you this morning. And we are looking forward to seeing everybody this week at Homecoming, as Homecoming kicks off here on the campus of Clark Atlanta University.
4: Hey, I'm so excited about that.
5: I know you are.
4: Yes.
5: And you just came from a homecoming last week at Norfolk State.
4: Norfolk State. the Norfolk State.
5: Okay.
4: University.
5: Yeah. Did you win, though?
4: Of course.
5: Oh, okay. I just want to know because we got Vic over there. I want to make sure you win because the last season wasn't that great.
4: Very true. That's very true.
5: But
4: very
5: that's
4: true.
5: Improvement.
4: That's right. That's
5: all right.
4: All right, folks. Well, it is a beautiful Tuesday. It's a great day to make a pledge and support Jazz 91.9. Do like a lot of folks did this morning. They made pledges, but called 404-880-8807 or logged on to WCLK.com and gave an additional gift. I mean, that's a lot of love.
5: Yes, it is. And we've seen increases in the WCLK.com. So, I mean, again, it's easy. Once people experience it one time, they love it because it's so quick and efficient.
4: All right. That's going to wrap for me. Again, thank you, David.
5: Thank you, sir.
4: And as always, in parting, worry about nothing. Pray about anything. Most importantly, thank the Creator for everything. And please become an energy vampire slayer today, because hurt people hurt people. But blessed people always bless people. And of course, she's living her best life. Talk to her, Cupcake.
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0: WCLK. The time is 10:15, and we're listening to music coming from KJ Bop, featuring pianist James Lloyd from Pieces of a Dream. And thank you for tuning in to Atlanta's Jazz Station. It's a good morning. I'm Reva Blue with Midday Jazz. It's currently a sunny day here in Atlanta, currently 73 degrees with a high today. We just can't get away from summer. It's almost 90 degrees for today, with a low for this evening about 64 degrees. We want you to stay tuned to Atlanta's Jazz Station. This is, I'm Reva Blue, and this is our fall membership campaign, and we're asking for you to show your support for the station that you do love and enjoy listening to. I am joined by our general manager, Wendy F. Williams. Here, well, we welcome you. Welcome, welcome, welcome.
1: Thank you. Good morning.
0: Yes, good morning. How are you feeling today?
1: I'm feeling well. I mean, it's so beautiful outside. So driving in this morning was really, really very nice. And it just kind of set the mood for what we know is going to be a beautiful day, beautiful weather, like you said, outside. And we're here with our campaign. That we come to our listeners, our audience, every fall. We come actually four times a year, fall, winter, spring, and summer, asking for support. It's the time that we do break our airwaves and all that great music that you love to hear, just to appeal to you that you want to support, member support of public radio, because that's how we stay alive. That's how we thrive. And I do want to start by thanking some members. I think these callers did call in just before we got on the air, right at 10 o'clock, Reva. And they made their pledges. One, well, both of them are anonymous donations. One calling in from Decatur, Georgia. We thank you this morning for your donation. And also from Hampton, Georgia. We want to thank you as well for your donation. Each one, you know, one at a time builds the goals and helps us reach our goals for this campaign. So we're just so thankful for all of the folks calling in this morning and showing their support at whatever level that they are comfortable with supporting.
0: Absolutely. We want to hit our target today for Midday Jazz, because it all goes into one pot.
1: One pot.
0: Right. 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
1: That's right. Let's keep the music playing, but we do more than just keep the music playing. You know, we have been able, because of the donations and the support that we've gotten ever since we been here, basically, but also in the last year, where we know that $300,000 was taken from our budget immediately. And because of strong listener support from here in the local Atlanta metropolitan area and beyond, when we talk about the states and we talk about other cities across the states, we thank everybody who has made it a really banner time for us. You would think that when money is pulled from you that you could almost collapse, but I just want to say we've had a strong show of support from our listeners, our friends, and people who just want to keep this community and this you know, jazz community and organization going. And so we thank them all. It has allowed us to, in a year, like I said, that we could have, you know, faltered, we've been able to still continue. And not only that, we've been able to thrive. I have to say, last year was a banner year for us to even install some new equipment because of the support that we've gotten. So what could have been, you know, a really, you know, desperate time for us really became a winning time for us. And we want to keep that energy going because it resets all over again in this fiscal year where we still need the support and where we still truly have to make up the $300,000 every single year.
0: 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Some of you are new listeners to WCLK. Some of you have been around since 1974 when we first went on the air here at Clark Atlanta University, Clark College at the time, but you're still here enjoying this great music. So here's what I'm asking for you to do right now. 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And it is affordable because you choose the amount that you can donate to WCLK. 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We've made it so easy. It's very simple, and you can get it done in less than 2 or 3 minutes. And you can get back to what you were doing.
1: And so, back to great music that you're playing
0: as right.
1: well.
0: There you go. Wendy Williams is here today, our general manager of WCLK. She's the lady who helps keep us going and thriving and to make us a successful jazz radio station. She's all a part of this, and she knows the ins and outs. And so it's very important to have her here today on Midday Jazz to explain things, but also to inspire you as well and motivate you. So we're going to get back to some more music. We have a little bit of Roberto Valli with a slow flow, but we want to make sure that you call now on 404-880-8807. And we thank you so much. Thank you, Wendy Williams, for being here today.
1: Glad
0: for
1: to be here.
0: Midday Jazz. We also want to play some of your favorite tunes as well, okay? 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

0: 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Well, we're jamming and grooving to this music with Jacob Webb and Jasmine Gent. 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I'm Reva Blue, your host for Midday Jazz, joined by our general manager, Wendy Williams, right here on Atlanta's Jazz Station, 91.9 FM WCLK. 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We've got the member card. We've got the long sleeve t-shirt, which I'm wearing right now. It's in blue for Reva Blue. And on this day, I'm just so blue. But blue, the happy blue, you know what I'm saying.
1: And sky blue. Right?
0: There you go. And the ball cap and so much more. That our way of saying thank you for supporting WCLK. And when you're out and about, everyone, when you're wearing our merch, they know that you support Atlanta's jazz station, 91.9 FM WCLK. Wendy Williams, how are we doing over in Donation
1: Central?
0: We could
1: be doing better, but we know that we need our six calls, and we expect those six calls to come in before the 11 o'clock hour. That's how we stay on task to meet our goal, because we know that each call comes with one of our levels. You can call and start out at the $91 level on up. So when we get those six calls, we are assured of making our goal for the hour. So I want to just encourage the next six people to call in right now. As Reva was saying, there's great merch. I'm wearing my red and black, although it's not branded right now. But, you know, this is homecoming week.
0: Yes.
1: These are also WCLK colors, red and black. And so we have a lot of merch that you can look on our website and find the right, you know, paraphernalia for you for this fall, because we you know, kept you in mind, kept the season in mind. We have the long sleeve jackets, and we've got the puffer jackets. So there's something for everyone, because we want membership to really make a difference in your life. Not only do you support us, but we also give back to you in the way of wonderful premium items that you can show and share with your friends to show your pride for something that you believe in, something that you definitely know is worth your support. And we really do this. We are able to continue because of your support. Little do you know, your $25, your $50, your $100, your $365, up to $10,000, because we've got supporters at that level and beyond.
0: Yes.
1: But everybody's donation makes a difference. It's how we keep the radio tuned. That's how we stay on the air. And we're just great that we have the programming that reflects this community. You've been able to help us continue to have programming that really reflects you.
0: And you also have a new program with Dr. French here at Clark Atlanta University. Can you share just a little bit with our listeners about the program?
1: Sure. We just launched the program, I believe it's September. So we are now getting ready for our third show. But it's fun. What the idea behind the show is that we want to talk to some of the decision makers, CEOs, presidents of companies, leaders who are making a difference in the metropolitan Atlanta area. And oftentimes you'll see some of these leaders on TV interview magazine shows. Sometimes they're mostly in the news when there's something going on with their corporation. But what Dr. French and I are able to do is give them a 1 hour, you know, time slot that they can tell their story. They can tell how they got started. They can talk about leadership blocks and what that means to them and the stepping stones to leadership. So it's something for everyone. And then what we like to leave you with is a little bit of information about what their business does, what their company does, and how it might help our consumer or listeners out there who you know, can be inspired by these leaders. I mean, we feel like, you know, Atlanta is a, you know, major metropolitan city with some of the greatest corporations and businesses and organizations here. So you can tune in and learn quite a bit from listening to these leaders. And we have a new leader.

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1: That's right, Ruby. You know, when you think about services, and I was just listening to you talking about how people can make their contribution, and when you think about services like this, premium services, music services, whatever you like to call it, community outreach, public service that we do here, a lot of times you get a bill. Someone sends you a bill because you're getting a service. But here at Jazz 91.9 WCLK, we don't send you a bill. We come to you and say, what do you want to contribute towards this programming? So there's no set amount. You get to choose what's right for you. And you get to choose. I think the main thing is that you do contribute so that all of us are supporting, and that we don't leave it to one or two or three people to do all of the heavy lifting. We all join on, just like we do here with our campaign. You'll hear several different voices throughout the campaign of people right. who will do their part. They do just a little bit. I'll be on for a couple hours today. We'll have the PD on for a few hours, 2-3 times a week. And all of our announcers are there, and all of our office staff come on, and we join in because we know how important it is and how valuable it is. And we want to tag team each other and make sure that we get the support that is so necessary to the survival of the station. And that's how we approach all of our projects when we work here as well. So it's for everybody. So we hope that you will get in where you fit in, because one adds up. You know, one worker, one volunteer, one donation, it all adds up.
0: Wendy, you're full of information. And we thank you also for being here at WCLK.
1: It's my pleasure.
0: And what you have provided for this radio station, for the years that you have spent here with this Atlanta Jazz Station. And we thank you for your efforts and making this radio station a success, because we are heard all around the world, WCLK.com. And it takes a great brain to be able to accomplish these kinds of goals. The telephone number here is 404-880-8807. We're asking for you to help us raise the dollars that we need to continue to bring you great programming here on 91.9. And Wendy F. Williams helps make that possible. We need six calls right now. Six calls. We need six calls. We want to count you down. We want to say your name. We want to thank you. And the telephone number again is 404-880-8807. And Wendy, you know I'm looking for your sorority to call in and make a difference to WCLK. We need to hear from
1: you. We are looking for AKAs. We are looking for Divine Nine family members. There we're looking for alumni from all of the AU Center School. So anyone, come in wherever you fit in, like I said. And we know that we get your support. And sometimes, you know, it comes a little late, but we need six calls right now. So we ask you to go ahead and make that pledge so that we, Reeve and I, can get to the goal by 11 o'clock.
0: Thank you so much. Thank you, thank you, thank you. We're into the Jazz All-Stars with Log Jamming here on 91.9. We're jamming, and we're asking for you to call 404-880-8807. And thank you.

0: Atlanta's Jazz Station is 91.9 FM WCLK as we listen to music coming from. Her name is Althea Renee, and joining her, Ryan Lavalette, on this recording, El Fuego, right here on 91.9 FM WCLK as you listen and enjoy the music here on 91.9 FM WCLK. 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I'm joined by our general manager, Wendy Williams, here on 91.9.
1: Hello, Reva. How are you?
0: Doing good.
1: Yes, we're going to read some names off in just a few minutes, but I just want to also acknowledge the fact that we have some really great premium thank you gifts for you to pick up today that are all on the table when you donate. We have the $500 gift card, Visa gift card, that is going to be awarded to someone tonight. Anybody who pledges today will have their opportunity to be chosen to win that $500 gift card. We also have, that you all have been talking about all since the beginning of the drive, I should say, is the Celebrate Miles's 100th, what would be his 100th centennial anniversary that's been celebrated all year. And we just want to let you know that we have on the table this wonderful photograph of Miles Davis. He's blowing his horn as usual. And we it's autographed by the famous photographer Chuck Stewart, and that is also on the table when you make your pledge. And that is the grand prize that's going to be offered at the end of the campaign. As well, Reva, we have great musical gifts, as we always try to offer during our pledge drives. We have tickets to see Eric Roberson at City Winery Atlanta. This is in November, but you can go ahead and secure your seats right now at a pledge of $250 on your credit card only. And we will make sure that you can get those tickets today because we only have three pair.
0: Okay.
1: Also, only three pair to see Vivian Green. That's next week. She's at City Winery Atlanta, and that's on Thursday, October 22nd. And you can secure those tickets to see Vivian Green at City Winery for a pledge of $250. 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
0: 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And Eric Roberson, what a guy he is.
1: Yes.
0: Is a two-time Grammy Award nominee. Beyond his solo career, he is a highly sought-after songwriter and producer who has crafted hits for major artists such as Jill Scott, Music Soul Child, and also Vivian Green. 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You said a $500 gift card.
1: That's right. And do you realize that one really blessed donor could actually pick up a pair of tickets to see Eric Roberson? They can also have their name drawn from the hat to win a $500 gift card this evening.
0: Yes.
1: And they still could be in that grand prize, the winner from the grand prize for the photo of Miles Davis at the 100th centennial of his celebration, centennial celebration. So one person still can get all three of those. And you get the tickets to see one of these great concerts, Vivian Green, Eric Roberson, and you may get all of those things. Go ahead and take your best shot. How about that, Rita?
0: You know, there are some people who are just that lucky.
1: They
0: I know
1: are.
0: A guy by the name of Bob Anthony. He in Washington, D.C. He won the lottery for like $2 million.
1: Oh, Lord.
0: And then like a couple of weeks later, he was in Atlantic City. And he won another $200,000.
1: Wow.
0: And he came back to the radio station and he said, well, I'm a winner and I want to share some of my dollars with you. So here's what I'm going to do. Yes. I'm going to give you each $20 and you can play the lottery. I was like, thank you, Bob Anthony. Thank you so very much.
1: So great story. But that's true. I mean, you can get all of these wonderful items that are on the table when you make that donation. And your donation really can truly be any amount, unless you're pledging for a specific premium. But we just want you to get in where you fit in. Join the WCLK membership family, the family of members that really give back. It's the membership that makes a difference. Mm-hmm. So we want you to join that club, that distinctive club of membership that only, you know, members can boast about and
0: That's
1: talk
0: right.
1: about.
0: That's right. Now, yeah, some people we can thank.
1: You know what? I'm waiting for the computer to come back up right
0: oh,
1: now. It's down. I'm sure there are. But that's why I said I know in a few minutes we should have some names to read off. But our computer is just down for the moment, but that should be coming back up online.
0: You know, the reason why it really shuts down so quickly is because we have rules around here. You cannot leave your computer open but so long.
1: I know.
0: So
1: it'll shut down automatically. That's right.
0: And I'm like, wait a minute. I was working on something here. Okay. So we're going to get back to some more classic, cool, contemporary jazz right here.
1: Yes, and we promise in the next break we should be able to read off those thank yous.
0: Okay. All right. Thank you so much, Wendy. Atlanta's jazz station is 91.9 FM WCLK. 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Getting back to the music, harpist Maria Antoinette and That Thing.

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0: Atlanta's Jazz Station, 91.9 FM, the Louis C.L.K. You may have seen him in the ATL recently. It's from Wayne Scoffery with Nostalgia in Times Square. You're on 91.9. And also, Brandy Younger, also a harpist with Breaking Point. It's here on 91.9 that we bring you the very best in jazz daily. I'm Reva Blue, and we're asking for you to become a member, a new member of 91.9, or renew your membership, or become a sustaining member. 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We have our general manager, Wendy Williams, over there in Donation Central. And how are we looking?
1: Hello, Reva. We are doing pretty well. You know, the calls are coming in. Mm-hmm. We did ask for 6 calls in that last hour. We did get 3. Okay. One of them is an unknown anonymous donor from Doraville, Georgia, who is someone who is an existing member, okay, but also just making more, adding more to their already their membership. And thank then you. We have another anonymous donor from Lithonia, Georgia, thank that you. Called in today. And we want to thank them for their pledge. We also are hearing from Anton, who is calling in from Lawrenceville, Georgia, and we want to thank them for their pledge today. And that helps us get closer. Now that we got those 3 calls in and we're resetting for this 11 o'clock until noon hour, yeah, we need still 9 more calls to really make up the difference for where we ought to be by noon. So okay, we just need 9 calls right now. And you can come in, like we said, by calling 404-880-8807. You can go online, pledge there. We just sent out our annual renewals for people who would normally be making their annual donation. So that renewal letter will come to you in the mail. And if you get that letter and then you click on the link, actually, it won't be in the mail because now we use email. So right, therefore, yes, you'll get an electronic version of the renewal letter. Okay. And when you get that, you can open it, click on the link, and your donation will come straight to us. And we can announce you on the air just as well as we're doing with anybody calling in today. So we're just so excited that this is that one time every fall that we come to you to make sure that we don't lose ground, that we'll be fundraising till the end of the fiscal year, which is June 30th. So mm-hmm, the little campaign that we do, the 7-day campaigns that we do, are just little bite-sized campaigns, Reva.
0: Right.
1: You know, to just make sure that people hear and know that this is annual renewal time or new membership time, and then we move on and we get back to the music, and then we only interrupt, like I said, 7 days for the 4 per year, which out of 365, that is not a lot of time that we're doing our campaigning. But now is very crucial, very vital that you take heed and really become a member today so that we can meet our annual overall goals. And it's important that we stay on track for that
0: absolutely
1: reason.
0: And today, our daily goal is to raise $12,000. So we're asking for you. I mean, if one person can do it, we're fine with that, okay?
1: Sure. Well,
0: thank you so very much.
1: One business but membership, right?
0: That's right. So each no, well.
1: Well, throughout the day. Yes. In this hour, sure.
0: Of course. Mm-hmm. And so all you have to do to help us out is make a donation in any amount that you choose that you can afford to donate to 91.9. The telephone number to call is 404-880-8807 or donate online at WCLK.com. And as a sustaining member, we also are looking for more sustaining members. That's the amount of money you can donate per month, monthly. Come out of your account. You don't have to worry about it. You'll, yes, as Wendy just said, you'll receive an email about becoming a sustaining member. You click on that and you get it over and done with in a matter of minutes. So we're looking for, our goal is today is to get 35 sustaining members to contribute to WCLK, whether it's $7.66 a month and you receive the WCLK insulated tote bag and the WCLK member card, which is good for restaurants, movies, and a number of events happening in and around the metropolitan area. So we would love to hear from you right now by calling 404-880-8807, because we also are preserving the legacy of 91.9 FM, inspiring others to listen to it and preserving it for the next generation of people who enjoy jazz sounds of jazz. So we need nine calls until noon.
1: Yeah, if we can get the nine, we'll be back on track. And that's where we want to be for this hour. But when you said only 35 new sustainers for this day, right? That's for the whole entire day. That's not a lot of people that we're asking. So we know we've got, you know, if we've got 100,000 weekly listeners, then we know we can find 35 sustainers that are willing to put their donation up and also join in the wonderful drawings and the wonderful, premium items that say thank you in a big way. Because again, if 35 people did join today, your odds are only against 35 people. Come on, Reva. I think I'm already a sustainer, but I might have to just go ahead and put my name back in the hat today. Well, you know, I know that I am probably excluded from the great prizes.
0: You get the $500, you mean?
1: We're excluded. We work here. But anyway, you get the drift. If you make that pledge now, you're among a very likely size where you could be a winner, because that pool for today's drawing is not going to be that enormous. It's not like 3,000 to one. Right. It's more like 50 maybe to one. Okay. So go ahead and get your name in the hat. And also, don't forget, what you're doing is really supporting public radio jazz. You're supporting member supported radio, which is the community focus. You know, whether it's music, news, or information, you get all of that here at Jazz 91.9 WCLK.
0: Well, there you go, the general manager of WCLK. Now, again, Tuesday's new items include Something Good Coffee, also Clark Atlanta University Challenge to all in the Atlanta University Center to make a donation to WCLK in any amount. And you know, this is a busy Atlanta University community, I want to say, right here in the West End. And so we're asking for you also to contribute to the campaign. Now, there's also the $500 gift card. All you have to do is, we're asking for you to make a donation to WCLK. If you just want to just put your name in the pot, well, you can do that also. There's no charge for that. Well, actually, you know, you get the music first and then you make a donation. But where do they do that? You can't do it for a ball game. You can't do it for the Falcons, the Dreams, or the Hawks. You know, you have to pay first and then you get.
1: That's
0: be entertained,
1: right.
0: And scream as loud as you can for your home team. So why don't you scream for 91.9 FM right now and make a difference by calling 404-880-8807. The leaves are falling on the ground and we have Lettucey to sing for us about the autumn leaves on 91.9. Thank you.

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1: 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And I always say, listen inside the music. You just might hear something that applies to you. I'm Reva Blue with Midday Jazz, and we also heard from Lettucey and the Autumn Leaves Drift By My Window. And the autumn leaves begin to fall. And I'm joined by our general manager, Wendy Williams. She's here.
2: Hello,
1: in the studio.
2: Hello. Yes. Reva, okay. We are inching our way.
1: Are we?
2: We are inching bit by bit, but we're going to get there.
1: Okay.
2: We want to thank the last anonymous donor that called in with their pledge from Stone Mountain, Georgia.
1: Okay.
2: We want to thank you. What's good about this is that, you know, we say pledge, but they're actually making donations. They are making donations that, you know, these are credit card donations, so the money is already there. So we're just so grateful and thankful that, even though we use the term pledge, I can look at our tally list where everybody is using their credit card. So these are donations, and we want to thank you for making real-time donations to WCLK because it cuts back on administrative costs.
1: Right.
2: You know, I remember back in the day when we had our pledges in a box.
1: Right.
2: And we didn't have the information on a screen. And I remember when we had to really mail out, costing us, you know, all kinds of money to mail out those reminders and, pledge invoices to people. But now it's all electronic, and we're just so grateful that people can pick up that phone, go on their computer, make a pledge, and we get it right then and right there. So we thank you for that.
1: All right.
2: We now still have 8 calls to go before 12 o'clock.
1: Okay.
2: I know that seems ambitious, but we can do this. We have some great prizes. One of the things I was thinking about, Reva, that today is early voting, too. So I think a lot of people may be out there. And, you know, there's a lot of different causes going on. There's homecoming here this week, and everybody's getting ready for the big weekend of activities. Also, I think this is also Breast Cancer Awareness Month. So a lot of people, I saw, you know, myself, going to make sure they're taking care of their health and many things, the screenings and things like that. So we know people are busy with their day. They have a ton of activities. That's why it's something as simple as carrying your phone and making your pledge is available to you. These technologies did not exist before. They now exist, and they are there to make it easier and more convenient. And all of the money comes right here to us and is secure. So we want to thank you again for all your pledges. We still have those wonderful items on the table right now. When you make your call, you don't leave empty-handed. That's one thing that we promise you. You can pick up your shirt. Yeah. You can pick up your jacket. You can pick up your coffee. Everything for lifestyle. You know, we try to match our gifts to lifestyle.
1: Mm-hmm.
2: And we're very careful about that. I want to thank the membership department for taking the time to really carefully look at the designs. Everything from the design to the type of color or the shirt, they carefully, meticulously go over what haven't we done before, what's new, how can we make this a nice statement for the people who support our station. So they really go through the paces. We start in the summer, many cases, trying to select what's going to be the premiums for the full year. And so just know that it's with painstaking detail, love, and care and concern for our members, because you guys are really, really special to us. We cannot replace you, and we will not replace you.
1: Well, I told Joy I have a wish list for an item for

0: Oh, this new again,
1: right? Pot holders and stuff. You know, that's what I need. I would like to have. I'll put
0: yes,
1: it that
0: I
1: way.
0: Think we used to have, like, if you were out grilling, we used to have an apron for grilling.
1: Okay.
0: Which, you know, we're going into winter, fun. But still, you can bring that on inside.
1: Of course.
0: And use it as your everyday apron.
1: Yeah. Now, just a reminder to our listeners that there is a very special item available to a winner that you could win a $500 gift card from WCLK. So you put your name, go ahead, make your donation, and, you know, any amount that you choose, any amount that you choose. Now, there are thousands of people out there tuning into WCLK at this particular time.
0: We know that.
1: Mm-hmm. So someone is very lucky, very lucky, okay? And we will announce your name right here on WCLK, the winner, whoever you might be, even anonymous. You think anonymous can get in there, too?
0: That's right.
1: Anonymous. Okay. Anyway, the telephone number is 404-880-8807 or donate online at WCLK.com. We need 8 more callers before noon.
0: Before noon. That's about less than 20 minutes, 18 minutes away from now. So if we get one call per minute, we'll definitely do it.
1: We can do this. We can do this.
0: 404-880-8807. You can go online. You don't have to make a call. You do not have to speak with us. You can just go right to your computer, make the pledge, and we will thank you with our acknowledgement of your gift when we go back on the air in the next break. So all of you need to get in where you fit in. If you haven't given already, this is the campaign. It's not after this week. We're done. We are done. We're not coming back to you until December. So you really can go about all of your lifestyle, you know, watching football, watching sports, watching all the things you do in the fall that you love. So it's like make your donation. 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
1: 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I'm Reva Blue, Midday Jazz here on 91.9. We continue with, we have a tune coming from Jacob Webb Jr., and this is called Evermore.

0: report comes from the Atlanta Symphony Orchestra, presenting a Delta Classical Concert featuring the music of George Gershwin. 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The orchestra shifts into overdrive after intermission to perform Nielsen's inextinguishable Fourth Symphony. 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

0: 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It's Wayne Shorter and Miles Davis with the classic Footprints here on 91.9 Atlanta's Jazz Station. I'm Reva Blue. Midday Jazz is the program, joined by our general manager here at WCLK, Wendy Williams. That's Wendy F. Williams. And thank you so much for being here, Wendy. And I know you only have a few minutes left to join us here for our Midday Jazz. And I know because you're very busy and I know your phone is jumping off the hook.
1: Yes, my work awaits me.
0: Yes, it does. But you're here for our fall membership campaign to help us raise money. And we need more money for today. We have not made our goal yet, but we're still working on it because we have two more hours. And I know if you deeply enjoy this music and you, it's a value of great value to you. We want you to make sure that we are successful bringing you this great jazz station. And we've been here doing this for how many years? 52
1: yes.
0: years playing great
1: jazz.
0: We'll
1: be turning over to 53 in April. So, yes, I think that is worth anyone, you know, to put their money where their real support is. And you want to support your local jazz station, which goes out all over the world, all over the world. And we've done that by virtue of having your support over the years, too, Reva. You know, every time, every year, we're able to go higher, go stronger, you know, go to the next level. And we have really, really adapted all of the major, major electronic devices. We have new equipment. We now are on a backup generator with the library here. It used to be a time where if we went off the air because of a storm or because somebody had ran into an electric pole around the campus, we would go off the air. But rest assured, you know, your support has allowed us to be able to now, you know, we have tied in with the backup generator here at the AU Center Library where we're located. So we always put your funds, your financial support to work for us. We don't stand still. We don't rest on our laurels. We make sure that we use every drop of financial support we get to the betterment of this station. We've improved in so many ways. We have three networking studios now. We didn't have that a year ago. And you may say, what's the big deal? Well, we've always worked out of two.
0: Right.
1: Or, you know, and that would include, you know, production in one studio or students in another studio or in the same studio. And we'd have to wait in line to take your turn because the announcer, of course, would be in the live studio. So we only had two studios. But for the first time, we are now functioning out of three studios all simultaneously when the need arises. And it just really, it's a testament to the strong support that we've gotten from all of our listeners. You know, we had submitted a few grants last year to get some equipment upgrades for, you know, reinforcing our broadcasts and things like that. But then those grants went away when the federal government snatched back funding. So when that happened, we had to go it alone. And it was directly this support from this listening audience that enabled us to do those things anyway. That is worth, you know, just everything, because if it hadn't been for the listeners, we would have had to wait, or we may not even be able to do those things. But we've now been able to bring to the table the latest technologies, and we keep climbing. We have just, you know, upgraded our app to do more and give you more variety when it comes to you can, you know, video tape messages to us. You can interchange and react with us, you know, on a daily basis, hourly basis. But again, every drop of your support, that's the message that should resonate with you right now, has gone to the betterment, to the uplift, to the upgrade of WCLK, both inside the studios and even when we go out into the community.
0: Absolutely. And we even have some new chairs and some headphones, and we're upgraded on our board here so that we can sound clearer for our listeners. And, you know, they're just, they might seem like little things, but it means a lot, because I think I've worn out a couple of these chairs, especially when I was growing with the chairs.
1: Right. Well, when you think about we're in that studio 24/7, right? 24/7 that we have an announcer in that chair. air. So it's going to wear out after a while. And 24/7 with people on our equipment, with daily usage. So again, the fact that we've been not only able to maintain,
0: right,
1: but to upgrade in the process, to change out, to have new installations coming in. We don't let the equipment break on us. We try not to anyway, right?
0: Yeah. And then we also have a vehicle, two vehicles that we have
1: two vehicles that we maintain.
0: Upgrade.
1: Yes. And they help us get our supplies, our tent around when we're going to be at remote locations. It helps us with tires, oil changes. I mean, all of that is a direct result of your support. And that's the message that we want to get across, is that your support is vital. Your support is needed. Don't think that we don't take advantage of all of the wonderful things that we're able to do to make us sound better, to make us sound more vibrant in your home, not to mention streaming all over the world now. You know, those things that weren't available to us, like, say, a decade ago or two decades ago.
0: Correct.
1: So, again, we want to keep making those improvements. We want to keep upgrading in your life and keeping our library full of the music that you love. And that takes a commitment to us. We're now in the process of archiving a lot of our audio clips and interviews that we've done with great musicians and artists. So all of these things we've been able to progress towards because of public support, member support.
0: There you go, listeners. You just heard from our general manager, Wendy Williams, and we need to hear from you now. 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We need more callers. We need more members. We need more sustaining members to phone in to WCLK. I just went over to Donation Central where Wendy Williams is located to find out just how much money, how much more we need to raise during Midday Jazz, how much time we have left to meet our target. So we need approximately $2,200.
1: $1,200 an hour.
0: Yes.
1: Or let's even say $1,100 per hour. You've got between 12 to 2.
0: Yes.
1: 2 hours to make that goal. And we know it's possible. We know it's possible with a business membership. We know it's possible with a few, you know, rejoining or joining at other levels.
0: Renewing
1: members.
0: We've
1: got to do the math,
0: yes,
1: here. But yes,
0: yes,
1: we know that we can make that happen. And we've seen it happen. We've seen,
0: okay,
1: people come in the last 2 hours very strong. So we want you to come in strong and make that gift so that we can keep on track throughout this entire campaign. And we just have one more day tomorrow to really make sure that we reach our overall campaign goal.
0: That's right. And leaving something better than the way you found it. We need to hear from you. 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And we thank you so very much. Here's Ramsey Lewis and the classic Sun Goddess.

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0: 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The sounds of Skinny Hightower and Alex Parchment with Red Lights. 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
1: Thank you. That's a round of applause. I appreciate the applause, but you know, I'm always excited to be here with you, Reva.
0: Thank you.
1: I'm always excited to talk to the audience, and I would love to be able to call your name. 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Like Reva said, we need about $2,000 for this hour, this session, while I'm here between 12 and 2. So would you give me a call at 404-880-8807 or WCLK.com? It's really quick. It's really easy. 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Or you can go to our app, the WCLK app, which we are excited about. You can find so many things there. And we want to hear from you. 404-880-8807. But you know what, Reva? There are a lot of different premiums and things that we want to say thank you. They're thank you gifts. So what about some of them? One of the things that I love and that I wish I could be a part of was Vivian Green is coming to City Winery.
0: Yes.
1: I am such a fan.
0: Yes.
1: I am such a fan. And the pledge of $250 on your credit card, and we only have 3 pair left.
0: Okay.
1: Okay. And that number to call if you want to do that is 404-880-8807 and let the operator know, hey, I want to go see Vivian Green.
0: Operator.
1: Because Eugenia's going to be there hanging out and want to hang out with her too.
0: Yeah.
1: While I'm helping WCLK, say we can knock all that out in one swoop, or go to WCLK.com.
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1: Mm-hmm.
0: The telephone, preach, that's right. I'm preaching to the thousands of people tuning in to WCLK right now. For what you love, for what you want to keep going, right here on 91.9, we're asking for you to become a new member if you've never done this before. Renew your membership, and I know we can count on you, and also sustaining member. And we're looking for at least 35 sustaining members during this campaign, as I was told. So we're looking for you to come in as a sustaining member of 91.9, 5, 10, 15, 20, 25.
1: Whatever is comfortable for you.
0: Mm-hmm.
1: Whatever you can say, you know what? I can give up that coffee for 1 month. 1 day out of that 1 month, I can give up that. Because you go to Starbucks, it's $10.
0: Okay.
1: Yeah,
0: so,
1: you know.
0: $7.66 a month. Right. So give it up for exactly. one day. Got to give it up for one day.
1: Yeah, exactly. So, but we would love to hear from you, and I would love to be able to call your name if you call us at 404-880-8807. Also looking for some new members. If you've been listening, and I know you've been listening,
0: okay,
1: and you say, you know what? I've been listening. I've been enjoying the music. I mm-hmm. enjoy Reva. I enjoy Morris, Jamal, you know. And even at night, I'm listening to Rick, or on the weekends, listening to Reagan, or just absolutely listening to, you know, the program, Money Making Conversations, you know, as well as Kipple and Primus with her show. So it's like, you know what?
0: Mm-hmm.
1: I love it. So why not be a part of it? 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
0: 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And yes, we are still here. 91.9 Atlanta's Jazz Station. 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

0: 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Else stay tuned to Atlanta's Jazz Station 91.9 FM, WCLK. Dr. Donald Byrd and Where Are We Going? The voice of Lindsay Webster, Love Inside, and Brian Culberson gave us Still Here, featuring the voice of Vivian Green. And Vivian Green, we have some tickets available for Vivian Green at City Winery for Thursday, October 22nd, 8 p.m. with a donation to WCLK. 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I'm Reva Blue, and now joined by our Assistant General Manager, Eugenia Ricks. Hello, Eugenia.
1: Hello, hello, hello.
0: Okay.
1: I'm always excited to hang out with you. 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And so let me tell you this. Robert decided of Atlanta to say, hey, you know what? I'm going to help you guys make your goal between now and 2 o'clock. And he was very generous.
0: Yes.
1: And we want to say thank you. Thank you. Thank you. Thank you. Thank you. Thank you. Thank you. Thank you. Thank you. Thank
0: Robert?
1: You. He's an existing member. Mm-hmm. So we want to say thank you, Robert. Thank you for listening. Thank you for being a part of it. Thank you for allowing us to continue to bring this great music, programming, and student training, and just upgrading our technology and all the things that we need. We want to say thank you to everyone who has given, as well as to let you know that if you give today, well, when you give today, that puts you in a drawing for a $500 gift card. Mm-hmm. So we want to say thank you in advance. So we want you to be able to be a part of that as well by going to WCLK.com or the WCLK app and or calling 404-880-8807. So, Reva, I think that's a lot.
0: Yes.
1: That's a lot.
0: It is.
1: And we want it. And it's just our way of saying thank you.
0: Mm-hmm.
1: You
0: and,
1: know.
0: And we had this cute little insulated lunch tote bag.
1: Oh, it is.
0: Yes, I like it. Red and black. I don't know who decided on those colors, but it's Clark Atlanta University. Okay, well, go ahead, Eugenia. And if when you make a donation to WCLK on the $91.90 level during our membership campaign, you can receive the WCLK insulated lunch tote as a thank you gift from WCLK. The tote is red and black insulated lunch bag featuring the side and top pockets, and it keeps items cool or warm for hours. So, you know, don't like I do sometimes, and, you know, I end up putting my brush and comb and earrings and, you know, because I do all of these events, and sometimes I'm searching for stuff. It's like, where's the bag? I need a bag.
1: It's not a lunch bag anymore.
0: It's not a lunch bag anymore. It becomes my makeup kit. Yes.
1: So, let's not do that with this one.
0: Well, okay, I won't. I promise. Okay. And then it also goes along with the WCLK jazz
1: T-shirt.
0: Long T-shirt. Mm-hmm. Okay, so the gospel T-shirt is black, and the jazz T-shirt is orange, but it has jazz.
1: It's kind of a rust. It's a nice rust color.
0: Okay, rust.
1: Yeah, it's kind of like a rust.
0: Yeah, we'll call it rust instead of orange. Yeah, rust.

0: And then it has jazz all across it with instruments and everything, mm-hmm. and 91.9. Now, the gospel t-shirt, which is the long t-shirt, and it's black, and it has this, it has gospel across it.
1: It's nice.
0: And with a cross, and 91.9, and it says, well, I can't read it right now because I need those reading glasses.
1: That's why I put mine on.
0: Well, lucky you. Let me see. Preserve the legacy of gospel and inspirational new something, something. I tried to read it. But anyway, to all of our listeners who also need some reading glasses, you can visit our website, WCLK.com, and you can click on these events, on the events page, well, not the events page, but the page that has the long sleeve t-shirts, WCLK long sleeve t-shirt and ball cap available.
1: Yes.
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1: We appreciate you becoming a member of WCLK.
0: Well, I like the way you said that.
1: Yeah. Because we do. We absolutely appreciate you. We very much do. So give us a call at 404-880-8807. 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There's a big button that says donate here, and you can do that as well. And we just want to say thank you. And don't forget, you can go to the WCLK app. And everybody who actually, you know, pledges today will be in a drawing for that $500 gift card.
0: Okay, the $500 mm-hmm. gift card. And you, there's also the grand prize drawing of the Miles Davis portrait.
1: Mm-hmm.
0: And that is, well, it's a portrait. It's a picture. It's signed by
1: Chuck Stewart.
0: Chuck Stewart. Mm-hmm.
1: And actually, Chuck was there. He's actually the person that the photographer that took the picture, and he signed it. Mm. So that's what makes it special, and that's what makes it, you know, relevant as well as part celebrating Miles's 100, and we want to be able to get that grand prize to you.
0: All right. We need to hear from you right now. 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And we thank you so kindly. Here's Philippe Sace, along with Eric Darius, and City Sync.

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0: 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And I have, I'm Reva Blue, for those of you who are just tuning into 91.9.
1: Let the people know.
0: Yeah, some people forget, or there's like, what's that lady name on the radio on WCLK? You know, the one that comes on in the morning and through the afternoon. And it's Reva Blue on the radio. It's Reva Blue, okay? They call me other names when I'm not on the air.
1: they call you beautiful names. Lady Day, Songstress, all of those beautiful names.
0: Gwyneth, they call me Gwyneth. Yeah. Wendy.
1: For those that don't know, she has a beautiful, beautiful voice. She is our resident songstress. So we appreciate you, Miss Reva Blue.
0: Thank you so much. Mm-hmm. 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We need to hear from you right now. So make the call to Atlanta's Jazz Station. And how are we doing over there in Donation Central? We need some more.
1: You know, I'm going to be honest. We need some more people to call 404-880-8807. And we are trying to raise just $1,000 before we leave the airwaves. It's 118 and we're going to get out of here, out of your way at about 2, so Jamal and his crew can come. But before we do, we would like to meet our goal, and we need about $1,000.
0: $1,000.
1: Yep, about $1,000. And I know that it can happen. So give us a call at 404-880-8807, or you can go online to WCLK.com, or if you have the app, and if you don't have the app, download the app, the WCLK app, and you can donate that way as well.
0: Okay, so if we can get 10 people to come in as a sustaining member of 91.9, that's just $10 a month. We can make that $1,000.
1: We can make it happen.
0: It's a promise that you will donate to WCLK when you become a sustaining member, like me. I'm a sustaining member.
1: Me too.
0: 91.9.
1: So I'm really excited as we continue, as current supporters have already showing off that they're willing to step up again. We do have some existing members who decided, hey, you know what? We're just going to add to what we've already done. So if you already made a contribution this year and you're able to do just a little bit more, we want to say thank you, thank you, thank you to helping us out during this campaign. And it really, really makes a difference. We promise you that it does. That number to call is 404-880-8807, or you can go to WCLK.com.
0: And we appreciate each and every one of you. And there is a grand prize that will be announced next week and celebrate Miles 100 with an autographed Chuck Stewart photograph of Miles Davis. Black and white image of Miles Davis with his trumpet, silver gelatin photograph signed by jazz photographer Chuck Stewart, encased in a beautiful white mat. So that's what you will receive if when you make a donation. But of course, I must say, you don't have to make a donation to WCLK to be in the grand prize drawing.
1: Mm-hmm.
0: And Eugenia, you know, we're celebrating Miles Davis and 100th, along with John Coltrane. But there are a lot of people who are celebrating 100 birthdays, whether they are here.
1: Who else?
0: Well, actually, there's a big band leader, and I've played his music on the radio many times. Maybe not necessarily here, but in Washington, D.C., when I was on the air there.
1: Okay.
0: And look, so I was playing all kinds of big bands and stuff that I love. And his name is Ray Anthony. Ray Anthony is 104 years old now. a trumpeter, band leader, songwriter, yes, actor, and 104. There's also someone by the name of Adele Addison, and she's an American soprano singer, and she's 101, and Marshall Allen is 102, a saxophonist, and also a big band leader as well. And I just mentioned Ray Anthony, and then there's Bethany Birdley, who is 100 years old and also a soprano singer as well. So just letting you know that. And then Tony Bennett as well, 100, celebrating 100. I played some Tony Bennett yesterday.
1: Oh,
0: well, that's
1: wow.
0: The reason why I can't play Tony Bennett again today. It's John Coltrane. So, but that's just a little history. Now, let me just speak to the people who might work for a company that will match your donation
1: absolutely.
0: To WCLA.
1: Absolutely.
0: So there is I have a list of companies with matching gift programs, and I'm going to just mention just a few. Okay. Anheuser-Busch Foundation. Some people, they need to invest in WCLK and get them to donate to WCLK as well. There's Bell South. There's Best Foods.
1: Bank of America.
0: Bank of America. They're still in business. Yes, mm-hmm. they are. Capital Group as well. And Cigna Corporation.
1: Cigna. Mm-hmm.
0: And the list goes on and on. Delta Airlines mm-hmm. will match your donation when you make a donation.
1: Disney
0: to
1: Company Foundation. So if you work for any of these companies, like Rima is saying, they will match your donation. Mm-hmm. And what we do know about is JCPenney mm-hmm. as well as Kimberly Clark Corporation.
0: And mm-hmm. a company that's always in your business, Equifax. Always in your business. You want to know your score now or later? You want that car now or later?
1: Also Google. Think about that. In your business every day.
0: Yes. And speaking mm-hmm. of cars, we have the car donation program.
1: Absolutely.
0: Then you can donate to WCLK. 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
1: 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And they decided, you know what? 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
1: Absolutely help them out and just give a little bit more. 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And that's going to be the app that you want to download. The letters are in black and white. So we appreciate you, and we appreciate our existing members for, you know, just saying, you know what? We want to continue to hear the wonderful music. We want to continue to hear wonderful Reva on the air during 10 to 2. We want everything to continue. And you're investing in us, and we are investing in you as well.
0: They like
1: us. So thank you. Yeah. They like us. We appreciate that. Yeah. We love them.
0: Okay. So give a little more. We have Chaka Khan. She's talking about Hazel's hips. Brings the tips. Well, why not just add more to the
1: to your donation? We do appreciate that.
0: Increase your donation to mm-hmm. WCLK. Meanwhile, I'm going to play Chaka Khan, and I think she's here in Georgia now.
1: I think she's living in Georgia. I did hear that. I'm not for sure.
0: I don't want to give her location, but I hear she is in Georgia.
1: Okay.
0: Maybe she can bring us some money too. Why don't you do right? Get us some money too, Chaka Khan. You know you like to put on a whole lot of shows. You can do another one for us, right? Okay. I'm just asking. 404-880-8807 is the telephone number to call now, Chaka. And, you know, bring us some of your tips.

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0: Atlantis Jazz Station, 91.9 FM WCLK. That's Wynton Marsalis and Black Codes from the Underground. And when this tune came out from Wynton Marsalis, it was like the hottest thing on radio.
1: It sounds good still.
0: Yeah, so one of his first albums was Think of One from 1983. And also the next one after that was Hot House Flowers. But when Black Codes from the Underground came out, everybody came to the show.
1: Mm.
0: Everyone showed up and showed out.
1: Yeah.
0: And that was the album. And then the Plantation album after that was really hot when that had Cassandra Wilson showed up for that one. 404-880-8807 is the telephone number to call Atlanta's Jazz Station 91.9 FM WCLK. 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
1: You know what, Reba, something that you can't get anywhere else is that information that you just told the audience. Mm-hmm. 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
1: Thank you very much, Eugenia, and to all of our listeners. We're going to hear a selection from Cassandra Wilson, 2-time Grammy Award winning jazz singer, songwriter, and producer Cassandra Wilson. She passed away at the age of 70 on September 1st, and the jazz community will truly miss her style of singing. And I met her in the early 80s. It was a little jazz club on 4th and something something in D.C. And they were doing some avant-garde stuff, and it was just kind of out there. And saxophonist Steve Coleman was with her on the gig. And anyway, here is Cassandra Wilson with 7 Steps to Heaven on Atlantis Jazz Station.

0: They are an incredible orchestra, the Black Gold Orchestra, led by drummer, pianist, organist, singer, comedian. He's some of everything, and he is everything you want in an orchestra. With a tune called Firm Roots here on 91.9 Atlanta's Jazz Station. You'll find them performing right here in the ATL for great jazz music that you can hear them on 91.9 FM WCLK. 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It is a wonderful jazz orchestra, about 20 musicians in the Black Gold Orchestra. I think his wife wrote a book about the Black Gold, and it was all about the purchase of black people because they were considered black gold at the time.
1: That was interesting.
0: Yeah. Hmm. Yeah, very interesting. The telephone number here is 404-880-8807. 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We have 4 minutes remaining. I know we can still get in at least 4 calls right now. 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We're making our goal. We're getting close to it. And we want to thank each and every one of you for participating. But it's not over yet. We want to keep up this momentum. And with your phone calls to Atlanta's Jazz Station 91.9, we can accomplish this mission and raise the $300,000 that we need to be able to bring you great jazz programming, gospel music, public affairs programming. Rashawn McDonald is in this evening with Money Making Conversations, the masterclass. At 6 p.m. It's all right here on 91.9. Yes, Eugenia.
1: Yes, I wanted to let you know that about half of our donors in this campaign have been new donors. 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Please do so. I'd love to call your name before I got off the air. And we have 2 minutes.
0: Well, I want to call this young man's name. Sure. I didn't get a chance to say it to him yesterday, but happy birthday. Another trip around the sun. Yes. Jamal Ahmed.
1: And Jamal. It was his birthday.
0: Yes.
1: Jamal, happy birthday on the air. We get to say it on the air.
0: Mm-hmm. Yeah.
1: Jamal's pretty cool. He's a pretty cool guy.
0: He's a great
1: and
0: guy.
1: He's a twin. Did you know he was a twin?
0: I know he was a twin. I've known that for a long time.
1: Yeah, okay.
0: Yeah. So there you go. So we want to hear from our listeners. 404-880-8807. We want you to turn your listenership into a membership.
1: Yes.
0: It means so much to 91.9. And remember, when you call in and make a donation right now, your name will be entered into win the $500 gift card from WCLK. So give a call and maybe you could be the one. We're all winners. We're all winners. Right
1: if
0: here.
1: You're listening, you've won.
0: Yes.
1: You won already if you are listening. So we do appreciate that.
0: Okay.
1: So thank you so much. 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
0: And we want you all to join us this evening for the tribute to Dr. James Patterson here on the campus of Clark Atlanta University. We're looking to see you, and we're paying tribute to a great man, a great gentleman, a professor, saxophonist, and he did so much for the jazz community and the students here from Clark Atlanta University and really around the world. Well, if you touched one of his students and they went on and passed it on, the knowledge.
1: Absolutely.
0: To someone else as far as educators, and many of them are educators. And so we thank him so very much. And we're going to show up and show out tonight. All right? So thank all of you. Thank all of you. Each and every one of you. Gotta go. Jamal will be looking at me like, you're not gone yet?
1: Yes.
0: Thank you. And thanks for tuning in. And please stay safe.

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0: 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Music coming from the mighty elements, Earth, Wind, and Fire, from their classic album, The Way of the World. That was a nice jazz funk jam entitled Africano. Before that, we had sounds, the latest coming from the New Jersey Kings and Green Screen. Trumpeter Cindy Bradley gave us Strolling, and we had sounds from the man that was definitely a major inspiration on Cindy Bradley. We're talking about Dr. Donald Byrd and his classic Dominoes. Right now, we want you all to understand that it is so vital for you to support that great set of music by giving us a call at 404-880-8807 or going online to WCLK.com. Today is day number 7 of our fall membership campaign. We want you to fall in love with jazz. You may be in love with jazz now, but we want you to fall back in love with jazz by supporting it financially here at WCLK, because we only have one more day of our fall membership campaign. So this is the second to the last day. And all we're asking right now is for you to make a pledge of support, coming in at that $15 a month sustaining membership level. And at that level, you will pick up your WCLK member card, which is great for 2-for-1 savings, along with your WCLK ball cap and WCLK long sleeve t-shirt, the brand new one. We rely on member donations in order to operate here in the city of Atlanta. We've been able to do so for the past 52 years because of your financial support. So with that said, I'm going to walk on over to the place where all the magic goes down. That, of course, being Donation Central. I see the man in command who's been with me the entire campaign. What's going on to the man, Rick Joyner? How you doing? Good afternoon to you, Rick.
1: Hey, good afternoon, my friend. How are you?
0: Man, everything is blessed, man. Huh? It's a beautiful day, man.
1: It is, man. I'm able to wear short sleeve linen.
0: Listen, I'm like, I want to paint a picture, y'all, because it looks like he's about to go to Bermuda. I mean, that shirt is giving Panama Jack, you know, all day, man.
1: It is that kind of a
0: vibe.
1: And
0: it's the fall. It's the fall, which is really ironic that you're wearing that in the fall.
1: But
0: it's a good day, though.
1: It's a good day. It's a beautiful day. And it's a great day for our new members to come on board. The ones that have been listening and have never donated. Today is certainly your day. 404-880-8807 is the phone number. We need your participation today. How many donations do we need this hour?
0: You know what? We only need 4 donations at the $15 a month sustaining membership level. That's all we need right now. 4 wow. donations. And at that level, we got some wonderful thank you gifts. And you know, everyone who makes that donation today, it's going to be a really special day, because we have a really nice premium outside of that big premium, which is the grand prize drawing to receive that autograph photograph of Miles Davis. And the it's autographed by the man Chuck Stewart, who actually took that classic photo. So that is for the grand prize drawing. But for the daily drawing today, when you make a donation today, everybody qualifies for a $500 to win a $500 gift card.
1: Say what?
0: You know, I'm thinking about making my pledge today. I was like waiting to see what day, but no. I think we need to make sure that we leave this for our listeners.
1: Exactly. But this is for all day, any donations, and the grand prize drawing is probably going to be tomorrow.
0: Yeah. Okay. Yeah, exactly.
1: Wow.
0: And you know, here's the thing. You can come in at whatever level works for you. You can pledge at any amount. It doesn't matter, as long as we just get some donations in. So what we want is, we want to make sure that come next break, that we're reading some names. That's the main thing that we want. We want to make sure that we're giving you a shout out, even if you want to remain anonymous.
1: Absolutely.
0: We want to make sure that we give you a shout out, to help us, as you help us, shall we say, reach our goal on this, second to last day of our fall membership campaign. 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
1: Okay.
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Jazz, 91.9 WCLK, Atlanta's Jazz Station. Music coming from the legendary Najee and the classic Betcha Don't Know. 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

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Now, speaking of Queens, got to play this one coming from Tom Brown, who is, of course, talking about Funkin' for Jamaica. 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

0: Jazz, 91.9 WCLK, Atlanta's Jazz Station. That's music coming from Russ Freeman, a nice classic entitled Jamaican Nights. And, of course, it feels like that outside. Very nice and warm and beautiful outside as well. And before that, we had Tom Brown and the classic Funkin' for Jamaica. So, yeah, had a Caribbean vibe without being a Caribbean vibe. And really played that dedicated to the shirt that Rick Joyner is over there wearing, which looks like he's about to go on a Caribbean cruise. But of course, we also know that this music can put you in the mindset of just getting away. And that's the beauty of jazz music and this particular music that we support at WCLK. So hit us up at 404-880-8807 and make a donation as we get closer and closer to the end of the campaign. We're getting very close to the end of the campaign. With your support, we can reach our goal. So we've got about 253. Going to head on over to Donation Central. Rick Joyner, how you doing, sir?
1: Man, I am incredible. How you doing, man?
0: Man, I'm good, man. A beautiful day. I was just telling them you weren't listening, but I played Russ Freeman, Jamaican Nights, and Tom Brown, Funkin' for Jamaica, and dedicated them to your shirt. I had to dedicate them to that shirt of
1: man,
0: yours.
1: Man, thank you so much. I appreciate that. The reason I wasn't listening because you see this.
0: You know, I'm old, man.
1: Okay, this is my red, white, and blue card that a lot of our listeners can relate to. Okay, this is my Medicare card. And I'm on the phone with Medicare right now. She's listening. Hey, dear. So I had to tell her, look, you got to hold on a minute because we got to do this break. And we have to say a big thank you to Felicia. Of Atlanta, Georgia.
0: Thank you, Felicia.
1: Who made a one-time donation, and we certainly needed and very much appreciated that, Felicia.
0: Thank you so much, Felicia. We do appreciate you for getting things started on this Tuesday edition of The Soul of Jazz. You think about all that great music we just played in that set, Rick, from Russ Freeman to Tom Brown to Najee.
1: Yeah.
0: And how we even built that bridge between Najee and Tom Brown, because a lot of people forget that Najee is from Queens, New York, and Jamaica Funk was about Jamaica Queens.
1: Right.
0: So it's really beautiful how you can make all these connections and how it all ends back in a same place, really.
1: Yep.
0: Which is this beautiful world of jazz music. So we want you all to understand that we cannot do this without your support. And on this final Tuesday of our membership campaign, we need your support. 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
0: Yes, yes. 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

0: Jazz 91.9 WCLK, Atlanta's Jazz Station. Oh, that was music coming from Miss Layla Hathaway from her debut, which came out now, what, 36 years ago, back in 1990, back in the day. And that was one of my favorites, entitled Something. And before that, we had her incredible father, the venerable and legendary Donny Hathaway, and a nice instrumental from his classic album, one of my all-time favorite records in soul music, Extensions of a Man. And that tune was called Valdez in the Country. And we kicked it all off with Rodney Franklin and Song for You, honoring his spirit, because, of course, sadly, Rodney Franklin passed away this year. But had to play that set of music because I had a wonderful conversation yesterday on my birthday with one of my mentors, who used to work here at WCLK. And he goes by the name of Van Mims. And I tell you, Van has been such a huge, impactful figure in my life. And he's a big fan of Donny Hathaway, so had to play that. And then his daughter, Sheila, wanted to hear Rodney Franklin, so had to play that. And she is a member of WCLK. So had to do that because, you know, we stand on the shoulders of giants. And when you look at someone like Van Mims, who is who just celebrated his 90th birthday this year, it's just so inspiring, and all the work he did here at WCLK, laying down the foundation for what I would do in the future. And that's why your support is so vital to WCLK. And that's why we need you to give us a call at 404-880-8807 or make a donation online at WCLK.com to keep this legacy alive here in Atlanta and on your radio. We've got about 3:17 heading on over to Donation Central. Rick Joyner, how you doing, sir?
1: Man, I'm incredible. You playing Donny and Layla, I am in music heaven, you know?
0: I was too. And I tell you, man, I just want to send love to Van and Sheila and of course Van's wife, because they're celebrating. They both turned 90 this year.
1: Wow.
0: And come November, they will be celebrating their 70th wedding anniversary.
1: Wow.
0: 70th wedding anniversary.
1: That's what I'm talking about. Longevity. Some people can't stay married 70 days. I'm not going to call any names. Listen, but okay, speaking of Layla Hathaway, though, man, it's so crazy because that was her debut project. She did that song, Something, and then 30 years later, she redid it with Snarky Puppy
0: and wins a Grammy
1: on a soundstage.
0: Yes,
1: and won the Grammy.
0: Yeah,
1: and just a full circle moment, man. I love both versions.
0: Yeah, yeah. I remember seeing that moment, and it was a really incredible moment. I think that was back in 2015.
1: Yeah,
0: which is crazy when you think about the fact that that was 11 years ago.
1: Yeah,
0: but you know, I saw Snarky Puppy. As we here at WCLK have been supporting them since 08.
1: And those your boys, man. Those your dudes.
0: Those are my brothers.
1: Yeah.
0: And we saw them rise.
1: Yeah.
0: And when you see like people that you support for many years get on that Grammy stage.
1: Absolutely.
0: It is mind blowing. But of course, it really goes to show how important it is to support artists in the infancy stage of their career.
1: Exactly. And the importance of having an entity like WCLK
0: exactly.
1: to give you these inside stories. I'm not even asking you if you know what Layla's real name is. I'm not even asking you that yet. We're gonna say that for another time.
0: Yeah, we're gonna do that.
1: But I've gotta thank some people, man, because our listeners have stepped up to the plate. And Anonymous from College Park is an existing member.
0: Thank you, Anonymous.
1: Made a one-time donation. Nice. Thank you so much. Also, a new member, Bill from Loganville.
0: Thank you, Bill.
1: Has made a donation and says, yes, increase by 3%. Gift requested. He said, I love to listen to WCLK often and listen to it all the time in the car. The music is soothing. Thank you.
0: Thank you, Bill.
1: Also to Kenneth from Fairburn, Georgia.
0: Kenneth.
1: Another existing member. Thank you so much.
0: All right.
1: And now we're going down to Riverdale. Anonymous, a new anonymous donor says yes, increased by 3%.
0: All right, Anonymous in Riverdale.
1: Yeah. Now over to College Park.
0: All right.
1: Yeah. Big thank you to Elaine, an existing member in College Park. Thank you so much for your donation.
0: Thank you, Elaine. We appreciate you. Oh, man. We got a little bit more than what we asked for. We got six donations.
1: And let's keep the momentum going.
0: We've got to.
1: 404-880-8807. Not only do we have the $300,000 deficit to make up, but we also have to make up for having to jump out of here Friday before the storm got here. So we're running behind on our projected target amount.
0: Yeah.
1: So every call helps us to get closer to our goal.
0: Absolutely. You said that, Rick. And, you know, we want to remind folk as well that when you do make a donation today, not only do you qualify for the ultimate grand prize drawing, which is that autograph photograph of the legendary Miles Davis done by the legendary jazz photographer Chuck Stewart and signed by Chuck Stewart. But also today, everyone who makes a donation will be entered into this drawing to win a $500 gift card. Which will go a long way. I know for me.
1: Yes. So,
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0: Jazz, 91.9 WCLK, Atlantis Jazz Station. Jamal Ahmed, the soul of jazz on this Tuesday afternoon. Beautiful music coming out of the UK from the band known as Outside, and they call this one Navigating. And Outside was a project that was led by keyboardist Matt Cooper out of the UK, and that record came out, his debut album came out back in about 1993. And there's actually a reason why I'm here at WCLK is because of Outside, because I remember hearing my mentor Ken Beatty play their song many years ago, and I was still in college, and I called him up and he said the song was called Roughneck Radio, and it began like my whole career because that kind of connected Ken and I. But yes, big fan of Outside. And of course, if you appreciate music like this, give us a call. The number 404-880-8807, or pledge online at WCLK.com. Now, before that, we had sounds coming from Incognito as we talk about that classic acid jazz vibe from the 90s. And they call that one Change. And of course, Incognito, a staple group here at WCLK, but one of those groups I was hearing when I was just tuning in to CLK while I was in college. And it's the reason why I'm here is because of bands like Incognito. We got to big up their leader, Bluey. And really, it's because of people like Roy Ayers, who I started off with his classic Searching. It's artists like Roy Ayers that brought me here to WCLK, because Roy Ayers, a very unique musician from his era, more unique than anyone from his era, because Roy Ayers really continued to draw younger audiences. And it was because of his connection with hip hop music. So if you appreciate all the music from Roy Ayers, Incognito, Outside, if you love that vibe, make a donation right now to keep it on your radio dial on this Tuesday afternoon, doing our fall membership campaign. The number is 404-880-8807. 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We're only looking for 5 donations during this 3 o'clock hour, to stay on track before we get out of here at 6 o'clock, before we get out of here, of course, for money making conversations. But let's head on over to Donation Central. Rick Joyner, how you doing, sir?
1: Man, I'm good. I just thought about the fact that you went to school here and never left.
0: I'm like a forever student. It's like, I'm in a perpetual loop.
1: and we're so glad that you're still here, brother.
0: I'm glad I'm here too, man.
1: Listen, big thank you. Out of Marietta, Georgia, an anonymous existing donor made a nice donation, man. Thank you so much, Anonymous.
0: Thank you, Anonymous.
1: And Anonymous says, WCLK is an integral part of my day.
0: All right.
1: Thank you.
0: Thank you.
1: Yeah, we appreciate that.
0: All right. Well, we're looking for 4 more donations before our next break, to stay on track to reach our goal. And we appreciate you, Anonymous, for setting off the 3 o'clock hour with all that wonderful love that you just sent us. And we want you to join the fun, because it really is fun to give to an organization like WCLK, and affordable to give to WCLK. You know, I know a lot of us are thinking, oh man, times are tight, and I think about little subscriptions I have for different things that I look at, and I'm like, okay, they're taking $30 a month from my account, and they're taking $40 a month from my account. And so we're saying, hey, how about just $5-$10 a month to support us here at WCLK? And you think for only a month, $5 a month to support us here, or $10 a month, a whole month. That's a whole lot of just pennies. Just $10 a month to support us here at WCLK. When you really break it down like that,
1: absolutely,
0: it really is affordable, Rick.
1: It is, and it makes sense, especially for those of you that love the programming here. It's the music. It's the special, what I call special teams programming. So Money Making Conversations is part of that special teams group.
0: I love it. Yeah.
1: Yeah. And we give you this well-rounded, array of programming to help your day, to help your life, to help you in making decisions, as well as keeping you calm during rush hour traffic that's probably starting right about now. So give us a call at 404-880-8807 and make a donation.
0: And you know, I want to acknowledge too, Rick, that if you are a member here at WCLK and you received an email asking to renew your membership, if you saw it and thought like, I'll get to that later, how about making this Tuesday the day that you renew? All you got to do is click on that link that is in your email, and you can be renew your membership here to Jazz 91.9 WCLK. And you're going to be putting the drawing for the grand prize, which, of course, is that photograph of Miles Davis. And also our big grand prize drawing for the day, Rick, which, of course, is
1: $500 gift card.
0: 500 smackaroos.
1: So,
0: man, I mean, I want to, like, just kind of make a pledge as a as an anonymous person.
1: Yeah.
0: Like, this is anonymous.
1: Yeah, but then when they pull your name, then that anonymous turns into Jamal Acme.
0: he won his own money? How do you win your own money? So we can't do it, y'all, but you can do it. So please make a donation today at 404-880-8807. As we get back into the music, you know, Rick, I have experienced some incredible talent in this world of jazz, and especially in this new iteration of jazz. But there was one person I saw back when he debuted at the Atlanta Jazz Festival in 2009, and the whole place was just floored because that audience didn't know him from a hill of beans. And when I tell you that he, at the end of his show, he had everybody in the palm of his hands, and I'm talking about that young man, Trombone Shorty.
1: Oh, wow. Yeah.
0: I can see it just like it was yesterday. I was telling someone, I said, I think he's about to turn this out, y'all. And he literally did. And I mean, he got on the trumpet, the trombone, his band was dancing, they were doing the New Orleans, a handkerchief waving. It was just absolutely incredible. So if you are a fan of Trombone Shorty and the sound that he puts out, and of course, all this soulful jazz, make a donation right now, 404-880-8807, or go online to WCOK.com. 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And this tune right here, one of my favorites, entitled Sunrise, which was produced by Raphael Sadiq.
1: Okay.
0: From Tony. He did this whole album, Say That to Say This. So gonna play one entitled Sunrise. 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

0: Jazz, 91.9 WCLK, Atlantis Jazz Station. That's music coming from Snarky Puppy, and they call that one Like a Light. Before that, we had Thundercat and his now classic tune, Them Changes, and Trombone Shorty gave us Sunrise. And wanted to play that set of music to just show you how important it is for you to support WCLK, because all those artists dropped about, wow, 15, 16 years ago, some even longer. And it's because of your financial support that many people in Atlanta were able to be exposed to Trombone Shorty and Thundercat and Snarky Puppy. And that tradition continues every single day here at WCLK. There are all so many new young artists that continue to come out and make incredible jazz music. And you hear it every single day here on WCLK. Artists like Samara Joy and Lakeisha Benjamin and so many other great jazz artists that we support here at WCLK because of your financial support. 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We got about 3:55. Let's head on over to Donation Central. Rick Joyner, how you doing, sir?
1: Man, doing great. And a big thank you to Stone Mountain, Georgia's anonymous donor.
0: Thank you, Anonymous.
1: Thank you so much. Made a one-time gift and said, yes, increase by 3%.
0: All right. Thank you.
1: We love to hear that.
0: Yes, yeah. We do. Yes, we do. And we are getting closer and closer to our goal. We started off needing 5 donations, and now we only need 3 more before our next break. So we are on track. We are moving like a tortoise. But we are moving. And here's the thing about the tortoise.
1: Yeah.
0: You know, the thing, you know, I just saw a study recently where they're trying to understand and study the genomes of the tortoise, because you have tortoises that have been living since the 1840s.
1: Wow.
0: You know, you have tortoises that are like 190 something years old.
1: Wow.
0: And when you think about that, it's like, wow, what? It doesn't even sound real. But think about that animal, how slow it moves. It takes its time. It moves real slow. It's very
1: consistent.
0: But it's very consistent, and you can live for a long time. And they're on islands, too, so nobody's messing with them.
1: So they only have to worry about having a red, white, and blue card.
0: They're Medicaid. What? He's like, metal what? He says, this grass is my medicine.
1: Yes.
0: So we want y'all to understand that, you know, we are like that tortoise. You know, we move slow and we move calculated here. But of course, we've been here for 52 years because of your financial support. So we want you all to understand that it's very vital for you to give us a call right now at 404-880-8807 and show your love for this great institution that has been supporting great jazz music for 52 years. Also, Rick, want to remind everyone doing this campaign, they can come in as a $1,250 business member, and it's only doing the campaign that we offer that amazing deal where you receive your WCLK member card and 35 underwriting announcements along with your company's logo placed on WCLK.com for 90 days. 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
0: That's right. 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

0: Jazz, 91.9 WCLK, Atlanta's Jazz Station. Jamal Ahmed, the soul of jazz on this Tuesday afternoon. And what a beautiful set of music right there. We just heard sounds, Brazilian-inspired sounds, coming from the group known as the Midnight Gigolos. What an interesting name. But they call that one Brother Samba. Of course, a tribute to the Samba sound out of Brazil. And before that, we had sounds coming from the legendary George Duke. And when you talk about Brazil, you got to talk about his classic album from 1980, A Brazilian Love Affair. And he called that one Summer Breezing. And George Duke, very forward-thinking artist, because he literally back then went down to Brazil and recorded a whole record with all these incredible Brazilian legends. And he was like one of the only cats thinking of that back in 1979. So big up to George Duke for having that global view of this music. And before that, of course, we kicked it all off with one that doesn't get a lot of play on the radio. Stevie Wonder's Bird of Beauty from his 1974 release, Fulfilling This First Finale. And that one, of course, had Stevie Wonder playing the Brazilian energy on the drums. And if you love sounds from all over the world, be they from Brazil or the Caribbean or African vibes, then give us a call right now at 404-880-8807. You don't need a passport to listen to WCLK. All you got to do is turn on your radio dial. But we want you right now to become a member of this wonderful organization. All you got to do is make a donation on this Tuesday, and it will go a long way. And you know, only 1% of our listening audience are actually members to WCLK. So right now you can change that number, because you know, 1% is only another percent from something else that we don't want to say. So make that donation right now. 404-880-8807. 417, heading on over to Donation Central. Rick Joyner, how you doing, sir?
1: Man, I love that. You don't have to have a passport to listen to WCLK. But if you listen, we're going to take you all around the world.
0: That's right.
1: Yeah,
0: that's right.
1: The best music from every corner of the earth. That's what you get. And Anonymous from Stone Mountain, Georgia, I think is aware of that. And an existing member that said, yes, increased by 3%.
0: Thank you, Anonymous.
1: Thank you so much. And then McDonough, Georgia, Tanya, a new member.
0: Thank you, Tanya.
1: Tanya Johnson.
0: All right.
1: Thank you so much for your donation. And keep them coming, folks. 404-880-8807 is the phone number. This is, you know, we were going to end the membership drive today, but we've got to extend it till tomorrow because of some things that happened. So we need your help right now. 404-880-8807.
0: Yeah, we had the storm that was coming. It came.
1: Isaias.
0: Is that how you say that?
1: I think so. It took me 5 days to figure out how to say that.
0: I said all type of stuff. Ilianes. But anyway, we had to, of course, kind of cut things short because we wanted to make sure everyone was safe. And we thank, you know, the Lord that nothing bad happened. There was some issues here in Georgia, and we have to pray for all the people who are on the Gulf Coast who are really affected by the storm. So, you know, we had some things happen here in Georgia as well, so we definitely don't want to make light of that situation. But we did have to extend the campaign just for another day, because we literally had to cut a day short for the storm. So we want you right now to just give us a call. 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Now, Rick, we are in the power hours.
1: Yep.
0: You know, which is 4 and 5 o'clock.
1: Yep.
0: And of course, we have to get out of here right before money making conversations. So about 5:30 or so is when we start getting on out of here for money making conversations. 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We're going to get back into the music, but we encourage everyone right now to help us reach our goal on this Tuesday of our fall membership campaign. 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
0: Come
1: man.
0: On, man. 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

0: Jazz, 91.9 WCLK, Atlanta's Jazz Station. Oh, that was music. The latest coming from the man Ryan LaViolette featuring LePage on vocals. And they call that one Forever. Before that, Miss Kathy Cousins out of Detroit and her take on that Bill Withers classic, Can We Pretend? We had sounds coming from the man Najee, his latest featuring Will Downing and Catch a Feeling. And one thing that all those tracks had in common is that they were all kind of house tracks, like house music, dance tracks. And you think about dance music right now and how popular dance music is globally, probably next to hip hop, the number one music in the world. And you think about the fact that jazz music is America's original dance music. So, you know, with all this house music going on, you think like jazz is just going to sit on the sidelines and watch everybody have a good time? No, jazz is going to jump in and have a good time with everyone else. And so if you love the styles of jazz house and dance and some of the things that you hear at WCLK during the weekend, also you hear full dance sets on the Saturday evening syndicated edition of The Soul of Jazz, make a donation right now at 404-880-8807 or pledge online at WCLK.com. I'm calling out all my people representing Chicago, Detroit, New York City, New Jersey. 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Heading on over to Donation Central. Rick Joyner, how you doing, sir?
1: Man, I'm good. And one of the things that I love about our station is that we sometimes curate special events, and other times we partner and participate in special events. And I want to give a big shout out, first of all, to City Winery Atlanta, because yes, they support us and partner with us on so many different levels. And they have provided a couple of premiums for us for this campaign. And one of them is a pair of tickets for you to see the incomparable Vivian Green at City Winery Atlanta on Thursday, October 22nd. For a one-time credit card pledge of $250, you'll get a pair of tickets to see Vivian Green. And the other premium associated with City Winery, of course, is Eric Roberson, who's coming on Sunday, November 8th. I will be there celebrating my birthday, man. I got to be there. I just got to be
0: there. Is it your birthday the next day?
1: It's the day before.
0: The day before.
1: On the 7th, yeah.
0: Okay.
1: But City Winery has provided a pair of tickets. Excuse me, three pairs of tickets for each one of these shows. So if you pledge $250, a one-time payment on a credit card, check this out. Not only are you going to get the pair of tickets, but you can also write that $250 off of your taxes. It's a win-win-win for everybody, man. So if you want to see Vivian Green, you want to see, and I'm telling you, you really need to check out these shows. Give us a call, 404-880-8807.
0: You know, and, you know, we've been supporting both of those artists since they dropped. And I remember Vivian Green was singing with Jill Scott back in the day. That's how she really got her start, was singing backup for Jill. And then she kind of just took the front, and, you know, she's still at it and still one of the top performers in the world of modern soul music. 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So we need things to liven up just a little bit over there in Donation Central.
1: Please.
0: 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But again, we have these tickets to check out. Eric Roberson, who's going to be at City Winery on Sunday, November the 8th at 8 p.m. And also Vivian Green. She's going to be at City Winery on Thursday, October the 22nd. So that's next week, actually, at 8 p.m. So again, the number 404-880-8807. 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

0: Jazz, 91.9 WCLK, Atlanta's Jazz Station. That was music coming from the duo known as Tigalero, which is comprised of the man Fonte, of Little Brother and Foreign Exchange, and Mr. Eric Roberson, and they call that one Something. Before that, we had sounds coming from Jamar Jones and his take on that classic from The System's Don't Disturb This Groove, featuring Eric Roberson. We had sounds from the Architects of Sound and Every Kind of People. And of course, that one also featured the man, Eric Roberson. That was an Eric Roberson appreciation set for all our fans of Eric Roberson out there, because this is the radio station that introduced this city to the works of Eric Roberson. And we have only a couple of pair of tickets left to check out the man, Eric Roberson. Only two pair of tickets left to check him out. If you make a donation at the $250 level on your credit card, you can check out Eric Roberson at City Winery Atlanta on Sunday, November the 8th at 8 p.m. And we want you in the house to check out one of the coolest cats to see live. I mean, just an incredible live show. One of my favorite shows to see. It's so entertaining from beginning to end. And you will, of course, be appreciative of the fact that you also supported the station that supports the artists that you love. So again, we're looking at 4:56, and we don't have much time remaining in the program to ask you to make a donation on this only Tuesday, this final Tuesday, shall we say, of our fall membership campaign. So again, give us a call, make a donation, come in at the $15 a month sustaining member level at 404-880-8807. If you can't do $15, how about $10 a month, and you will receive the Something Good coffee package from our very own Morris Baxter, and that will include your choice of light or dark roast Something Good coffee, also a special mug that reveals the message, Something Good is going to happen to you. And then you will also receive that Morris Code book by Morris Baxter. So what a great deal right there at the $10 a month sustaining member level. Heading on over to Donation Central. Rick Joyner, how you doing, sir?
1: Doing incredible, man. It's rather quiet over here. And I know people are in the cars. Most of them, you know, in the cars, just getting off work. And you're dealing with rush hour traffic. Listen, I want you to speak to your Alexa. Speak to your Siri. And look, my Siri woke up then when I said,
0: were you speaking to me?
1: Yeah, I need you to speak to them and tell them to dial the number 404-880-8807 so that you can make your completely safe, secure, and 100% tax deductible donation to this incredible radio station. 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
0: Absolutely, absolutely. And also, we encourage everyone to come on in today, because today is the only day where you can qualify for that drawing for the $500 gift card. So when you do make a donation here at WCOK, you never know. You could be that person that wins that $500 gift card when we do the drawing come, I think, either tomorrow or Thursday. And guess what? I want to put a challenge out to all my former CAU Panthers.
1: Okay.
0: Out there, because it's homecoming.
1: It's homecoming week. Yeah.
0: You know, I'm looking at, I was coming in and I looked on the yard, and it's already festive, and what a beautiful day.
1: Yes.
0: To kick off homecoming. And of course, we're looking forward to the whole week and all the festivities. And so if you attended Clark Atlanta University anytime, you know, even if it was Clark College, yeah, back in the day, we need you to give us a call right now at 404-880-8807, or pledge online at WCLK.com and give back to your alma mater.
1: Absolutely. 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
0: And, you know, that's so important what you just said, Rick, because, you know, my show is carried. 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
1: Yes.
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1: okay,
0: representing the UK. And the lead vocalist, India Davenport, is an alum of Clark College. I went to school back in the 80s when Guru from Gangstar was over at Morehouse. How about that? 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

0: Jazz, 91.9 WCLK, Atlanta's Jazz Station. That's Down to the Bone out of the UK. They call that one Long Way from Brooklyn. And before that, we had sounds coming from Vibraphonic, also out of the UK, and their take on that Vince Montana classic, Heavy Vibes. And we kicked it all off with the brand new heavies from, you guessed it, the UK, London Town to be exact, featuring Clark Atlanta University's own India Davenport on vocals and their classic Brother Sister. And had to play all that wonderful UK business because we love the wonderful vibes that they've been putting out for over 35, 36 years in the world of acid jazz and all of that great jazz fusion and new soul coming out of the UK. We have been supporters of that style for a very long time because we know it's good. We know that our audience appreciates it. And there's nowhere else where you can hear that vibe on your radio, here in Atlanta especially, but Jazz 91.9 WCLK. So with that said, it's about 5:16. We've got about, I want to say, 25 more minutes to literally reach our goal during this 5 o'clock hour. 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Going to head on over to Donation Central. Mr. Rick Joyner, how you doing over there, sir?
1: Man, I'm incredible. And I just had a thought, and I want to just give a big shout out to the Atlanta Dream.
0: All right.
1: As they are in the championship.
0: Yes.
1: Okay.
0: Yes.
1: So a couple of those games are going to be coming to the State Farm Arena, I understand.
0: Yeah.
1: And it's congratulations, man. Angel Reese and the girls are doing it big.
0: Absolutely. Yeah. Absolutely.
1: Since the Braves out of it. And,
0: well, yeah.
1: Yep. You know, I love my Atlanta Braves. Win, lose, or draw, doesn't matter. All right. Big thank you goes out right now to a new sustaining member Atlanta, Georgia. Her name is Aisha.
0: All right, Aisha.
1: Aisha, thank you so much for joining the family, man.
0: All right.
1: And see, and it really is like a family. When you become a member here, you are family. And we have special events. I remember last year we had our listener appreciation over at Ace's Place, right?
0: Oh, yeah.
1: In Buckhead. And we will have special events where you will have a special invitation to come and join us and hang out with us. And we give away prizes and take pictures and video and all kind. I was DJing. I was playing music, man.
0: Man, that was a fun time. I think you put on some Ray Charles and lit the place up, man. And, yeah. You know, and I want to thank Aisha. And you, it's interesting that you say family, too, because my younger sister, her name is Aisha, and she's actually a member of WCLK. Matter of fact, I think all my siblings are members of WCLK, so I have to shout her out. But I got to shout out my twin sister Jamila, because Aisha gets all the props in the songs. They got a whole song, Aisha, by another bad creation. Stevie Wonder gave him a shout out, but Jamila didn't get a shout out in songs. So
1: we Jamal and Jamila, this is your twin sister.
0: Yeah, my twin sister.
1: Wow.
0: Who had a birthday yesterday just like me.
1: Yep. Okay, now here's a question for you. Which one's the oldest?
0: You know what? She is. She's the oldest.
1: She popped out first. Okay,
0: she popped out first. I was actually trying. I wasn't trying to leave.
1: You was nice.
0: I was like, I'm coming. I'm like, hey, do we have to really go out into the real world? Yes, we do. Give us a call, Atlanta. We're just having a good time. Of course, we are getting close to the end of the show, and we're asking everyone right now to make a donation of support and join our WCLK family. As we talk about family, it is a family here.
1: It is.
0: At WCLK. As Sly said, it is a family affair because, you know, it takes a family and it takes a village.
1: Yes.
0: To keep something like WCLK going, because, you know, when you think about WCLK, WCLK is a nonprofit that relies on donations from the people. And the people have always understood that, you know what, there is a duty we have to serve in order to keep this in our community. So we want you all to understand that we cannot let that go. We cannot let that go by the wayside. We have to keep that mantra and that mindset going. now, especially now when we need this music more now than ever. So hit us up at 404-880-8807. Come on in at whatever level works for you. We're just asking you right now to make a donation at any level, starting at $10 a month, where we have that wonderful More Something Good Is Going to Happen to You package. And of course, you've got some wonderful coffee in there. His Something Good coffee, also the Something Good coffee mug, and the book by Morris Baxter, Morris Code. So again, all you have to do is come in at the $10 a month sustaining member level to pick that up, or you can come in at $15 a month and pick up your WCLK member card, WCLK ball cap, and the WCLK long sleeve t-shirt. As we get closer and closer to the end of the program, we're going to get back into the music, Rick, but hopefully by the time we come back, we will have some names to read off.
1: Absolutely.
0: To acknowledge some folk, because we are now in Power Hour. 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

0: Jazz, 91.9 WCLK, Atlanta's Jazz Station. Jamal Ahmed, the soul of jazz. Had to go back in the day, the early 90s music coming from saxophonist George Howard, and he called that one Grazin' in the Grass. And before that, we had sounds coming from Rick Braun, and that was his take on that hip-hop classic from the 90s by Domino, entitled Ghetto Jam, and we kicked it all off with Herbie Hancock, and he actually took his own song and covered his own song. And kind of updated it, actually. His classic Butterfly from the 1970s, he re-released it back in the mid-90s and gave it a kind of hip-hop rework. And we love that. We love that about Herbie Hancock. Herbie Hancock has been one of those cats that has been loved dearly by the hip-hop community. So it was so good to see him give back to the community. And we saw him do that early in his career, or shall we say kind of late in his career, back in 1984 with the song Rocket that really changed the game. And Rocket was the first time he actually won a Grammy, was with that one that he did with Grandmaster DST, who was the DJ on that one. But of course, we'd love to tell the history of this music because it makes the music broader and you understand it more. So we need your support to continue to play the music and break it down by giving us a call at 404-880-8807 or pledge online at WCLK.com. We only have 20 minutes remaining in the show, and we still have a goal we need to reach. Going to head on over to Donation Central one more time with my good brother Rick Joyner. How you doing over there, Rick?
1: Man, good. And I have to thank Mitchell of East Point, Georgia.
0: Thank you, Mitchell.
1: A new family member, man, that made a donation.
0: Thank you.
1: We needed that. Thank you so much. Also, another new member from Lilburn, Georgia. Gina from Lilburn. Thank you so much, Gina. We appreciate your gifts.
0: All right.
1: Welcome to the family. Well, you know, listenership is great, but membership puts you in the family.
0: That's right. That's yeah, right. And it changes the game.
1: Absolutely.
0: Well, thank y'all so much for taking that time out to give us a call. And of course, investing in WCLK. We do not take it for granted. We do appreciate every single penny that comes to WCLK to support this great music we call jazz. Now, Rick, we're looking for at least three more donations before 6 o'clock to stay on track to reach our goal here on the Soul of Jazz, because tomorrow is going to be the final day of the campaign. We'll be wrapping things up, and after tomorrow we get back to the music the way you like it, straight, no chaser. But before we do that, we do have to make sure that we reach our goal today. I want to remind everyone again, Rick, that if you do come in today, you qualify for that $500 gift card. We're going to have a drawing for a $500 gift card, and you qualify for it when you make a donation today. So put your name in a hat by making a donation at 404-880-8807. Also, Rick, reminding everyone to take advantage of the $1,250 business membership.
1: Absolutely. The $1,250 business membership gives you 35 underwriting spots, which anytime outside of our membership campaigns, that would... those spots would cost a lot more than $1,250.
0: Absolutely. Absolutely.
1: All of our underwriting department, they cringe every time we do this during the membership. Like, oh, yeah, but we want to be able to be a blessing to our small businesses out there and our small business members. 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That's what it's all about. It's us helping each other. And that $1,250 is completely tax deductible.
0: So it's a win-win. It is a win-win. It is definitely a wonderful investment for everybody. I want to remind all of our Panthers out there, if you attended Clark Atlanta University, of course, this is homecoming week, and we're asking everyone, when you're coming back home, come back to WCLK as well, because so many folk who went here to Clark listen to WCLK and understand the importance. And so many young folk were trained here at WCLK to be media professionals. I mean, when I think about Me being here for 31 years and all the incredible young folk who have gone on to do some amazing things. I'm talking about television, film, radio. I mean, I think we have about three, at least I know, three television anchors.
1: Wow.
0: That were interns here at WCLK.
1: Yeah.
0: So when you think about that, big up to you, Andrew. I saw you, but it's just amazing to see that. And really what you do here at WCLK is we train these young folk to master the art of communication.
1: Yes.
0: And when you master that art of communication, you could be the next Oprah. Remember, Oprah started at a station like this at TSU.
1: Absolutely.
0: So we understand that when you master that art of communication, it changes the game. 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Rick, we're going to be checking you out tonight, sir.
1: Yes, sir. Getting the soul, excuse me, the

0: talk about the soul of jazz all day. Yes, but serenade to the city.
1: It's serenade to the city, and I've got some special Boney James information for you tonight. So you don't want to miss it.
0: Very nice. Well, thank you so much, Rick. We'll be listening to you tonight, and God willing, I'll see you tomorrow.
1: Absolutely. I'll be back for the last day.
0: The last and final day of our fall 2026 campaign. Well, you have a good one, and have a great show tonight, Rick.
1: You too, bro. Thank you.
0: Thank you, sir. And thank you, Atlanta, for keeping your dial locked to Jazz 91.9 WCLK. 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Please keep your dial locked. We've got money making conversations with the man, Rashawn McDonald. It's going to give you, of course, enough inspiration and information. We've got sounds right now coming from Yusef Days and Tidal Wave right here on WCLK. Okay.

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5: 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This show streams nationwide. So we got a lot of fans everywhere. But more importantly, I appreciate you tuning in to my show right now. So let's get it started. My guest is the 84th president of the National Bar Association, a Howard University and Howard University School of Law graduate. He is leading the National Bar Association under the theme Meeting the Moment, a continuing legacy of social engineering and empowerment with civic activism and election protection among the defining priorities of his presidency. Please welcome to Money Making Conversation Masterclass my fraternity brother of Omega Psi Phi Fraternity Incorporated, James Carter. How you doing, frat?
6: I'm good, yes, sir.
5: Well, I'm going to keep it professional moving forward. Attorney Carter,
6: Yes. Congratulations
5: for being the 84th president of the National Bar Association. Tell us, what does that mean, and how long do you stay in that position?
6: Well, it's a one-year term. However, I spent 1 year as president-elect, which is sort of like a planning year, and then There's 5 years on the board after the end of my one-year term. So it's a seven-year commitment.
5: Okay. And now you're based where, before we get into the questions, because there's a lot we talked about, this is the second time I've interviewed him in 3 weeks. I have a national platform that I do as well, and I wanted to bring him into the Atlanta market, because I felt, especially with this upcoming election, especially some of the things that you said to me, that we need to, for everybody to hear, for everybody to be motivated. And there's no time to stand on the sidelines. Now, you're based in New Orleans. Tell us what law firm you're associated with. Give us a little bit more background on you, Attorney Carter.
6: Right. So I'm from New Orleans, born and raised in New Orleans. I'm a double bison, Howard University undergrad, Howard University School of Law. And I continue to be based in Louisiana, New Orleans, Louisiana. However, the headquarters of the National Bar Association is in Washington, D.C. And it means a tremendous deal to be the 84th president of the National Bar Association. The National Bar Association is the oldest and largest organization of predominantly African-American attorneys, lawyers, and judges, law students in the country.
5: Right.
6: It was founded in 1925, so we are approaching 102 years old next year, and we are continuing to fight for justice for the marginalized communities.
5: When you say marginalized, you know, it's a lot of things. Look, every time I'm turning on the TV, I hear something about ICE.
6: Right.
5: You know, and that's just a different version of what we had to deal with in the 60s. When I say we, I'm talking about, again, people of color. That's who's being forced in these uncomfortable situations and also life-threatening and also deadly situations. Do you guys play a role in, when you say legal advice, legal supervision when it comes to a situation like that?
6: Absolutely. When we were founded in 1925, we were founded because, one, we were rejected from the National Bar Association as attorneys of color at that time.
5: Mm.
6: And what we did was we formed our own organization at that time. There were less than 1,000 African-American attorneys in the country at that time. Now we have 67,000 attorneys in the country. But our goal was to fight for civil rights, fight for voting rights, and general discriminatory practices that were adverse to people of color. And when I say marginalized communities, I'm talking about low economic communities,
5: mm-hmm.
6: oftentimes communities of color that are oftentimes trampled on by the powers that be. And so we serve as advocates for those communities to speak out where injustice is and make sure that we level the playing field to the best of our God-given abilities.
5: I want to be educated here, Attorney Carter, because I hear the NAACP, you know, they step up. And then I hear you saying that's what you do, too. Am I overstating the role of the NBA or National Bar Association that you're the 84th president of? Because isn't that what the NAACP and ACLU is supposed to be doing?
6: Yes. So we work together, actually. The NAACP, the ACLU, the National Urban League, the Lawyers Committee for Civil Rights, et cetera, we all work together. And if you come to our conferences, you'll see all of those elements at play. We're sort of like a binding tie of
5: okay.
6: all of those organizations. We serve as a meeting place for progressive ideas and civil rights strategies, visions, et cetera. Right now, we are leading the charge as it relates to election protection.
5: Mm-hmm.
6: And the reason why that's so important is because we are approaching the midterm elections on November the 3rd, and there's a lot going on out here in the country, from closing down polling locations to disputes as it relates to what can be done while you're standing in the line to be to vote, to whether or not one's name is on the rolls when you show up to vote, to questions about how do returning citizens, meaning those who were formerly incarcerated, get a chance to vote at the time when they are out of that state or sometimes inside of a holding facility, et cetera. So there's a lot of issues going on as it relates to potential challenges to our right to vote. And the National Bar Association is leading the charge by having what we call salons or community meetings around the country, educating our constituencies, manning phone lines to be able to answer questions at 1-866-OUR-VOTE is the line. It's open now. You can call there if you have questions about voting. And also,
5: that's in any state, Attorney Carter. If you're in any state, you can call at 1-866-OUR-VOTE.
6: That's right. And get information, get helpful information to make sure that whoever the individual is can vote in an unimpeded way. And also, I think very, very importantly in our role as attorneys, we are also engaging in what's called legal monitoring. We will be at voting locations around the country, making sure that the rights of individuals to vote are not impeded and not abridged in any way that would cause them difficulties, et cetera. So when we see some illegality going on in the polling location, then we have mechanisms to help out to make legal challenges where necessary there. So we are providing information at community meetings. We are manning hotlines, and also we'll be engaged in, on election day, November the 3rd, legal monitoring around the country.
5: You know, Attorney Carter, a lot of it, you know, I consider myself a level mind, a person who's in the know. And when it comes to voting, I will honestly tell you, I don't know where to go. And so I'm assuming that when you get to underserved communities who want to participate, it gets probably even worse as to where they can go. And is that what you're talking about when you're trying to educate us? You're trying to make sure that we're not, I'm going to use the word bamboozled, and throw up your hands and don't vote at all, because one time they're saying that, you know, they're trying to say it's fraud if you vote by mail. Nah, I hear that President Trump is encouraging people to vote by mail. So talk to us about how that those mixed messages can also be just as dangerous as the reality of it actually happening.
6: That is a great point. So this is why we thought it was important from a voter education perspective to go out into the communities, right? So we have something called affiliates that are part of the National Bar Association,
5: mm-hmm.
6: all around the country, including Atlanta, including New Orleans, including New York, Chicago, et cetera. And what we're doing is we're utilizing our affiliates to go out to the community to do just that. Sometimes it's as simple as knowing where the polling location is. I had a situation personally down here in the city of New Orleans where the polling location was one place one time, the next place it had changed, and I didn't know until I had to find out and adjust immediately to be able to understand where my polling location was. So we are going around the country. We're educating our constituencies on that issue. Where is your polling location? What do you need? What type of ID you need? Because it varies from state to state. What they're causing to be used in various states, et cetera, to show oneself worthy in their opinion or being able to vote in a particular area. And then it varies from state to state. If a person has a background caught up in the penal system somewhere, mm-hmm. Whether or not they have a right to vote, if they're on probation or they have to finish probation or parole, et cetera, to be able to go out to the community and vote. So there are various different issues, polling location changes, whether or not one's name is properly on the rolls of a particular location, ID requirements, et cetera. So we are going out in the various communities and providing good information to the community so to make sure that they execute their right to vote. Now, interestingly, even though we fought, bled, and died, our forefathers,
5: absolutely,
6: the great pioneers did that to give us the right to vote. I've seen situations where we just don't vote. We just don't vote, right? So in the 2024 presidential election, out of the 34 million eligible African-American voters in this country, only 20 million of us actually voted.
5: Wow.
6: And as it relates to on the national level, as many as 89 million folks across the country did not vote in the 2024 election.
5: Just overall.
6: So we have,
5: just overall.
6: Overall. Mm-hmm. Right.
5: 14, roughly yes, 14 million African Americans didn't vote, and overall 89 million didn't vote at all.
6: That's right.
5: And what do you think that is? Is it, we can always throw it down on apathy or don't care or just frustration. But what is making it consistent? I know when Obama went out there, everybody, you couldn't find a black person who didn't want to vote when Obama, especially in the first term. It kind of went down a little bit on the second term, and then Biden came through and brought, Kamala Harris on board as his VP on his ticket, and it galvanized them again. Now we have a big midterm coming up. Talk to us about the importance of that. And I'm not trying to turn Money Making Conversation into a political show, but guess what? The same term that's in office now, killed DEI. The same term is trying to rewrite our black history, talking about they only want people to know about slavery, okay? Talking about it makes them feel uncomfortable talking about slavery. And so when you say all these things, if people are really to take a whiteout and say, this didn't exist, then guess what? It would only lead to other things. Questioning the use of the African American Museum in D.C. Why does that need? Can you remove the slavery section out of the museum? So when I hear all this, it is propaganda, but it also feeds into frustration, which could lead message people not to vote.
7: Thing. That's a crazy statistic. Flushed face right. Emoji.
6: There is a direct relationship between apathy, not understanding the process, et cetera, and just plain and simple not seeing the relationship between the what one does from a voting perspective and one's daily life, right? So the name of the theme of our election protection initiative is Vote, Your Life Depends on It, right?
5: Mm-hmm.
6: And in that context, we are making sure that we understand issues like what you just said. You know, there are everyday issues that are affected by who's in office. When you look at the issue of the 300,000 plus African American women who lost their jobs, when you look mm-hmm. at the elimination of DEI initiatives that has caused from a educational perspective to reduce the amount of African Americans who are in college.
5: Right.
6: Et cetera. Those who have job opportunities, it hits your pocket. And when you talk about money matters, yeah, it hits one's pocket who's in office. If you look at tax policies, if you look at opportunities, et cetera, every aspect of our lives are affected by, in part, who is in office. So to the extent that your show, which is a wonderful platform, can provide information and show that nexus, I think it will help to increase the propensity of individuals to go out and participate in the electoral process.
5: Well, I will tell you this. This show will go on 20 HBCUs nationwide. This show will go on Sirius XM 164, 165. This show, I'm talking about this particular interview, will also air on my podcast. Like I told everybody, I'm talking to the 84th president of the National Bar Association, Howard University, HBCU undergraduate and graduate of law. And we're talking about activism and we're talking about the electoral process that some of us have given up on. And you can't give up when so much impacts you when you don't activate. Again, I'll be right back with more questions. And I appreciate you giving me this time because, again, information like this. My wife just texted me when she heard the stat about black people sitting on the sidelines. She said that's an incredible stat, but it's a real stat. That's the sad part about it. We'll be back with more Money Making Conversation Masterclass with the 84th president of the National Bar Association, attorney James Carter.

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1: This is Rashawn McDonald. I'm speaking with attorney James Carter. You know, let's switch gears a little bit here, James, and talk about success and roles and when you get these opportunities, the perception of what you want to accomplish versus what people expect you to accomplish. When you took on this role or this position of being the president of the National Bar Association, what was your expectation and what are people expecting you to do when they elect you?
2: That's a great question. You know, you've probably seen the statue of Atlas that had the world on his shoulders.
1: Right.
2: That would be probably the best metaphor and example of what we are confronted with. We have so many different challenges going on right now in the country in terms of, you know, high unemployment rates, unjust, racially charged, all types of matters, including, mm-hmm. you know, unwarranted police engagement, police brutality, misconduct. You have individuals who are not engaged in the political process for various reasons. You have the highest incarceration rate in among the ethnicities in this country, et cetera. Mm-hmm. So there's a lot. There's a lot going on. You have the election issues. You have environmental problems, environmental discrimination and racial matters going on in that vein.
1: Mm-hmm.
2: And so we have so many issues that are dispersed throughout this country on various issues. So when I came into the position, I knew that the burden was heavy. I didn't realize it was that heavy, you know, once you get in. But also,
1: But just for 1 year, though, that's a lot to put on a person for 1 year.
2: Oh yeah, you gotta look. It's a blessing. It's a mm-hmm. blessing to have the opportunity to serve in such a powerful position. Then I also learned that the power of the organization, being able to move forces. We've had meetings relative to election protection where being able to marshal more than 250 attorneys on the line at a time, working in coordination with one another to make sure that the election process is moving forward in profound ways. We have so many advocates doing incredible activities, mentorship programs,
1: mm-hmm.
2: Fighting in the court system for civil rights and human rights. Mm-hmm. You know, Ben Crump is a member of our organization in the past, president. We do activities together to perpetuate the cause. I was at Congressional Black Caucus weekend and got a chance to visit before the National Association of Black Realtors.
1: Right.
2: We're doing what are called an heirs' rights program, which you would like because, you know, property rights and property ownership is a clear pathway to economic prosperity. And we are engaged in a partnership that will cause attorneys to sit at the table at the same time there's a closing to make sure all of the ones documents are in place and talk in terms of wills and trust at the time you acquire your property.
1: So let me ask, you're saying that you want to basically estate planning basically closing?
2: At the closing, a brilliant idea that NARAF came up with, the National Association of Black Realtors.
1: I love that idea. I my daughter, she's been blessed in the position to get up, and I wish she would have a will. I know she don't have a will. She's young, okay? So, but that doesn't mean you shouldn't have a will. You shouldn't have those individual pieces of paper that are so valuable to you if you pass away suddenly or become incapacitated and you can't move forward. You need to have these pieces. Talk to my audience a little bit about how that will be. Is it happening now? Is it still a pitch?
2: Well, we signed the agreement recently and got it passed by our boards, and we are in motion. And so we are in the process of making sure that residents in these various communities who are in the process of purchasing property have that asset and that resource and thinking that way. Because certainly when I purchased my home, I wasn't thinking in terms of having an attorney there at that time, though I think this last home I purchased, we already had a will in place.
1: Mm-hmm.
2: But, you know, less than 30% of the African-American community has a will in place. It is very, very important. We lose property because of not having our paperwork in order. We get home cooked in some of these rural communities. You know, I'm from Louisiana, so I've seen black farmers lose their land. I've seen families lose their land because they refuse to go through what we call an estate planning successions process, et cetera. So the National Bar Association and the National Association of Black Realtors, we are addressing that matter.
1: Right.
2: And I'm so excited about it. I'm so excited about it. In addition to the election protection we are doing, in addition to the fact that we sign on to amicus briefs before the Supreme Court on various civil rights issues, in addition to us going out into communities and providing mentorship opportunity for kids who want to become lawyers. So we're doing all of that. In fact, and I'm also very, very excited and very grateful to you for allowing me to come on, because we have a big conference.
1: Mm-hmm.
2: In Atlanta, Georgia, coming up starting on Thursday of this week.
1: Let's talk about that. Let's talk about the conference, talk about the importance. Now, is this a conference that's only attended by the members of the National Bar Association?
2: No, it's open to the broader public.
1: Talk about that. Thank you.
2: Yes. It's called the Wally Brenton Issues Symposium. It's one of our three major conferences. I chose Atlanta as the president. I chose Atlanta to have it in, because of the great civil rights history of Atlanta. Atlanta's a powerful place, a great place, even though we like to beat on you all. The Saints like to beat on Atlanta Falcons, I'm sorry, in football. But, you know, we love the folks from Atlanta. We love the folks from Atlanta. But in any event, the conference is going to take place at the Marriott Marquis Hotel. The theme, again, is we focus on election protection because of the midterm elections that are so important. By the way, our election protection initiative is a nonpartisan initiative. We're not trying to tell folks who to vote for. We just want to make sure that they have an unfettered right to vote,
1: right,
2: and have mm-hmm. access to the polls, et cetera. Right. So we want to make sure that we don't have those types of problems. But our conference is going to take place from Thursday to Saturday, Thursday the 15th to Saturday the 17th at the Marriott Marquis. And we're going to deal with all types of issues as it relates to the electoral process, how it affects law enforcement, some of the greatest minds in the country on protecting one's right to vote. Stacey Abrams will be our keynote speaker for our luncheon on Friday. And so we're excited about that. But we also are going to have our labor and employment section has a parallel conference there, as well as our wills, estates, and trusts real estate section of the National Bar Association to talk about some of these issues, as I articulated earlier.
1: Right.
2: You know, we're the vanguards who are out here to protect, again, these marginalized communities. Communities don't have the same access to resources. To keep them from losing property, to protect these African-American females who lost their jobs unjustly in the system recently, et cetera. So we will be talking about all of those type of very, very important issues as it relates to labor and employment, as it relates to will the states trust real estate, and as it relates to the election process.
1: Right.
2: And I'm excited about it. We're going to have some great speakers.
1: Mm-hmm.
2: We're giving an award to Senator Warnock. We're mm-hmm. giving an award to senior advisor to President Biden, Cedric Richmond,
1: mm-hmm.
2: receiving an award. A gentleman named Hezekiah Sustruck, the great pioneer and great lawyer in the area. And Stacey Abrams is also going to receive the Wally Brenton Award. And we're going to also have some relatives of Wally Brenton himself.
1: Awesome.
2: Dean Brenton passed some years ago, a great civil rights pioneer, and some of his family members are going to be present at that conference.
1: You know, when you do all these things, when I look at myself, all I want to do is just graduate from college, you know, give me a job, okay? And then you get these callings. You know, I always tell people I've been – this way since I was 18 years old. I've been this person who wanted to impact people's lives, wanted people to have a better life than I have. And even today, if I can uplift, and I heard the word mentoring when you was putting it out there. What is driving you, and what is your ultimate goal as we close out this interview, Attorney Carter, the 84th president of the National Bar Association?
2: That's interesting. You know, like yourself, I've had, I guess you call it a calling on my life. I was trained by the great mentor of mine who is no longer with us, but her name was Yolande Dillon. And she, in her statement, they were predicated on the foundation that my parents gave me, right, in terms of the loving folks and having compassion. And so she taught me that in order for us to be worthy of the blessings of having these high education opportunities and experiences, I have the obligation to uplift people, uplift our folks, right? And so I've been oriented that way, and all I want to see is an atmosphere and an even playing field.
1: Mm-hmm.
2: My dad used to say my nickname is Rony, right?
1: Right.
2: He used to say, Rony, if I had the same book, I could compete with anybody in the world, right? So we want an even playing field, unfettered opportunity to realize the full potential of the people in our communities. And that's what I'm attempting to do. So to remove barriers, to use every power that I have in my capacities, and to use the God-given exposures and assets that I have to make a better life for the millions of folks who are in these marginalized communities and other people who are downtrodden and beaten down in this society. So if we go forth and move the pendulum in a few points on all of these issues across the board, I will feel that I've done something. Or as Dr. King used to say, as I pass along, if I can cheer somebody with a word or song, then my living will not be in vain.
1: Well, my friend, thank you, Fraternity Brothers, Mega Sci Phi Fraternity Incorporated. Hey, you know, as we all said, when I interviewed you previously, I just wanted your voice to be heard on my show.
2: Yes, sir.
1: And it's about money making conversations masterclass. And that's, but you got to have a certain law, you got to have a certain protection to consistently get there. But I love, and I'm so much the ability to have wills and estates and that type of paperwork at closing. That's a game changer, Attorney Carter. That is
2: I want to say, Fred, our website is nationalbar.org, and you can see all of these great things that we're doing, and you can also see a pathway to joining the conference that we're going to be in Atlanta in a few days. We'd love to see you and join on to our initiative so we can make this world a better place for us all.
1: Okay. Thank you for coming to my show, Money Making Conversations Masterclass, the 84th president of the National Bar Association, Attorney James Carter. Thank you, my friend. We talk soon.
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1: 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This is Rashawn McDonald. I'm hosting Money Making Conversations Masterclass. If you guys have heard a female voice that just suddenly pops into my conversation, I have my new Meta glasses on. And my Meta glasses, when people have been calling me, it has been answering them automatically. This little female voice that says popped up. And I'm, I'm trying to tell her to shut up because I'm doing my live show, but she doesn't want to listen. Meta has a mind of her own right now. So I apologize if you're hearing this female voice just pops up right in the middle of my interview. But again, technology, AI, I am living the world. I bought these new glasses. But let me just get to my guest, a longtime friend. She's the founder of Barlow's Food, a specialty food branding, a brand bringing Southern-inspired flavors to today's consumers. 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She also does syrup to your table. She's an entrepreneur and a creative force that has transformed her passion for food and tradition to a growing brand recognized throughout grocery stores in the South. Please welcome the Money Making Conversation Masterclass, the one and only Tiffany Neal. How you doing, Tiffany?
4: Hello, Mr. Rashawn McDonald. I'm doing well. Thank you so much for having me.
1: Well, first of all, congratulations. The first time I interviewed you, you were in about three years ago. And you came in studio and you were just online only. You were just getting your brand out there. Tell us a little bit about your product before we start talking about the journey. And I know it's hard work. You always call, Rashawn, I'm so tired. But that's the purpose of being an entrepreneur, a small business owner, following your dream, building your dreams. But how did this idea of Barlow's pancake mix come up?
4: Yes. So I started, I want to say the idea came to me in like the late teens of 2000, early 20s, and I just could not shake the idea. I wanted to do some type of food product. At the time, I was thinking along the lines of seasonings or even like a cocktail mixer or something of that nature. And nothing really would stick with me for whatever reason. Maybe the good Lord didn't want me drinking. Okay. But none of the ideas stuck. So I made breakfast one day. I had a friend over and they could not stop ranting and raving about the pancakes. And it was like a light bulb went off at that moment. That's, you know, the story I've always told. And it was just something clicked for me. And I got super obsessed with it, and I just could not let go of this idea of creating a pancake mix. So I started sampling. I made up this concoction in my kitchen, and I shipped it to everyone that I could think of, friends, neighbors, family, whoever I could give it to. I was giving it to them. And I got a lot of great feedback, and I say the rest is history, but that's really where it started.
1: Now that's an idea. Now that's an idea. Now, how do you take an idea in your kitchen? And I've heard this word food scientist you have to get with in order to take an idea of a product and then at least start the packaging process. Can you help my audience understand how, because there's a lot of people out there got a great ideas, great muffins, maybe great recipes, but you just cannot take that great recipe to a shelf or just start selling it to the general public, correct?
4: So, I mean, you probably could, right? But I don't recommend it. I don't recommend you do that. If you do it, don't tell them you heard it from me. But there is a such thing as a cottage foods license. So that's something that you have when you start, you know, when you're selling certain types of products that are approved out of your home, baking goods being one of those things. And that is something that I started with because, to your point, I had no clue what I was doing, how to do it. I do have a sales background, but I didn't know anything about, you know, making food for the general public or at a large scale. So I somehow got in touch with the folks at, I believe it was Department of Agriculture. So they visited my home at the time and got me, you know, all approved with all the things I needed. But it's funny that you mentioned this because one of the inspectors that came for that initial visit, he was like, you have to do this. You know you have to do this, right? So I feel like I've had all these little, you know, signs or hints or like these affirmations along the way. But yeah, that was a part of the process. So getting that, you know, certificate or that license, so to speak. And then from there, I moved into like a commercial or commissary kitchen. Mm-hmm. And, you know, we've just been growing ever since. So
1: when you say a kitchen, how does that, that's a place where other people, small business owners or entrepreneurs who are in the baking or cooking, packaging, in this giant warehouse. Can you explain exactly how that looks or works?
4: Yeah, that's correct. So it's just a shared facility, a shared space. You pay hourly or whatever the, you know, setup may be. Mm-hmm. It was a wonderful opportunity for myself because it also allowed me to network with a lot of other entrepreneurs that were in the food space. Here in Atlanta, there's a group of us that were just kind of coming up at the same time. So there were stores that I wasn't aware of, right, or opportunities that I was not aware of. But because right. I was in those environments, I was able to gain that knowledge or maybe get an introduction, which has led us to be, you know, kind of in the footprint that we're in now. So that was a wonderful opportunity for me.
1: Now, let's talk about you as an individual. Like, so you come from sales and you're not a chef, but you somebody gave you a great idea. And then there's so many people who have great ideas that who was it your was it just your friends? Did you call your mom? They said, girl, go for it. This is something you've always wanted to be an entrepreneur. Just go for it. What was that last leg of inspiration to say, I'm going to trust myself, I'm going to trust my instincts and believe that this can actually happen?
4: I believe it was just the affirmations along the way, right? And what I mean by that is, you know, when the inspector came to my home and he's like, okay, I think you got something here when we're talking through the plan, getting into the initial space that I was in, right, and getting an introduction to maybe a local chain of stores and then the product is doing well there. We also did our farmer's market run in Atlanta, so that's face-to-face feedback, right? You can't really hide a facial expression when someone's tasting a product.
1: It's true.
4: So being able to be in those situations and you're able to see the expressions on people's faces, the repeat buys, right? When you're growing the footprint, starting from maybe 4 or 5 locations. I remember when we were in under 10 places, right? And just still having the faith and then now, you know, growing to more locations. I just think that all of the things line up and speak to there's something a little bit, you know, more here than just someone who's playing around in the kitchen. We did win Flavor of Georgia Best Product or Product of the Year in 2023. So that was a huge nod. And that also opened the door for us to get into the Fresh Market, Atlanta and Georgia stores. So it's just been a chain.
1: That's Fresh Market grocery stores.
4: That's correct, yes.
1: Okay, cool. You know, you just kind of like went past that real quick and everything. You're Fresh Market now. That's a big thing now. This is an idea that a friend of yours said, this is good. This is good. Now you're in Fresh Markets. Yeah, I think I saw your product in the Beaufort Farmer's Market the other day when I went in there. And, you know, usually when I'm out and I see a product, I always take a picture and send it to her because I'm just so proud of you. When I say that, because these are dreams. And and sometimes dreams don't come true. When they start happening, you like the whole thing about how you just casually mentioned your the award that you won from the state of Georgia. What was that for?
4: So we were announced as the product of the year in 2023. So it is a food contest that it runs every year. I think that this is about the time for them to start getting, you know, candidates for next year.
1: Mm-hmm.
4: But it's an annual contest. I want to say it was maybe under 300 folks that entered at that time. And it's just a bunch of food purveyors out of the state of Georgia. So we won our category of best syrups. And then we also...
1: Okay, stop right there. See, this is what I'm telling you about her. You know, this is why she's my friend. We were talking about pancakes, right? Biscuits and waffles. She won this award for syrup. She not only has pancakes, biscuits, and waffle mix, now she has syrup. Now, how did the syrup component get developed when you started with a pancake mix? Hello? Are you still there? Did I lose her? Let's go to a commercial break. Did I lose you there a little bit, Tiffany?
4: I'm here. Can you hear me?
1: I can hear you now. Okay, cool. It was like a big ta-da moment when I went. You went from a pancake mix of waffles, biscuits, and now,
4: so in addition,
1: you're doing syrup.
4: In addition to the mix, we do syrup. So that was something that came from feedback from folks tasting, right? So I just think it's really important, no matter what it is that you're doing, that you get it out of your head and you get it out into the world. Because I was doing a pop-up. It was very last minute. And we needed something to sample the pancakes with, but I didn't have anything. I had, I think, peaches, some brown sugar, maybe, and some spices. So last minute, I whipped up this concoction, which is now our award-winning peach cobbler syrup. But at the time, you know, I'm like, this is something I eat when I'm at home. You know, I don't like a lot of added sugars. I don't like a lot of processed foods. Mm-hmm. I was always like not ingredient household, right? Making everything from scratch. So I just quickly mixed this thing up so that I could take it with us for the event. And everyone loved it. So they were like, you know, I really like the pancakes that you're serving up, but can I buy the syrup? And in my true nature, right, of just doing what you got to do to get there, I said, of course you can. And I didn't have the bottles. I didn't have a recipe. I did not know. I didn't have anything. I didn't even understand the process, you know, for it's a whole.
5: So this was something process that you kind of like put together. And then all of a sudden they said this is a syrup and you just went with it, even though you hadn't. So you still have to go through the food scientist process, even with the syrup, correct?
4: That is correct. So once I established that we're now selling syrups, right? We had to go and get some assistance to make sure like our pH levels are correct, the acidity and all those things are okay, right? And we're processing in a way that is suitable for things being on the shelf, making sure that the labeling and all those things were correct. So it was a huge process. I remember going to canning classes, right? And going to get my process of authority and all the things that you never even know exist until you're in it and you got to figure those things out. So it definitely is a full on process.
5: Wow. Where can we go to start purchasing your pancake mix, your syrups? I'm assuming that there's more than one syrup now, correct?
4: That's correct. So we have our original 3-in-1 pancake biscuit and waffle mix. So we're not just breakfast. You can enjoy our staples, breakfast, lunch, and dinner. And then our syrups right now, we have, I want to say, 4 that are currently in stock and ready to ship. We have our classic maple, award-winning peach cobbler syrup, strawberry bourbon, and blueberry lemon.
5: You know, you went right into, and what do they go, is the website, did you say the website? Did you say the word?
4: So you can find all the items at barlowsfoods.com. And then we also have a list of stores if you want to find us in stores as well.
5: Well, great. We'll be back with more conversations with. This is an entrepreneur. I met her when she first started. Did I meet you before you had the syrup or after you developed the syrup? It was just you.
4: It was
5: just
4: before.
5: Before, yeah. So I've seen her develop this idea, and it's just I just marvel at the fact that she's a hard worker. And I think that anybody who wants to become a small business owner or an entrepreneur, hard work comes with that territory. And also there are days when you don't want to get up, that you have to get up because this is your dream. This is your dream. This is what you said you want to do. You didn't want to do a 40-hour week job. I'm not saying this just to her. I'm just telling you these are the same things that runs through my mind. I don't care how much success I have. You still going to have times where you just go, I'm tired. I'm tired. But that doesn't stop you from pursuing your dreams. When we come back, we're going to ask more questions. That's barlowsfood.com. That's the website, correct, Tiffany?
4: Barlow's Food. So there's two S's, Barlow's, mm-hmm.

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1: My guest is Tiffany Neal, the founder of Barlow's Food, a specialty food branding, Southern style. She's based in Atlanta, California girl, came out here, was in the corporate world, decided that she was going to follow her dreams. She has a popular pancake mix, 3-in-1 mix, that delivers pancakes, waffles, and biscuits, all from one box. And also, she has 4 different types of syrup. Now, I want to start at the syrup. Now, you had the first one you kind of like stumbled upon, Tiffany, and people asked for it, and then you said you had to do the process. How did you come up with the other 3 versions?
3: So we're really big on seasonality. As I mentioned, I love making things from scratch. I'm a big advocate for just better foods. Like, I don't think we need to totally change what we eat. I think you can have the things that you've grown up on. But I do think that there's a big space just to do better in that department when it comes to a lot of the products that are on the shelf. Also, I didn't mention this earlier, but inspired by my grandfather's legacy of farming. So farming, agriculture, seasonality has always been a big part of all the things that we do. And once we saw the success with the peach cobbler syrup, I was speaking to another friend, right? And
1: wasn't the first one that inspired you. Just, this is another friend.
3: Another friend. You got to have good people around you. So they're like, well, if you're having this much success, you know, off of this peach cobbler syrup. And at the time, we were only doing it seasonally, like literally, you know, during peach season. And they're like, well, if you're having this, you know, what's the next season after that? So that's kind of how the others started to follow. And then we introduced maple. We do have a pure maple syrup. We import that from Canada because we don't have the supply here in Georgia, right? But again, it was just about, you know, what complements what we already have, what would I eat myself, right? What am I already making? There's been plenty of times where I've just whipped up a nice, you know, batch of strawberry jam, peach jam, syrup, et cetera, and just found a way to bottle it. It just seemed like the perfect fit.
1: Awesome. As the founder, as a person who gets up every day, what continues or what inspires you to continue to grow your brand and build a success within your brand? Just speaking from a person that's seen success. And we all know that, hey, there's always a point where I want more. But you are being successful. What is continuing that process for you day to day?
3: So it changes, right? You mentioned some days it's like, I'm not sure. Right? Or, oh, my gosh. Like, I'm walking on sunshine. So it definitely varies. But to your point, you do need to have, like, those anchors, right? Like, what keeps you motivated? What keeps your eye on the prize? And for me, it definitely is that legacy component. So, of course, Barlow was my grandfather, right? Worked on a farm for as long as I can remember and had nothing to show for it. So just to be able to honor his legacy in this process is amazing, right? To be a tangible inspiration to my family, to people who I'm sure I'm not even aware that I'm inspiring, right? I think that it comes with, like, a responsibility. Like, you just kind of have to keep pushing through it. And then also, I think the food industry needs more real food, local purveyors, people who really care

0: about putting good things out, you know, just out there in the world to be consumed, because it's just so much junk. I'll say that, right? That's on the shelf now. So it's just a combination of all three of those things. And then, of course, you know, the more success you have, it makes you want to see what else is next. Like, okay, if I can do this, for example, we just, you know, launched this year in the Smithsonian National American History and Culture Museum in D.C.
1: You're in the museum, the National Museum in D.C.?
0: That is correct. Yeah, we're in the gift shop. We're in the gift shop. We have a great relationship with them. So just to see things like that, the first time I went there, I went, you know, just as a tourist. And now I feel like I'm there more often. I'm in D.C. a lot.
1: Congratulations. That's powerful.
0: Thank you. But just
1: that's
0: powerful. To be in a place like that, right, it's just kind of, I never imagined that when they called. So just those are the things that inspire me to keep moving forward.
1: Wow. You know, that's, again, this is my friend Tiffany. She just casually put that out there, you know, just casually put out the fact that she's in Fresh Market, just casually put out the fact that she has an award-winning syrup, just casually put out there that she has four selections of syrup, just casually put out that if you go to D.C., her pancake mix is in where again? So I can get the name correct. Where?
0: So we're in the Smithsonian. We're in the National African-American Museum of History and Culture. Yes, a wonderful place, right? If you haven't been, definitely go visit. So we're now in their gift shop since January, I want to say.
1: I do individual segments on my Money Making Conversation Masterclass where I talk about small business. And one of the areas I talk about is bad employees or employees that can't do the job. And as a small business owner, we always are struggling to try to get the right person there consistently, the right person to do the job that you want, not what they want. And as a small business owner, how do you maintain the consistency to be able to keep the staff in place to deliver the content or the product to your customers on a daily basis, Tiffany?
0: So it's definitely having systems, processes in place. So I was able to do a really good job at that when I initially started, because when I started, I wasn't selling anything, right? So I had the time to, you know, be on the computer and put these different things in place. And they have absolutely, you know, it came in handy. But you just have to have a process. So no matter who comes in, who doesn't come in, right, you know what needs to be done, how it needs to be done. There's a standard, and it really can't, you know, move away from that too much. But you definitely have to have that in place. And I'd say once you are able to get a good team, that's something that I'm finally starting to, you know, get to that point. We've definitely had our ups and downs when it comes to staffing, but, you know, just hone those people, right? If you have people and you see maybe they came on for production, but they have a knack for marketing, right, or sales or whatever, just pour into them so that you can potentially keep them around a little bit longer and they can grow with you.
1: You know, I enjoy talking to individuals. I've seen an arc with, and this is really important that I say this to everybody who's listening, who's a small business owner, who's an entrepreneur, who's a fan of WCLK, is that there are going to be more days that you don't feel are good days. And when those days are not good, they really are good because you're doing something that you want to do. You're doing something that's very unique and unusual. And a lot of people, and what you do, Tiffany, I do admire you for what you do. I admire you as an African-American woman who's out there in an industry. We know that's dominated by people who don't look like you. I've seen you at the food conferences. And what with that drive, who gave you that will? Who gave you that instinct to not give up?
0: I have no idea. I have no idea. It literally, I think it's internal. It definitely is internal. Even my mom will say, she's like, your work ethic is insane. And it really is. So I appreciate that and I receive it. But I don't know. I mean, I saw my grandfather working hard when I was coming up. My mom definitely worked a lot. And I don't know. When I was maybe in like junior high school, I was a little bit of a hustler. So I would sell candy and I would sell really anything to get money for things that my mom wouldn't buy for me. So I think early on, I just learned that if you want something, you go get it. Right. And then to our point earlier, when you are seeing that you actually can go get the thing, it just makes you want to do more of it.
1: Wow. As we close out this interview, tell everybody about the products that you have, the different syrups, and tell us where we can go get it. And join your fan club, your mailing list.
0: Yeah, so definitely sign up on our email list. 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It's our 3-in-1 biscuit pancake waffle mix and line of seasonal syrups and our classic maple. And I promise you will not be disappointed.
1: I've never been disappointed. Thank you for coming on my show. Thank you for taking the time. And if you have time, let's get you back out here, back on the call in December, because I'd love to get a recap in the fall. But I want you in studio, Tiffany. Can we go old school and bring you in studio and bring some of your samples so I can be eating and interviewing you at the same time? Can you do that?
0: Look, please get me in the studio so we don't have these gaps in our conversation.
1: So I know.
0: I need you to see my facial expressions right now, right? I'm like, I don't know what is happening over there. Yes, I need to be in the studio.
1: Okay, next time. I appreciate you. Thank you. Thank you. She is the founder of Barlow's Food, a 3-in-1 pancake mix and 4 different syrup types. Thank you for coming on Money Making Conversation Masterclass.

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0: 91.9 FM WCLK. And I tell you, one of my absolute favorites. Of course, we're talking about the civil rights activist and American rhythm and blues and gospel singer icon. She goes by the name of Mavis Staples. How about that? That beautiful lady is 87 years of age this particular year. And of course, part of the famed Staples Singers. You remember them, Purvis Staples and Yvonne Staples and Cleotha Staples, along with Pops and Osceola. We're talking about Mom, the Staples Singers, and of course a tune that's called I'll Take You There. And we certainly will do just that on this glorious Tuesday. We're talking about the very first day of early voting. And of course, you have until the 30th, but today it all kicked off in a very beautiful way. Sunshine, blue skies, the wind was just right, and people were at the polls. So we thank you all so much for doing what you know you need to do. And we continue to thank you so much for, of course, voting for your favorite public radio station. We go by the name, or the call letters, I should say, of WCLK 91.9. I am Deb Moore. We're going to be hanging out until I'd say about the 9-ish, 10 o'clock hour, encouraging, inspiring, and motivating you to continue to cross over, continue to turn your listenership into membership. We know that you can. The number 404-880-8807. That number once more is 404-880-8807. We accept Visa. 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But mostly, we accept you. I'm talking about you. I'm talking about you rolling around on 285. I'm talking about you if you've not renewed your membership, if you've never been a part of something big, of something wonderful, of something that sounds exactly like you. The number here at your public radio station, WCLK, is 404-880-880. Let us take you there. As Mavis says in the background, I'm calling on you. I'm calling on you. And I'm calling on you to let us take you there. We're going to swing over to Central, to Donation Central, where we have, and you know, typically we call her affectionately the closer, but because we're extended until tomorrow because of the inclement weather, I'm going to say that she's the cute closer. How about that?
1: Oh, cute closer. How about that? I haven't been called cute in never mind how many years, but thank you.
0: And we're talking about Miss Kimball Williams, a longtime supporter and family member of 919. How you doing, sis?
1: You know what? It's wonderful. I'm sitting here, you know, Mavis Staples is 87 years old. I just saw a piece on YouTube where she's actually singing with a rock and roll band. And they're doing the song The Letter.
0: You know what? I'm not surprised because Rolling Stones, I can recall reading, Rolling Stones dubbed Mavis Staples one of the greatest singers of all time.
1: Yes.
0: I was trying to get a ticket to see Miss Mavis when she came to Atlanta, but they were all sold out, and I couldn't finagle one.
1: Surprise.
0: Because they were completely sold out.
1: Right, right, right.
0: And so I continue to keep my ear open for whenever that lady comes on back down to Atlanta, Georgia. She is a thrill and a joy to see in person. Listen to it, listen to it. Come on now, play on it, play on it, hey.
1: There you go.
0: That's Pop Staples, and that's what you call some great, great R&B and blues music. and of course the R&B. And there's a story about that, but that's for another time. We're going right. to stay focused and let our listening
1: focus.
0: We're going to let our listening audience know that we are inside of day 7, I believe, of WCLK's fall annual membership campaign, the time of the year that we come straight to each and every one of you and thank you in advance, but also encourage you to support your public radio station with your monetary support. It can be at the $91.90 level. It can be at the $180 level. It can also be at the $450 level. We have a business membership level that is very, very popular. And of course, that's the $1,250 level. Don't forget about the Jazz Preservation Society. It includes the membership concierge service. It invites you to special events, and you'll also have special complimentary tickets to a lot of the concerts that are taking place. And you know what, Kimball? Two pieces. Number one, have to send a shout to the ASO because they have a fantastic end of the season and a very exciting 2027. And WCLK partners with the Atlanta Symphony Orchestra many times. And so our listeners will be enjoying tickets to that. We have new programming here. You just finished listening to the magnificent Rashawn McDonald with Money Making Conversations, the masterclass. And he has such great information from the guests that appear on that show. It costs to do the show, though. We have a public affairs block that is second to none, but it needs to be Oh, you know what? Cheryl Witherspoon, she just handed me a little white card, and we'll get into that as we continue. Thank you so much, Cheryl, as we continue here at 919. So, Kimball, introduce yourself to our listening audience.
1: What?
0: Let them know who you are and how much you enjoy 919 and why you are here.
1: I have the honor of being here with WCLK. It's been a long time. It's been a long time introducing myself. That's always hard to do. Mm-hmm. Been singing jazz in Atlanta for over 40 years. Enjoy. Can't imagine any place else I would rather be other than WCLK. Started actually doing this at the 6 a.m. version with the most incredible Morris in the Morning. So those who know me well know that I am not a wonderful person at 5 o'clock in the morning having to meet Morris here at 6. Mm-hmm. But maturity will do that. Now, when I get that, I'll let you know. But Atlanta is an amazing place to work a lot with those who are in need. And all of our folks need the kind of music and uplifting that you will get in this day and age from WCLK. Makes no difference if it's Morris, if it's Reva, if it's yourself. We just we try to fit in and give you what your musical needs are because we know what stress will do to you. And Deb, I just want you to know that there are some amazing people. You have some new listeners in St. Mary's, Georgia. So,
0: wow.
1: Yeah, Annie, don't be causing any more floods down there. Love you dearly, but like, can you slow down with the rain? Mm. There's a organization that I have the pride to be a part of, and it's called the Fraternal Order of Eagles. And every month we raise money and we do, and it's the power of people doing, and it's the power of communication, and it's the power of getting together with someone. Duets was the musical theme for tonight. And when I think about what people have gone through to make the life that we live and that we take for granted, and so the Eagles is one of the most wonderful organizations to team up and help and share, as in WCLK. Mm-hmm. Because if it wasn't all of us, people like Robin and Lois and the crew that's in St. Mary's would, it just makes it a little more fun when you can get people to give and they've got music in the background. So as this evening goes on, we want to send a shout out to people who will give and be a part of us. Just sit back and listen. And you'll know this is the place you want to be.
0: Absolutely. The number continues to be 404-880-8807. As we mentioned, we have some extraordinary thank you gifts just for you. One of them being a black and white photo of Miles Dewey Davis. The photograph comes from the photography of the famed Chuck Stewart. That's part of our grand prize drawing, celebrating Miles at 100, as we also celebrate John Coltrane, as we also celebrate Tony Bennett. The black and white image of Miles Dewey Davis with his trumpet. It's autographed by the photographer Chuck Stewart, and it's encased in a beautiful white mat. Now, Miles Davis, arguably, and I do say arguably because it has happened, one of the most admired and most controversial, without a doubt, jazz musicians of the genre. But we continue to play his music here at 919. We also have a $500 Visa gift card that is also in the drawing just for you. When you take that first step, 404-880-8807. We're going to swing back because before we go to our break of music, we will let you know that we're looking for a few good friends to call in at 404-880-8807. Kimball, what do you have for us?
1: I'm just telling you, people are starting to rock already. Conyers, Georgia.
0: Conyers
1: has stepped up, and it's a new member. It's a new member, so that means
0: we're getting a lot of. You know what, Joy, our membership director here, Joy, wouldn't you say we're getting a lot of new members?
2: Yes,
0: this
2: we are.
0: Particular membership campaign, is that not correct?
2: Yes, we are. We've okay. gotten a nice.
0: That is fantastic. So we're getting a lot. And you know what that means? That indicates that there is growth. That indicates that people are listening and they're interested in the sound of good music and the sound of good jazz music. And you hear it right here at 91.9 WCLK. You know, Joy, that just warms my heart. You know that, right?
2: Yeah, exactly. Yeah.
0: I love to hear that, you know. So we appreciate that very much. The number again is 404-880-8807.
1: And for those of you who are stuck to your laptops, please do WCLK.com. And WCLK does have an app. So come on and be with us. We will meet you any way we can. And I also think that music is a joy that a lot of people have overlooked. And now with the way things are, you need something that's easy for you to do that'll remind you of the good old days. There was just a piece again on YouTube about Jackie Moms Mabley.
0: Oh, yeah.
1: And they did her history. And I don't think a lot of people realize that if she hadn't opened those doors, there wouldn't be a Bill Cosby or an Eddie Murphy or any of these folks. And I remember the piece that she sang. Because, you know, back in those days, our parents would have those Saturday night card playing parties and hide those records from us kids, which we could find when they went to somebody else's house.
0: I know. My parents did the same thing when they had the Earlys. Mr.
1: Yes.
0: and Mrs.
1: Yes.
0: Early used to come over and they would, you know, enjoy and just have a great time. So you're absolutely correct, Kimball. The number again is...
1: Our number is 404-880-8807. Those, again, who are hooked to their laptop, WCLK.com, and we have WCLK app.
0: And you know what? We're going to get back to the music. Want to remind you that the theme for our membership campaign is preserving the legacy, inspiring a new generation. And there's a lot of conversation going on about the new generation of young people, of ears, of, you know, humans listening. And we're not just using young people as a buzzword, because that does take place as well. We're really serious about preserving the legacy for our young people to not only become familiar with, but to also know, to also help know and understand where their placement is in this wonderful world that we live in. When you listen to the public programming, when you listen to shows like Jazz Night in America, or Pat Prescott with Favorite Things, or you check into the Jazz Suite, you are familiarizing yourself with a certain train of thought that you cannot find everywhere. But you find it right here at 91.9 WCLK. 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

0: 91.9 WCLK. And I tell you, what incredible, incredible music that is. Kimball, thank you so much for that.
1: You're absolutely welcome. Yes, you are.
0: I'm really serious.

0: forgotten just how beautiful, my gosh, Sarah Vaughan and the incredible Billy Eckstine sound together. And his voice, you know, one of the underrated voices, of course, of American culture. But leave it up to 91.9 WCLK to be able to put their fingertip on it just for you. So again, Kimball, thank you so much for that. It was beautiful. A composition that is called Passing Strangers. Can they be lovers?
1: Mm-hmm.
0: Or can they be friends? Oh my goodness, that's a whole nother story.
1: It's a whole nother conversation.
0: For another kind
1: that's a,
0: of
1: that's
0: day.
1: A whole nother kind of radio show that's on a right. non-family radio station. Thank you.
0: But right now the number is 404-880-8807. I am Deb Moore in with our special signature serenade guest for WCLK's final annual fall membership campaign. And as we were talking about that, Kimball, what went into your playlist? Because I'm looking at the compositions. We enjoyed Sammy Davis Jr.
1: Yes, we did.
0: And Carmen McRae.
1: Yes.
0: They used to call Sammy Davis Jr. Mr. Entertainment.
1: Mr. Entertainment.
0: You know?
1: Yes.
0: And Michael Jackson just, along with James Brown, Michael Jackson was just enamored with Sammy Davis Jr. for all of the right reason. What
1: yes.
0: a great story that is there. And then, of course, tell us about, you have your playlist in front of you. Tell
1: yes.
0: us about from six on up how these incredible voices ended up on your playlist.
1: Well, we already know about the Mavis Staple thing. I mean, you know, Mavis is just what
0: she's
1: it
0: gonna,
1: is.
0: She's
1: her
0: ride
1: and
0: us
1: Ella
0: this
1: Fitzgerald.
0: Tuesday.
1: You
0: yeah.
1: have to do that. This is about duos mm-hmm. and duos that work. And one of the people that I would like to introduce you mm-hmm. and Atlanta to, if they have not, is a restaurant, which is an amazing, amazing group of folks. And it is the Petite Violette restaurant, and it's on Claremont. And these folks believe in us and our music to the point that they have given us certificates that if you make a pledge and if you make that donation, so if you do something at the $100 level, then we have a $50 gift card that you could enjoy. If you do something at the $200 level, we have something at $100 level for you. So we have some people that have already pledged. If you're interested in receiving one of these and you haven't heard us talk about it yet, but Petite Violette is a combination of a little bit of everything. Food from everywhere. Their staff is amazing, and they believe in us, and they believe in us enough that they made these donations, and it's a great combination. Steve Cropper and Booker T. Jones.
0: Mm-hmm.
1: You know, Booker T.'s been around since all of us were mm-hmm. very, very small.
0: Mm-hmm.
1: But they did a piece at the White House,
0: mm-hmm.
1: and that is to be noted. And you just can't go anywhere in the jazz world until you bump into Duke Ellington and Ray Brown.
0: Bottom line, 10 toes down. There you
1: go. And the other thing, and I'm very, very proud of this, is amazing combos and great partners.
0: That's a great concept.
1: And I am joined here this evening by someone that just lifts me up. Is sometimes my moral conscience, is other times I know when I hear the line, I'm not really fussing at you,
0: mm-hmm.
1: I'm about to catch it.
0: I know who he is.
1: You know, I know mm-hmm. that, you know how you have a friend that says, you know they mean you well, but they'll mm-hmm. look at you over the top of their glasses.
0: Yeah,
1: or they'll do, and I'm like, you have to let them have their way because mm-hmm. I hate to admit when they're right.
0: Right.
1: And
0: right.
1: that's just me. But to Atlanta, to our listeners, it is my honor to present to you our friend Josh McCoon, who has joined us before.
0: Absolutely.
1: And he's got friends out there who are listening. And yes, guys, can you believe it? Josh is here and he's really doing this. So half this list is his.
0: Mm-hmm.
1: So in respect to him.
0: Hi, Josh.
1: Some of the songs that we'll do. So Deb Moore, meet Josh McCoon.
0: You know what? Fortunately, I already know who this gentleman is, because we share the support of an incredible television show at the same of which he is from time to time a guest. And maybe later on he can talk a little bit about that. for our listening audience.

0: audience at 404-880-8807. But with that being said, this afternoon, how you doing?
1: I'm doing great. I'm so happy to be here. I'm delighted to be with my good friend Kimball Williams. And it's wonderful to be back here at WCLK. What an amazing resource.
0: Yes.
1: For the Atlanta area. 52 years mm-hmm. of reminding people mm-hmm. of this uniquely American art form of jazz.
0: That's right. That's right.
1: And being able to curate that and making it available for the public. I love the mission of the station. I love what it does. And I always enjoy this time of year to be a small part of trying to help rally public support for this incredible public resource. I do want to thank my good friend Caleb Conaway, who has joined as a new member at the $250 level. Caleb lives here in Atlanta, Georgia.
0: Thank you, Caleb.
1: And that's what this is all about, is just rallying support of our friends and neighbors to make sure that 52 years from now,
0: that's right.
1: that this station is still here, performing its mission in this community, and making this rich cultural resource available to the people of the Metro Atlanta area.
0: Absolutely. Very, very well said, Josh. Thank you so much for that, because we feel the same way. Want to remind our listeners that the number is 404-880-8807. You know, Josh, today is a huge voting day, and today is the first day of early voting, but we're also voting here at 919 for the quality programming. We're also voting here at 919 for, as Josh just mentioned, 52 plus more years. Now, I'll be 102 at that point. But you know what? I'm going to come down the hall.
2: Yes,
0: and
2: we're going to be right here.
0: I'm going to be right here.
2: You're going to be right
0: and
2: here.
0: And I'm coming down the hall.
2: Yes,
0: and I'm
2: going to
0: ask, where's my jazz music?
2: There you go.
0: And I'm going to be delighted to know that preserving the legacy of jazz, which is our theme for this membership campaign, we all had a part in doing just that. So we appreciate your presence this evening. Kimball just mentioned that half of this playlist belongs to you. Won't you tell us how these voices, Josh, ended up on our playlist? I see some good ones down here.
1: Yeah, so, I mean, I really, you know, Kimball and I talked about this, and for us, you know, our friendship is a true partnership, and so as we were thinking about the playlist that would make sense for us to present to the listeners this evening, we were really looking at that theme of people coming together.
0: Mm-hmm.
1: You know, people who might be sort of have some differences, but when they come together in song, it just works.
0: Absolutely.
1: And and so these are some of my favorites. Really, all of the songs that you're going to hear this evening are some of my favorites. I particularly enjoy Jazz for All. I think Miles Davis and Sting as a combination is just unbelievable. But like I said, every single song on this list is just, to me, something very special. And I'm delighted to have the opportunity to share that with the listeners this evening. And I do think, you know, you talked about voting, and of course, voting's important.
0: Mm-hmm.
1: We do live in a time, though, where in so many different ways, people are divided.
0: Mm-hmm.
1: And,
0: mm-hmm.
1: you know, one of the things that I think really brings people together
0: mm-hmm.
1: is a love of music and a love of good music.
0: The universal language.
1: Hopefully, over the course of, you know, the next hour or so we have to share with your listeners, is something that everybody can rally around and enjoy, are these incredible partnerships that are expressed in the language of song.
0: Absolutely. Once again, very well said. Please, Josh, share the number with our listening audience. The number, once again, is?
1: The number is 404-880-8807. We really hope you'll call and support WCLK. And I was telling Kimball earlier, you know, I certainly felt moved to not just be here this evening, but to financially participate. So for the next $1,000 of pledges, I'm going to match that dollar for dollar myself.
0: That's what I like. Yes.
1: So you can call right now and pledge, and your money is going to be doubled up to $1,000. So please do that. What WCLK does is so important. I believe in it. I hope you do too. And this can be the time. If you've been somebody that's been listening to the station for a long time, but you've never financially participated, now is the opportunity. Now is that chance for you to give a little that really does a lot to make sure this station stays on the air and continues to perform this incredibly important mission.
0: Absolutely. Now is the time to do a little that gives a lot. You heard it for yourself. So we indeed are talking to each and every one of you. If you're listening in Lilburn, if you're listening in College Park, if you're listening in Buckhead, if you're listening in East Atlanta, if you are listening at WCOK.com, now is the time, 404-880-8807. I'm going to get back to the playlist of our guests, Josh and Kimball, and the next duo that we have coming up. I tell you, this lady here, Diana Krall, is one of my all-time favorites. Whenever she comes to the Atlanta area, I'm always thankful and grateful to be able to receive a call from her and her team. And she always says, Deb, come on down. And you know what I do? I go on down. So right now, we'd love for you to pick the phone up and enjoy this dynamic duel. We want you to be part of our family. This is called Better Than Anything. Better Than Anything happening this evening is the fact that you call in at 404-880-8807. We thank you in advance. And, of course, we encourage you to call now. Take us there.